I adore me more, call me bad. I played the version by Najee the other day, an instrumental version of the song that was introduced to us and originally recorded, of course, by Call Me Bad.

Just before this, Kelly Khumalo, Mbeni. It was Christopher Williams, the title track of his album, Not a Perfect Man. I still love that song, man. And Adele, Rolling in the Deep. 10 past 2 it is. This lovely, fantastic Friday morning. This is how your day starts, eh? It starts with a bang. And of course, Ufile takes over at 3. Continuing where we have left off, all the way till 6 this morning. Someone says, Mr. V, I'm listening to the show. All right, I think it's love. I don't know what you say there, but happy birthday to Letabo Sihole, Tomorola View, Mabopane. Happy birthday in advance to Obu Itsepo Mudiko, Kobudibe Village. We love them. From Miloa's family. Great music, Mr. V. All right, thanks a lot there. I see you are stored as your name, your number is stored as Lady Dawn. Huh? That's what it says here. All right, thanks a lot for getting in touch. I think Tando Milwa, yeah. It's actually Tando Milwa. I've just realized that there's your other text to one of my colleagues here. It's Tando Milwa, who says happy birthday to the Tabo Sihole. Morula View Mabopane, also in advance to Ubitsepo Mudiko at Budibe Village. Thank you. I hope they are listening and appreciating the fact that you've remembered them on this Friday morning. I'm on board, listening till the last hour. Good music, good show as always. Happy Friday, says Togozani in Sibugeng. Thanks a lot there, Togozani. Taking a look at some of the events that made headlines on this day in years gone by. Political violence by the youth began after the funeral of assassinated Victoria Mxenge, a civil rights lawyer who was respected and liked by the Congress of South African Students, COSAS, and other youth organizations across the country. It was way back in 1985 on the 14th August. The first incidence of violence was the killing and burning of a Ciskei police officer immediately after the burial of Mxenge. Violence began to spread even further when groups of students from Duncan Village moved from village to village, burning government cars and buildings. One of those events that made headlines on this day in years gone by. 1985 it was, on the 14th August.

0: It's called Separate. She who came onto the scene with AmaZulu and got herself the attention of music lovers. The name is Amanda Black. Dave Kotz, one he calls I'm Waiting For You on You FM, In Tune With You. This morning, 1882 on this day, in the 19th century, 14th August, 1882, Cetshwayo, king of the Zulus, traveled to London to request that he should be restored as a king of the Zulu kingdom. It was in 1882 on this day, visited Queen Victoria of Britain. Prior to his visit to Britain, he was exiled to the Cape after losing the crucial battle of Ulundi during the Anglo-Zulu War against Sefre and his men. Cetshwayo undertook the trip to request that he should be restored as a king of the Zulu kingdom. He also vowed not to go to war with the British again. Now, the Queen granted him his request and allowed him to return to South Africa to be a ruler of a small portion of the Zulu kingdom. However, on his return, a civil war had erupted in the Zulu kingdom, and he was forced to flee to Eshowe, where he died in 1884. Events that made headlines on the African continent. Well, many, many years ago in the 19th century, 1882 to be exact, when that happened. In 1954, Walter Sisulu attended a secret ANC meeting in Durban. He attended that meeting. The meeting coincided with the Congress of the People, which was held over the weekend of the 13th to the 16th August in 1954. The ANC was banned, by the way, which is why they had that secret meeting.
1: Everyday people, great music, UFM, in tune with you.

song that was recorded by many musicians over the years, and the original came from the Bee Gees way back in 1967, from their album The Bee Gees First, their international debut album it was, To Love Somebody. This time around, Vusi Nova with his version of that great tune. And there was just before that somebody else. Who was there? Vanessa Williams. Yeah, Still in Love. And there was Brandy with Should I Go? Only in 20 minutes time, when Ufile takes over. And starting off that four in a row on the show where we let the music flow. Tank, Maybe I Deserve. No ifs, buts, or maybes. You deserve the very best. Albert Busagwe, thanks for joining us this morning. Says my brother Ki Ding, channel 842, Naki Busagwe, extension 24. Thanks a lot there, Busagwe. Much appreciated, man. And Jeff Nung, enjoy that song by Dave Gotts. And he says, I also like how he blows his alto sax on the song The Dance. Yeah, or as we would say, or they would say in America, The Dance. Yeah, well, thanks a lot there, Jeff Nung. Much appreciated, man. 19 before 3 it is. Talking about music, Michael Jackson was in the news 1985 on this day. Made a monumental move in music history by purchasing the ATV music publishing catalog for $47.5 million. This acquisition gave him control over more than 250 songs by the Beatles, as well as other classic tracks, reshaping conversations around music ownership and publishing rights. It was way back in 1985. 1999 on this day, Ronan Keating, who used to be with a band called Boyzone, had the UK number one single, When You Say Nothing at All. The debut also, the debut solo single from the Boyzone lead singer. It was, the song was from the film Notting Hill. Remember the song, When You Say Nothing at All by Ronan Keating? Went like this.

0: Yeah, you say it best. You say it best when you say nothing at all. And among the songs that did well on the charts is one by Mr. James Blunt, who in 2005 had UK number one with You're Beautiful. And the song that whenever you mention his name comes to mind. Hey, yeah, that's Mr. James Blunt. Were You Beautiful? Goes like this, a reminder.
1: Beautiful. You're beautiful. It's true.
0: Yeah, you remember that song, don't you now? 2009, George Michael was arrested and held on suspicion of driving under the influence of drink or drugs after his Land Rover was in collision with a lorry on the A34 in Berkshire. Now, the singer was later released without charge. One of those events that made headlines in the world of music. Now, a great tune here coming up next from the movie White Nights. Remember the movie White Nights? Yeah, a song by Phil Collins.
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7 days from the man we featured in our music quiz this morning, Craig David. Yeah, hey, gave us a couple of songs, one of these very best, of course, being Walking Away. I'm walking away from the troubles in my life. Yeah, so he said in song, from the movie White Nights, Phil Collins and Marilyn Martin, one of those session musicians who was roped in a couple of times by different prominent musos in their recordings, this time in a song called Separate Lives. So we'll go separate ways in a few minutes' time, make way for Ufile Khalechi, who's here to let us know what's coming up on the show this morning. Not before, though, we talk about what's coming up in South Africa today. Businessman from the Northwest, Suleiman Karim, is scheduled to appear before the Matlanga Commission of Inquiry to testify in person. Unless an independent medical specialist officially certifies him unfit to appear. I've seen this happen. It happens right on the spot. Yeah, you get the lawyer coming in the morning and say, no, he's not going to appear today.

0: Hey, and he's it's quite interesting, man. Hey, I will miss the Matlanga Commission of Inquiry when it comes to an end, which will be sometime in November. It's going to be missed because it's been thoroughly entertaining, to say the least. Yeah, 8 to 3, talking about entertainment. You've got some sheer audio entertainment coming up between 3 and 6 this morning. Courtesy of Ufile Khalil, who's here to let us know what he has in store for us. My brother, good morning.
1: Good morning to you. How are you, brother?
0: I'm well, man.
1: Oh, good, good. So you're gonna miss the commission.
0: Yes, I'm gonna miss coming. I'm sure many people will, because people have come to. Someone was saying the other day, hey, yeah, I mean, this has brought some change in my life, because I would sit there watching one soapy after another.
1: So.
0: Some of the repeats. Someone was even mentioning one of the ones that repeated a lot.
1: Yeah.
0: A good drama, but then when it's repeated a lot, man, it's called Stepfather
1: I know you heard me there.
0: It's dramas.
1: Yeah,
0: it's called that. All right, Stepfather Se Futhi, good will kill on man. Matlanga Commission has come to my rescue. Yeah. What's coming up on the show this morning?
1: Well, on the show this morning, we got 3 hours that are going to end the week off nicely. Simuso, like Realo, where Kitlawe gets an ally into some really beautiful tunes, as well as Khotsena into Khorara, like Kholaela, if you will. Bagisenye Barna out in Mauritania, when we greet them. Hello, Africa. And of course, just after that, Kitlawe gets an ally into the final installment of the Healing Hour between 5 and 6 o'clock. Motlabeng re ke la tlhala le fokonyana about friendships and loyalty. Yeah, specifically around friendships.
0: Yeah, there's a big ship, there's a small ship. The best ship is friendship.
1: Wow, bana ga. Brought to you by the University of Vincent Maseko.
0: No. Yes.
1: Yeah, so I'm going to talk about friendship and loyalty. Khoreera, where do you draw the line? What is it? Especially anong khalo khore. Either maybe you have a new partner in your life, or maybe their old friend has transgressed against you, or something happened. Yeah, I'm inspired by it. Something that I saw Mama Fratlatling a little while ago, where this young lady had introduced her boyfriend of 3 years to her best friend.
0: Okay.
1: 6 months later, best friend and boyfriend got married.
0: Oh, wow.
1: And she found out Mama Fratlatling. Anyway, yes, that's you, Don. Yeah,
0: there's a lot you can say about friendship.
1: Absolutely, absolutely.
0: There are those who say whenever someone is taken by the person, the new person in their lives, they tend to discard their friends.
1: So how do we deal with
0: friendship?
1: That?
0: Yeah, how do you deal with such
1: stuff?
0: And there are those friends who want you to be enemies to their enemies.
1: Yeah,
0: when they're once you are a friend with their enemies, they don't take kindly. Yeah, they feel you too should be an enemy.
1: And I mean, take for example another thing, another angle. Just fella go tswaka re fudu e pizza go sinyan. How tla kram o utla from somebody gore your friend o tso motsaya like a brother kgotsa a sister to you. O butlwa go teno motho na go bua maso kontle kwa le ka something. You know?
0: Yeah.
1: How do you respond to that? Do you believe that person? Do you confront your friend? Or do you just say, since I like a nakya mwitsa khase motho jalo? What do you say? What do you do?
0: Yeah. Hey,
1: stay tuned for more when we come to Stepfather Sahat. What is a what?
0: It's a food.
1: I'll say.
0: All right, take umbrage. Yeah, you'll take umbrage.
1: Oh, wow. It's,
0: that's the idiom for today.
1: Uh-huh.
0: To feel hurt, offended, or annoyed. Maybe you'll take umbrage that your friend is now
1: perfect example.
0: A friend of others whom you consider to be enemies.
1: Yeah.
0: Yeah. To take umbrage, to feel hurt, offended, or annoyed because you think someone had been rude or disrespectful to you. Umbrage, UMBRAGE. Take umbrage. Now take a song from Boys to Men, The Color of Love, which will take us to Ufile Khalekhi. And we'll take good care of each other on Sunday. 10 p.m. till 2. Ciao.

And there's no way that you went wrong, Kantlagoro. You chose us, and we choose you every day, 24/7, 365 days in the year. Sometimes 366, if we do have a leap year. Good morning, good morning, good morning. Welcome to you at dawn. Welcome to the show that brings you awesome music, great inspiration, and great hits, as well as thought-provoking conversation. Tlabaretsana gompieno yana. Re badumedisa ibile later on in Mauritania. Hello, Africa. Re badumedisa ma Africa rona ka kwale, as well as Hwe Notaka, the healing hour, the final hour, in the final installment of the healing hour. Mobeking yona ena, but only until next week, Monday. Me fela ibile tlabaretsana la re bua ka yona kgang ele about friendships and loyalty in friendships. Something that I think sometimes and there's a lot to be said about friendships. Yakane, my brother Vincent Maseko, had mentioned on his way home khone yanu, and na ke na lwana fana for the next 3 hours. Ne ke go simolotse bontlenyana fela ka Brownstone bona bare If You Love Me, as well as TK and out of Where Did I Go Wrong. And like I said, definitely did not. Mira tsena la fela yalo 89.8 to 103.9. Thank you for joining me. Ga ile gore you are on the DSTV channel 842. Lo enantso tobetsa tobetsa remote for like my brother Albert Busakwe. Thank you for being part of the show. As well as ga ile gore you are streaming live ufm.co.za. Could be at home or at work. By all means, some little background yana to keep you company. Thank you for allowing me to be part of that. Or you downloaded the UConnect app, taking it everywhere you go. Maybe you're going to the kitchen to get something of a late night. What? It's all right. Kinaluena, all the way. Let's do it. Let's get into it. Coming up, Khoneja Nunyana, a personal favorite, Diane Reeves. Let's take a listen and let me know what you think. How long?

0: Yes, ma'am. We are going to find a Jebu Kanyile, Nalibayete, Malloway, Mifela Tota, Diane Reeves. Before that, how long? And yes, how long will it take before we realize, Khore, we are actually blessed as a people? 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Out go gaborone kwa le go Botswana. We're having a conversation with one of these knowledge architects out there. Eba rona ntse re bua about the plight of mo Africa. And I said, you know, an individual can have a low self-esteem. But as a collective, we have a low race esteem. And that needs to change. Lava na thing elo tsena go shopong o rotlo ra ka motorkara ga o retla bona o fila le fa le mo khoneng ga le bela ka kwa ona pit pompiso bo ya go piti ka re o tsa ya gore ke ena tla itseng automatically to give you a better deal. 20 minutes after 3 o'clock, more music coming up after this.
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That's Denise Williams. Yeah, spelled with a C, not an S. Another simply silly. Yeah, sometimes we can be silly, and I feel like you just think something, can't you only discover later on, Khoronya Tota, what we thought about Muto, because what we thought a friend in this person, we don't. How silly of us sometimes. But lekhale, give it say like you give them your trust, you expect some loyalty from them, and then they disappoint you. Well, we're going to be talking about that later on. Drew Hill before that, Five Steps, and Kalazome. Tembeka Mguni, ki simolotse gape ka the Commodores still. And I bet, am I the only one who used to think that this was a Lionel Richie song and rather than a Commodores song? But then again, I agree he was the lead singer. And I didn't catch him performing in South Africa, but I hear he was phenomenal. He was amazing. And also just the way he was embracing some of the local artists that he was sharing the stage with, you know, Bozonke and so on, asking for group photos after that. He was just a loving, great person. And you know, sometimes we get into spaces where some of these guys, our local guys, and that should be a problem for us, I feel. You know, I can see what you think. 076-260-2815. Let me know what you think, and let's have a conversation about it. Because sometimes these people, they just come here, rake in the money and go, and they disrespect our people. Raining on our parade.

0: still remember the video to this song. The first time gave one. Way back in the days of VHS tape. Sansa Hopola. There was also Beta. Yeah. Not bitter. No, we were not bitter then. Life was simple. Kona was not social media. There was no trolling. There was no cyberbullying. There was none of that. We were able to sleep at night. There was no blue light from a screen that kept you awake until 4 a.m. Or also Eleven minutes before 4 o'clock. It is UFM in tune with you. Cindy Lauper here for Time After Time. Then Tamia, Rain on Me. And that brings us closer to wrapping up Yona Ura Ena, which I will do very nicely with two awesome gents. Musically so, Eric Benet, Spend My Life With You, as well as Joel Zuma and Arisale Sewazi. That's going to take us through to the other side of the hour, where so stick around and let's enjoy ourselves. I've dedicated these 3 hours to you. Na, backseat driver. It's all about you, I tell you now. Let's get into it.
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Kenneth Bahla Fana, Imran Jani and Celine Dion Isimolosa. If you ask me to, and if you ask me to stay up Luwena until 6 o'clock this morning, I would happily do it over and over and over again. And on that beautiful note, welcome to Friday the 14th. Welcome to You at Dawn. Kinalo wena until 6 o'clock. Tsatsila gompieno jana. The last day of this week, at least a business day. Kiona ene ene retswala in style. Thank you for choosing us. It is UFM in tune with you. 898 all the way out to 103.9. Mifala kinalo wena until. I just remember, Khape Khore, let's not forget, we've got Hello Africa coming up. This is the show that blesses you with all of the great music, great conversation, thought-provoking conversation for sure, as well as awesome inspiration, which we will find Kharetsana onto the healing hour, which is the following hour, the final hour of Letsatsi la Gompieno ya You at Dawn. Why so? Ke lebogela le melaetsa ntse tsana ke bona fana and ke gopotsa gore you can find us more 89.8 to 103.9 kgotsa you can get us on the DSTV channel 103 or rather 842, as well as downloading the Uconnect app to take all of this great music with you wherever you are, wherever you go. And if you had one night, just one night, to make an impression on someone o moratang or o go khatlhang, what would you do? What would you do for them or to them? I'd love to hear from you. 076-260-2815. James J.T. Taylor. One night.

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1: If I want the opening, keep telling you.

0: kanna koloi ya teng, and you were just crazy about it. All you did was sign the dotted line just because ba khore se ba installment to your nabokane, and you thinking, wow, that's half of what I thought. You sign away, you go, you did not read the terms and conditions. Ketile Ketile, Afro Traction featuring the awesome Amanda Black Honafau, and before that James JT Taylor, One Night. Can I give what's a hot, like if you had one night to impress mung wahaho or lo khore ke mokapelo khotsa someone you like to impress, you know, khase wahaho but o khatlhegile, what would you do? You know, I see someone here, Arena, she would cook for that person. Yeah, Carol Boyd, yeah, I don't know. She would cook for the person since she loves food. I understand. Oh, you know, I can relate to it. I love food as well. Don't ask me where it all goes, but I love it too. Very fussy about what I eat. Very careful about what I eat. I get a kind of hunger, nobody high, high, nobody sugar, nobody. You got to watch your diet. As long as you take care of your body as well. So that one, I have to agree with you on it. But luckily, getting back into it, it's 19 after 4 o'clock, Friday the 14th. It is a beautiful day, and it's getting slightly warmer. Although in certain parts of Rustenburg, Khakitsika, the rest of the province, let me know, 076-260-2815. I'd love to hear from you. In a moment, just on the other side of this.
1: What have happened at church that hurt you so deeply that you decided that you're going to stay away from church? Remember, the views that I expressed here are not necessarily those of the radio station, the advertisers, the shareholders, and even management. These are your views.
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6: Yo,

Galeri. 21 minutes after 4 o'clock, it is that time of the morning. Re ba dumedisa ma Afrika a rona on the other side of the continent. Gompieno re tla be re felegetsa sentle fela. By the Islamic Republic of Mauritania, out in the northwestern part of the continent. Anyways, let's carry on. They are bordered by the Atlantic coast on the left, together with the Sahara, a little bit on the western side, and rather to the northwest of it. Then Algeria, as well as Mali and Senegal. Much of the country is in the Sahara Desert, Lekhale, which, by the way, is one of the reasons it has a tourist attraction. Most people, five and a half million people, that is the estimated population, and the official language is Arabic. President Yabonake, President Mohamed Ghazouani, yeah, Ghazouani. Yes, he was re-elected Mabanyanayana in June of 2024, on his second term. I'm talking a little bit more to the side Elonkore. Many people don't really know about this country. We didn't even know the country itself, and that's the whole purpose of this thing. It's not a conventional mass tourism destination. Most of the appeal, especially for travelers, from the Sahara landscapes, the archaeology, the history, wildlife, as well as some adventure for the thrill seekers, as they say. Part of it, especially in the Sahara Desert, a region by the Adra region. It contains some of the most spectacular landscapes. Enormous sand dunes, much bigger than Sekut Namibia, rocky plateaus and desert valleys and ancient settlements dating back thousands of years. And then Khuna led this other place where we said the Richard structure. Yona, it is probably the most famous of the country's landmarks, lateral landmarks, like Ibaya. Give these concentric rings. They look like a gigantic eye, which you can even see from outer space.

How interesting that NASA describes it as an eroded geological dome rather than a meteorite crater. I get most times something like that. You think a meteor struck the place. But based on especially these rings, these concentric rings, it is more of a dome in erosion in a for. So that is arguably the most famous of the places. I'm curious to see it. Nakana flying over this giant eye. That would be so interesting. From that perspective, and then now I'm fascinated by nature. Hakiti if wena it is your thing as well. The other one, the natural treasure, if you can say that, is the national park Ebaibitsang Bank Argun. It's on the Atlantic coast, interestingly, and it has a huge ecosystem of sandbanks, mud flaps, seagrass beds, and shallow marine waters, and these support a huge number of visiting as a migratory as well as resident birds. I gotta, you know, birds fly south, at least from the north they will fly south for the winter, and from the south they'll fly north and so on. It is a UNESCO designated World Heritage Site, and that started in 1989, just 8 years after they abolished slavery in the same country. It is big when it comes to wildlife, especially the coastal waters, supporting dolphins, seals, and a huge number of shore birds. The country's desert also supports adapted wildlife like gazelle, which is sort of like springbok, jackals and foxes, and many different reptiles. Although many of these desert species are far less visible than the birds, since I think that wraps it up for Humpieno when it comes to this interesting country in the northwest part of our continent. I'd be curious to find out from Wena, what do you think of this country? Is it a place you would visit? And if so, what would be your thing? What would be of interest to you based on all that I have shared, Lowena, for? 25 minutes after 4 o'clock, it is UFM in tune with you. Let's get back into the music. Mr. Kenny G, right here. And you know the voice that accompanies this awesome saxophone is none other than Aaron Neville himself. Even if my heart would break.

Well, it's definitely the season that's got us a little confused. More expecting le di phefo le role fela go ntle kwala ke fa re tlatlagantse re le mebese maitseking di skafo ba bang di tswile go tswile di boots and so on. But hey, life must go on. Ntse rutlwe le tsefa our dear brother ke mangaisene Ringo Madlingo. See, and I are in dia gotola, and I hope you are not as much as we are all gotoling. Just remember how much nana costs. I'm leaving it at that. I'm not here to judge anybody. I love children. I really do. But I always say, Jorge, it's easy to have the children, but can we love them and look after them? Nati before that, Nomvula and Kenny G and Asimulus and the triple play, even if my heart would break with the vocals, of course, Tsaga, the legendary Aaron Neville. Yes, bringing us on into 20 minutes before 5 o'clock. Almost the time for the healing hour. While enjoying this music together, you are still anticipating it. But now let me just throw you to a sister out there who had a bit of controversy back in her day when she was married to Biggie Smalls.

0: KZN born Kelly Nontlantla Khumalo ke ena fana khona ya no featuring Mondli Ngcobo ngathwalanga ya khona fana on UFM in tune with you. 11 minutes before 5 o'clock, Faith Evans before that, You Used to Love Me. And that brings us closer and closer to the time of the morning where ke tloe tswala fela ura ena sentle simuso with Jay Shin and our One Night Stand and featuring Latosha Scott from Escape. Remember the group yeah, Escape, the four-piece quartet? Then Time Elena, after that, Standwa. That's how I'm going to wrap up this hour. And then Everzana on into the healing hour. Yeah, I see if I'm like Carol is talking, and she added, no, I hear people say kids are expensive. If you're single, it's worse. But Enare, I still want twins. High five to you, my sister. Lena Kibatlama. 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

0: Xolani Mdlalosi being featured by Mahela Buchanan. 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Eh, alena ke ra wena yalo ke re khum songwa khumpieno ya na re tsogeng. Let's start the day the right way. Re simole ka go rorisa. 9 minutes after 5 o'clock. Welcome to the Healing Hour. Welcome to you at dawn. In fact, welcome to UFM. In tune with you as always, ke simolose with Ayanda Ntanzi. And are basuga ulungile. We are well into the Healing Hour. We are well into the space. Elongore ntsewe yemetse khantse re enjoya mmino monate. 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And right now, having the pleasure, the privilege, and the joy to give you this Healing Hour. As we go into it, David the King with England, as well as Tepiso later on, Mifela Rabatsena, as Morena Matsena would say. Thank you for being here. Let's get into it. 89.8 to 103.9. Thank you for the messages. Nseditsa Najana. You should bring them early because we see Healing Hour is jam packed, it's busy. Anyways, I will do my best. Because it is you, and I'm here for you because of you.
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0: What a beautiful medley. Yaha David the King. Belahao Jehovah Olefika. Hautwache. Bringing us Khonejano Yana to 19 minutes after 5 o'clock. Especially the maximum temperatures sa gompieno o tla itse o tla pakela o tropa ga go yang. How you gonna be looking today? Is it about the look, cause is it about the comfort and the warmth? Go tswa mo go wena. Brits it's hamekela mo 18 degrees with a bit of cloud. Klerksdorp all sunny but at 17 degrees together le Lichtenburg. And Freiburg is at 20 degrees, Litauung, Rustenburg 18 degrees, Potchefstroom cool 16 degrees, Mabatu, Mahikeng 19 degrees, sunny that side of the world. Me khere tabogela ka go sateng ele ya bo Matswana ka go Gauteng ka kwale ke go tshwaretse 17 degrees in Pretoria as well as Johannesburg at 16 degrees. Ke ona mai ma bo sa gompieno ao. Let's get back into the music. Friendship, and more specifically, loyalty in friendship. 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
6: Oh, Bao, Yatela, Oi, Pinin Piloyam, Ukusel Moyawam. Hey, I ain't gonna mean you now, Gimach. You're not gonna get much. Say it's Bambato Sap.

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Dakota de Fury. Lemakunutu. 25 minutes before 6 o'clock. Welcome aboard. Khalekhori, you just joined in. Tsere Njoya Fale, a beautiful, beautiful one there by Zaza. And RDP Reed. So before that, Halimbona. Maybe let us move to the triple play with our beloved sister, daughter of the province, daughter of the soil, Kimangase and Busiga Debe. And Uzunkini Mpiliyam. And that brings us to Nako Ele Yaletsati. We're going to have a conversation. Yeah, it's a conversation. Anything outside of that, because it is important. You know, communication is the lifeblood of any relationship, and that is why Mohofana Redi Tsenelezi. Kaki du medise, Marihe Banchisang, Kaku medisa, rather Banchijang, as well as Open Church. Thank you for the messages. Umpimetselu and Nakakia Holevala Kaiseriaka. Always in tune with you. Not forgetting Lena Me Oma Malesa. With the birthday messages for the family, I appreciate it. And somebody with a number, I can't say, but good morning to you. If I'm not mistaken, let's get into it. I'm talking about loyalty, especially in friendships. And why is that? Because think about it. There's been a time in your life, it's even going on, where things were not so good between you and your friend. We play a lot of Motona Kana. I've known him or her for decades, for many years. Why would he do this? Why would she do this? You know, loyalty means standing by your friend. What's a friend? You know, a loyal friend would like a protector. They'll protect your name even when you are not in the room, especially if you're not in the room. But they will also correct you to your face. That's a real loyal friend. There's different types of friends, I get it. And I get to when I over greater young. But there are different types of friends. One of those friends, anytime is tea time. You're living on the edge, YOLO, and all of those vibes. The minute or no, Gari Kahimbahai, so maybe Zamiana stock felling and a recolocale, relique hoki, when I was bora when a man. Pelaki frita had yawa kukaikai. That is a type of friend, I suppose. The question that you got to ask yourself, is that the kind of friend you can grow with? Because, and I've said it before, I have an aunt who killing umplele when I was only 17 years old, entire ar. Ufile, make sure you have friends who can use you and whom you can use constructively. The key word, of course, being constructively. And loyalty in friendship is what sustains it. Because loyalty builds trust. You know, you can't have any healthy relationship where there's no trust. And if the trust is impacted, if the trust has been betrayed, you've got to work towards repairing that. It'll never be the same as before, but you can work to get as close to that as possible and learn to grow through that and move forward more. A loyal friend is a type of like, you know, I may not always agree with you, but I will not easily give up on you. People just give up. Mutudura something tiny and a small, already you're quick to set the relationship on fire. But now on the other side of that, what happens when there is no loyalty? What happens when the loyalty has been destroyed? You know, betrayed? Then the challenge comes in. Because that disloyalty can destroy trust in a moment. Just in a second, fella like that. Gone. Then there'll be a lot of hurt. There'll be anger.

0: There'll be disappointment, broken trust. There'll be distance, and I'm talking emotional distance, where the two who were once almost like family become strangers. You know, that's a challenge. But it's not all doom and gloom. You know, it's a beautiful Friday. We're here to celebrate. It's not all doom and gloom. You can repair that, especially after the loyalty has been betrayed. If one of the first things to start with is to take responsibility. You know, don't make excuses, blaming, you know, some kind of blame game. Acknowledge. But when you apologize, do apologize sincerely. It's going to tell you, I'm sorry you feel hurt. No, I was wrong. I hurt you. And I take responsibility. That accountability goes a long way, not only in terms of the sincerity, but also to rebuild the trust that has been lost. Change your behavior. Changed behavior is the best form of an apology. Do the right thing. More often than not, right what the right thing is. It's just that the funny thing about the right thing is, it's often the difficult thing to do. And since we like the easy way out, it's so much easier to do the easy thing and rather than do the right thing, which is more difficult, you know. And give your friend time to heal. You know, you can't demand them to just forgive immediately, trust overnight. It took years to build that trust. It'll take time to rebuild it. Loyalty is a choice. Every day you can choose whether to protect butsalano ba gago le motho or weaken it. It is a choice. So let's be kind to our friends, you know. We want to keep them. We want to be faithful. We want to be trustworthy, honest, forgiving, and dependable. Keyword. Of a friend. Loyalty is more than just about who you are. It's about who they are. Become the friend you would wish for. Love and respect. The U Flashback. Take me
1: 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What would have happened at church that hurt you so deeply that you decided that you're going to stay away from church? Remember, the views that I expressed here are not necessarily those of the radio station, the advertisers, the shareholders, and even management. These are your views.
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classic voice of Dr. Doomy, the man who gave up the stethoscope. I wanna know. It's one thing to heal the body, but let me heal the spirit. And Mona, during the healing hour, we're healing your heart, one rather the nation, one heart at a time. And I hope, Khore,

0: Nyatata, it is certainly in that spirit with you as well. It is 11 minutes before 6 o'clock Khonafana on You at Dawn with me, Ufila Kalege. Kya bofelo le yona, and then no re tla tsanela re phupure sentle fela e be re fela mo le santse re ikete o ra tlo ikentsa dikhuta. Breakfast with you is in town. Guess what? The team are here, ready to go, just waiting for you. Or maybe for me to get the heck out of here on a Friday like Kumpieno Yana. Right, so could go on and on and on, but I'm going to just Rizliki Sobolukanye fella for I'm gonna wrap it up with Winnie Mashaba and I lefika la ka. Yeah, Mbogoto, I get a couple of molo nabu wa tinta kwakulo so to hexepos. 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
2: usiami.
0: Ah, kwano risiama white. 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
2: Ah, no. 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
0: Eh, no. 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
2: Eh, hona.
0: Afroyonense jumpa jalo.
2: Hona pinele ya juluka ele. 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Oh, it's a Friday, my darling. Maybe this didn't happen in your area.
0: Where,
2: can I go tell us not like grab a holo by local posong, ukre, Mosel Moholo, almo lining, go posong, seba, can I go tell you? 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
0: Oh, yeah.
2: No, no, no, no, no, no, no, no, no, no, no, no, no,
0: wow, okay. All too well.
2: In
0: the yellow pages.
2: Sinta hell.
0: White pages and yellow pages.
2: Before but yellow pages, you can never stand the motor car. It's in yellow. Go on a yellow page. Oh,
0: na eh, yamino ana.
2: Masa ni mukola imesi ba kahale ba mufe buka ya phone book. 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
0: Aibo.
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0: Yeah, yeah.
2: Ka ntemo sa di mogolo o ba akanyetsa motsi o le go le thata ko ntlwane. O ntlalo ga nya.
0: Too well.
2: Yeah. Phone book ya go ntlwane nge. Mm. Yeah, no.
0: Utla.
2: Re tshwana le ba tshwale ba bona le. Ba bona le phone book ele. Ka di la botlhano.
0: Yeah.
2: Ra nne re tsena mo yona re re mablaya le re kra nomoro a go. O no kramo hala hela.
0: Yeah.
2: O sa itseng gore tswa ko mamare. The end product gore we just want to thank you for the support and so forth.
0: Sure.
2: So ke re ba le ba bana le di meeting ka tseno. A di canceling. A motho a lwa le few minutes hela a sia ne go kitchen a emele call ya rena. And then we've got a global truth and trash game that has those three headlines. They all look and sound plausible.
0: Yeah.
2: But apparently only one of them is wrong.
0: Yeah.
2: So yeah, we'd love for you to join us. Thank you, sir.
0: No, definitely going to be doing that. And I'm sure Khore, the family are eager to hear all of that.
2: Oh,
0: wow.
2: No,
0: matatia. I'm on M.
2: Yeah. These days,
0: yeah.
2: That antic, the phone book.
0: Yeah.
2: It replaced the Giddy Savior.
0: Oh wow.
2: They didn't give us saviors. We drive through can't only wait in January. Go thata kwa. That tissue tla wa wa nor how it dilo ko malapeng a mangwe ba re no. The toilet is this way.
0: Eh.
2: But how tsena go teng kra no. Ke gore ke tutu bolo ya ya ya di ya di saviors. It's a different restaurant. Yeah, well, sort yourself out.
0: Wow.
2: That's us. Thank you,
0: all
2: sir.
0: All right. On that merry note, I hope you're enjoying your breakfast.
2: I hope you're not eating yet.
0: And then nage like it lokala for white. So, but then again, as you know, I will always remind you, kesa kalama tekhanong, kesa nyori wekan tlakhor, I do drink my water. Please, uskare kya ho sugela. Do drink water. Your body will thank you. Your mind will thank you. It improves even your mood, Kembatung. Yes, the self-appointed water ambassador has just spoken. Like it, for my beloved ones. I'll catch you again on Monday morning. On Sunday morning. I cannot avoid. Mifela, I will be thinking about you and missing you plenty. And I'll be back on Monday morning. Good night in the morning.
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1: In your weather this morning, Rustenburg 7 to peak at 19 degrees, Potchefstroom 3 to 18, and Johannesburg 4 to 16. Parliament's ad hoc committee rushes to complete its draft report, and WHO warns that the DRC Ebola outbreak may potentially become the deadliest in history. Good morning, I am Tshegofa Tsoletsie. The ad hoc committee investigating allegations made by Lieutenant General Nhlanhla Mkhwanazi is considering its final draft report. The committee is expected to finalize its findings and recommendations following deliberations. Committee Chairperson Soviet Lekhanyane.
2: People of South Africa are waiting to hear what are the interventions or what are the findings that we have made and what are the interventions that we suggest to have a proper functioning criminal justice system in this country. And in whatever we do, or at the end when this report is concluded, we cannot do our work without ensuring that we subscribe to the principles and values that are cherished by the Constitution and all South Africans. This committee cannot become a laughingstock.
1: Despite a few residents of Alexandra intimidating informal traders outside Pan Africa Mall, the situation remained peaceful throughout the day. A few men carrying sticks were seen moving up and down the area, but security guards prevented them from entering the mall. Silva Sibiya has the story.
3: The development came as Alexandra Community Group held an operation Taking Back Our Township, focusing on issues including township economic opportunities, jobs, housing and education.
4: We are told ukuthi bakhona abasebenzayo abangaphansi. Bathe singadedicate abantu noma bawu 5 bakhona ukuthi bacheck ama register kuyonke. Sizoyenza lezo zinto. Kodwa manje funani iorder asishayibani. Asijikele abantu ngamatshe asibe discipline.
3: Authorities say they will continue to monitor the situation to prevent tensions between the residents and informal traders from escalating. Silva Sibiya, Newsnote, Alexandra.
1: To this now, Advocate Mulalo Nechisaulu from the Department of Justice and Constitutional Development has urged women experiencing domestic violence to speak out and report the abuse. The call comes amid ongoing efforts to strengthen the awareness of the rights of victims of domestic violence and the legal protection available to them. Nechisaulu explains.
5: These are the issues that we are dealing with, and then we need to address the issue of domestic violence so that we can be able, because if we don't attend to issues of domestic violence, when it escalates, it becomes femicide. You see, these are the issues that, and some of the things, as I've indicated, because of this cycle of violence, it's people don't, they ignore this and they don't deal with these issues.
1: And further afield, the World Health Organization, WHO, has warned that the current outbreak of Ebola in the Democratic Republic of Congo could be the deadliest outbreak of the disease recorded. More than 2,000 people have already died from the outbreak since it was declared in May. WHO's Director General, Dr. Tedros Ghebreyesus, elaborates.
6: It's already the second biggest Ebola epidemic on record.

0: and it's moving faster than any previous Ebola outbreak. At its current pace, it's on track to eclipse the West African Ebola outbreak of 2014 to 2016. Officially, 4,449 confirmed cases have been reported, with 2,061 deaths across 5 provinces and 53 health zones. The outbreak had a big head start, still way ahead of us, and we're playing catch up.
1: Recapping the top story, Parliament's ad hoc committee rushes to complete its draft report. I'll be back with headlines at 6:30.
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3: All right, good morning, happy Friday. This is Breakfast with you. Let's take a first look at what's happening in the world of sports. We start off with your headlines this morning. Banyana Banyana, they qualify for the 2027, of course, Intercontinental Playoffs after a win. And looking at your headlines still, the Lions, they switch up for a battle of wits. This and more at 20 past 6.
4: I would have wanted you to mention the name of the nation that lost to Banyana Banyana, but we'll save that for later. Yeah.
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5: Good morning. Let's take a look at your roads this Friday morning. Howling Morastinbek. There's some heavy traffic on the D108 eastbound, and also traffic lights are not working on Besnodier Drive as well as on Joubert Street. Heavy traffic in Brits this morning. This is on the R566 leading you towards the R511 intersection, so please do take caution there. Light traffic in Klerksdorp. This is on Main Reef Road heading towards the Liam Hay Street intersection. Moving through Potchefstroom this morning, there's some light congestion on Nelson Mandela Drive heading towards the Besnodier Avenue intersection. Where there's light traffic throughout the town, but the R49 will add some delay onto your travel time. If we have missed anything, do let us know on the WhatsApp line 076-260-2815. For UFM traffic, Kinnauro Rising Mafor.

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1: We do this in our sleep.
2: You ever been in love before? I wanna holler at you, Mike. You know it's hard for a player to admit that sometimes, but I'ma spit that sometimes. You know what I'm saying? Hey, P,

0: tunes. And yeah, Chad Hugo is out there putting out music. He's trying to prove that, you know, all the accolades that we have been, you know, giving to Pharrell, they actually should be going his way. But this is Pharrell Williams with Snoop Dogg and Uncle Charlie Wilson. Yeah, gotta call him Uncle. He's been there for the longest time, from the days of the Gap Band. Remember them? Yeah, before that it was Diamond Life, Louis Vega. Yeah, what happened to black people being called, what were we called? The Diamond something? We used to be referred to as a diamond segment of sorts. That label quickly disappeared. Well, I'm here with my colleagues, Lisiame Mafrika Diallo Zwakar.
1: Happy fake Saturday.
2: Yeah,
0: we just say fake Saturday.
1: Yes.
0: It just keeps moving, doesn't it?
1: Yeah.
0: Yeah. My name is Pat Kashkin. I love Rusema Forali Kane and Black. Friday the 14th. But the 15th, we met on Claire Masole. Who else gets paid on the 15th? Lucky you guys. Yeah. Right, let's look at the weather forecast pretty quickly before we talk about some of the stuff you can expect on the show this morning. Partly cloudy to cold in the northwest. 20 degrees is the warmest it's going to get. You find that in Freiburg and in Taung. And then from then on, it gets a lot cooler. Rustenburg at 18 degrees. Potchefstroom peaks at 16. Mahikeng, your maximum this Friday morning is 19. And out in Lichtenburg and Klerksdorp, temperatures there will peak at 17 degrees, with Brits coming in at 18. Right, what can you expect today on the show? Global truth or trash? It could be that you are listening for the very first time. We welcome new friends on a regular basis. What is it? Well, Sunshine will fill us in, but basically three headlines, and you got to figure out which one is fake. Okay, that's coming up. And then, of course, part of the discussion today, the group discussion will ask the question, the conversation was going great until he or she said, fill in the dots there. That's going to form part of our discussion a bit later on. And so on a Friday, we do this on a regular basis where, you know, we'll go into our phone book, whatever that is, whether it's on social media, whether it's on, obviously, the WhatsApp as well, which is where we get a lot of contact with you guys. We grab a number at random and then we call you. Look, the aim is to say to you thank you and to acknowledge you. You know, it's been 6 years. We're going to the seventh now. We couldn't have gotten this far without your support. And so we set aside Friday for that purpose. Pick up the phone, call you. Okay, so don't be afraid of unknown numbers or numbers that you haven't saved in your phone this morning. Don't be afraid of them, or any Friday. Could be us, yeah? Call you, we'll have a chat. And in the end, it all ends up with everybody walking away with a smile. You're happy, we're happy, yeah? Music-wise, on the show this morning, we've got obviously the music roulette. So Monday to Thursday, we ask you to vote for those anthems chosen by Kanem and Sunshine. And then we throw in a mystery song in there as well. And then on Friday, what we do is all those songs that you were voting for, we stack them up in the last hour. And we call that All Request Friday, yeah? Obviously, music that you would have directly influenced. So, like this morning, there's going to be two songs that we will field for you, including a mystery song. If you trust us, you can just go for the mystery song. And at the end of the show, we will then reveal the winning song. Yeah. Otherwise, as part of the playlist this morning, Young Stunner. So it's good to see him working on new material as well. Lorraine Ellison is part of the Friday mix. You've got Zingumalo as well. Calvin Fallow and even Sir LSG as well. It's breakfast with you.

FM has signed a code of conduct that is enforced by the Broadcasting Complaints Commission of South Africa. 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
5: Banyana Banyana have kept their 2027 FIFA Women's World Cup dreams alive after beating Nigeria 2-1 in Morocco. Thembi Khatlana opened the scoring in the 57th minute before captain Refilwe Jane doubled to the lead 20 minutes later. And Nigeria pulled one back through Christy Uchebe from the penalty spot after Jane was sent off for a handball on the line. The victory means that Banyana, they qualify for their Inter-Confederation World Cup playoffs set to take place in November, where they'll battle teams from other confederations for a place at the 2027 tournament set to take place in Brazil. South Africa joined Ghana as Africa's representatives in these particular playoffs. Still on the football field, Manchester City have rejected a bid, £55 million from Barcelona for Spain midfielder Rodri. Barca had already seen an offer of around £40 million rejected last week, but remains determined to sign the 30-year-old and are considering their next move. City are understood to want more than £60 million for Rodri, who has entered the final year of his contract. However, the Premier League club would prefer to keep the World Cup winning midfielder and are still hoping to agree a new long-term deal with the player. Wrap things up here. The Lions have made several changes for today's Currie Cup clash against the Boland Cavaliers at Burt Stadium. Junior Springbok JD Hatting will make his first start for the 2026 Currie Cup, while centre Exhaust Cavani as well as scrum half Leighton Horn are handed their starting debuts. And winger Rubs Makwane returns to the starting lineup, while flanker Siba Koma as well as prop Juan Schoeman, they add experience after recovering from an injury. Captain Jeroen Kainz moves to the back of the scrum, and the Lions are third on 12 points after four matches, with Boland fifth on 11. Both sides, of course, they lost last weekend. This is all your sports. More headlines just after 7.
6: Right, so it's Friday. We're looking to get into the weekend with no regrets. So we're asking that you become considerate this morning. Thank you.
5: You're talking about the trivia question?
6: Yes. Oh. Correcto mundo.
5: 0762602815. Good morning, breakfast with you. Let's get into the morning sports trivia question. We are also on the Uconnect app on social media. It's at UFM898. This morning one goes, the ball is round. Of course, we're on the football field. We're looking for a man that was nicknamed S. Carroll.
6: Yay.
7: You are lame, man.
5: S. Curl. He's a coach now. Coach is in Lesotho. Linare FC, if you've heard of it. The former South African international midfielder was known for his powerful shooting and exceptional long-range passing. Later moved into management and currently coaches in the Lesotho Premier League.

0: Ela thusang ka mono hle bana beso taba ke ena e mathale mohlangkana ba re ke SKL mono thusang ke ne mo santsa a qadile le motsebagele e le ka la bohlano tjena ona le nthotsa hae ke le re thuse mono ba sotho any other clue
1: footballer Lesotho Linari FC nickname SKL
0: Tusa mono hle ba ba latile ba dinare Tusa mono youngster na ke no aradi wele

0: Promise you, Lorraine Ellison. Well, she's part of the mix that's coming up in a few minutes. We need your help here. Yeah, you get some of these questions in the morning where you think, I should know this. I really should. I tell you this, I've offered about four or five options, and all of them have come out wrong so far. So we need you to help us there. Askel is the name of the player. And I'm trying to think when that hairstyle was popular, you know, who else used to do the Askel and so forth. But anyway, you know best. We'll take your comments in a moment. First, your headlines, top stories at this time. It's 6:30.
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2: Parliament's ad hoc committee rushes to complete its draft report, and WHO warns that the DRC Ebola outbreak may potentially become the deadliest in history. More details at 7.
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3: Heavy traffic in Klerksdorp this morning. This is on Chris Honey Road at the Acadia Street intersection as well as the Elm Street intersection. When you're moving on Joe Slover Road, the Klerksdorp Road intersection will also add some delay onto your travel time. When you're moving along in Rustenburg this morning, heavy traffic on the D108 eastbound. There's also some beginning stages of traffic through the N4 through moving through Protea Park. Heavy traffic in Brits this morning. This is on the R511 Mogare Tropo. We move over to Potchefstroom this morning where we are seeing some beginning stages of traffic. This is on Governor Mbeki, that intersection near Chief Albert Luthuli Drive, as well as Nelson Mandela at the James Moroka intersection. Moving in Mafikeng this morning, there's some light traffic on the R503 Gotsenaka Tropo. The Shepherd Street intersection on Nelson Mandela Drive, Yone, will add some delay onto your travel time. If we have missed anything, let us know on the WhatsApp line 076-260-2815.
0: And you need to be warned that certain parts of Rustenburg are without electricity, so the usual stuff. When you get to those intersections, even though you think it's dark, try and use that as a four-way stop. And yeah, hope you get to your destination safely and with your car still intact.
4: And the man we're looking for in our morning sports trivia question, his nickname is Askel, currently coaching in Lesotho, Dinari FC. That's the name of the team he's coaching in Lesotho. Was known for exceptional long-range passing and, of course, now a manager. 076-260-2815. Start in studio.
3: I will wait for Ernest.
0: Ernest is on leave.
3: It's been a couple of days, eh? He's there. You reckon? I see him.
0: Oh, there you go. There you go. There you go. Brother Ernest to the rescue.
3: Yes.
0: Hey, I offered Seramele Zwaka. I think that's, I don't know if that's going to land. I also offered Teboho Moloi. I don't think he still coaches Lesotho-Tswana. Baba Ngwe, hi, Hulukile. Hulukile. Sankomota is fine.
5: Morning breakfast team.
0: MG.
5: Sure. Answer today ki Jabulani men keno player ki tiba ibiza Askel. Dango.
0: Hold on. Didn't he wear dreadlocks Menduism?
4: Jabulani.
0: Yeah.
4: Tumeleng.
6: Mozas, Mozas.
4: While you're pondering.
6: Gape le gape. A ya no bua ka quality engwe ya no. Jabulani Mendu. Top class. Le tlhole monate guys. Tanko.
0: Itumela go ka mona ka re bua ka 2A radio ka tsheno. Ka re tla tloga re over. Come in over.
4: Good morning. You're talking about Jabulani Mendu. A message from Ernest who says, by the way, it's Mohumuti's birthday today.
0: Yeah. There you go. There you go. Happy birthday, MG. Happy birthday, Mohumuti. And welcome back, Ernest. Oh, 2 seats, man.
5: Morning, happy people.
4: Good morning.
5: The person in question, Jabulani Mendu.
0: Siamo.
5: Jabulani Mendu.
0: Oli.
5: Thank you and a blessed day ahead.
0: Hola. Likewise, man.
7: Good morning, good morning, good morning, breakfast team. Today's answer is Liwaka Jabulani. Yeah, the SKL guy. When Uruksen was still children. Yes, man.
3: Lino, get children.
0: Shots fired.
4: Percy says, Jabulani Mendu, that's the correct answer this morning. And here's from William Dimple.
0: Good morning. Carabo.
8: You guys are looking for Jabulani Mendu. Yeah. Eh.

0: And I think now he's coaching Park in Dinare FC.
1: Ishile.
2: Okay, but that age, what is it for? For the kids, I think.
3: morning, breakfast team.
2: Are you, brother?
3: But I'll take your wild guess. I think James Madidilan.
1: Yeah,
3: I think James Madidilan. I'm not sure, but I think it's James Madidilan. You remember on that Samgala Bloemfontein Celtic? Lalali under 23, if I'm not mistaken. Yeah, Bafana Bafa. Thank you, guys. Oh, dear, let me say, okay, I'm going to score for Dango.
2: Hey, Tara.
1: Shall we take the last one?
2: Yeah, sure.
4: Aye, boo. Ariwele.
2: Aye, kick heaven.
4: Monza, Jimmy. I hope you see me, but Jimmy. Oh, but I'm learning me in the game. Yeah. Your bowler in the week, you find a little bit of a high in an Ubuaga, the Marafonda. Can I let help on Ubuaga and Chabulan the main? Yeah, never. Yeah, and the business care. Yeah, never. I don't know.
2: Yeah, Nick Evans. Yeah,
4: I get a one get wrong. Anyway, blessed weekend.
2: Is it Chabulan the main?
1: It is Chabulan the main.

0: 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Raw Artistic Soul, responsible for this remix by Ralph Gum, Kissing Strangers with Monique Bingham.
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0: Right, we'll get to music in a moment. Here's what we have. Global truth or trash?
3: Yes, so I give you three headlines and your job is to tell us which one is fake.
0: Alrighty, let's go.
3: Headline number one, in Kenya, a county council hired professional dancers to direct traffic during rush hour.
0: This is from last week.
3: Yes, this is from last week.
0: Yeah, I think it's from last week. Right.
4: Have you got the right headline?
3: Let me check
0: reading
3: again.
0: You're reading an old newspaper. Try this one.
3: Yes. Okay, headline number one. In Britain, a man developed a bizarre condition that made him believe that his wife had been replaced by an identical-looking imposter.
0: Okay.
4: Say again?
3: A man developed a bizarre condition that made him believe that his wife had been replaced by an identical-looking imposter.
0: All right. Headline number one.
3: Headline number one.
0: Cool.
3: In India, a village held a wedding between two dogs to appease the gods.
4: Anything is possible in India.
3: Headline number three. In France, a 78-year-old man became convinced that a stranger who looked exactly like him was living behind his bathroom mirror. A man was convinced that a stranger who looks exactly like him was living behind his bathroom mirror.
0: Let's go through the headlines in terms of country. So the first one focuses on Kenya.
3: The first one is in Britain.
0: Britain?
3: Yes. The second one is in India.
0: India.
3: Third one is in France.
0: Okay, so out of the three countries, the only sane and normal country there is likely to be Kenya.
4: Yeah.
3: There's no Kenya. It's Britain.
0: Oh, Britain?
3: It's India and it's France.
4: I think there's a Kenyan man involved.
3: No, there isn't.
4: Where do we get Kenya?
0: The fake headline that we... Yeah, the mistake one, yeah. Okay.
3: Okay, one more time.
0: Yes,
3: one more
0: please.
3: Time.
0: Thank you.
3: In Britain, a man developed a bizarre condition that made him believe that his wife had been replaced by an identical-looking imposter. Headline number one. Headline number two, in India, a village holds a wedding between two dogs to appease the gods. Headline number three. In France, a 78-year-old man became convinced that a stranger who looked exactly like him was living behind his bathroom mirror.
0: It's a lot of mushroom in all those stories. People are smoking things.
4: Hey.
0: The first one, he's hallucinating or he wants a divorce. That's why, you know, he was so convinced that the wife is a clone. That's a lovely thing. That's a lovely story to present to the court. I don't know this woman. She's a clone. Is it possible with the English? Yeah, it is. So I'm going to go with, two, some, four.
4: I think headline number three is true because the man was only convinced that a stranger who looked exactly like him was living behind his bathroom door. Maybe, I don't know, 78 years, Kunalabu dementia for, you know, Kunalabu
3: Alzheimer's.
0: What nationality is he?
3: French.
4: He's French.
0: Yeah, French people.
4: So this one I absolutely can believe.
0: All right, let's go to number two, the middle headline.
3: Yes, a village holds a wedding between two dogs to appease the gods.
0: Okay, this one,
4: I think it's false.
0: Yeah, I think it's false.
4: I'll tell you why, because I think the trick is in the words here. A village holds, not a village held a wedding, which could have been something that happened once off. This suggests that it's something that happens frequently, and I'm going to say it's false.
0: Look, that's India.
3: Yes.
0: You don't hear dogs being anywhere near any form of spirituality. You know, you'll hear about a cow.
4: Yeah.
0: And, but no dogs. So that for me, Lenyalo Lam Zazipiti to go India, that's a fake headline.
4: Okay.
0: All right. 076-260-2815.
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0: Hey, Khoza.
5: Hey, so let's hear the answer. I'm going to go.
0: I know, Rusiam, let's hear the song.
5: Yeah, I know things that's what it's right. Except for Eki Filang Horo Ogare on Ena Levo Bodojinian. Headline number
0: two.
5: One. Yeah, headline number one. Ogare no, I call it.
0: Okay. Right.
6: Good morning, good morning, good morning.
0: Karabo.
6: I think headline number two is fake.
0: Yeah.
7: Good morning, everyone. My name is Sabina Miller, and I think headline number two is fake.
0: Okay, good.
8: Good morning, everyone. I also think that headline number two is fake.
0: All right.
9: Good morning, everyone. My name is Onala Maguma, and I think headline number
0: two
9: is fake.
0: Thank you.
10: Good morning, UFM. My name is Liana Sagu, and the one that I think it's false is number two, because it doesn't seem real. It said holds, not held, so it seems fake. Thank you, bye.
4: This is how you pass accounting, by the way.
3: Okay, literature review.
4: The trick is in the words.
3: Mm-hmm.
4: Accounting is, well, forget the numbers, but they trick you with the words.
3: So this is how you calculated Mr. Naidu's rent.
4: There you go.
3: Okay.
4: Yes.
0: India.
11: I'm going for headline number two, man. Number two, girl.
0: Like I suggested.
4: I just want to play this one again.
10: Good morning, UFM. My name is Liana Sagu, and the one that I think it's false is number two, because it doesn't seem real. It said holds, not held. So it seems fake. Thank you, bye.
0: And we're not right about the 100%. Yeah, yeah, the max. We demand that 100%.
12: Good morning, good morning, Monza T. Oh, but you don't need to let someone tell us that you can't. Choose happiness. Choose positivity. It's Friday. Thank you so much.
0: She
4: reminds me of towards the end when she started singing.
0: Uh-huh.
4: Stockfell. Do you remember Lerata? I used to love singing.
0: I'm not that old, sorry. I was too young for Stockfell.
4: Mojo, do you remember Mojo?
0: No, actually.
4: Do you remember Pinky?
0: No.
4: Mas Chaba?
0: No.
3: Budgets?
4: Wow.
0: No, I don't.
4: Not even Budget?
0: No.
3: Wow.
0: Guy, what series is that?
4: Stockfell.
0: No, I was too young for Stockfell, I told you.
4: I'm
0: serious.
4: Really?
0: Too young for Stockfell.
3: Hmm.
0: Yeah. Okay. It's okay. It's okay.
3: So right. I'm going to run you through the headlines one last time, right?
0: I believe.
3: Headline number one, in Britain, a man developed a bizarre condition that made him believe that his wife had been replaced by an identical-looking imposter. Headline number two, in India, a village holds a wedding between two dogs to appease the gods. And lastly, in France, a 78-year-old man became convinced that a stranger that looked exactly like him was living behind his bathroom mirror.
0: Must be one of those old-style houses, you know, where the mirror is already chipped. And when you look at yourself, you don't quite see the full image. You're like, there's a man who looks like me there. Right, let's make the reveal, Sunshine. Which headline is completely made up?
3: Kahole Shoka today.
0: Okay.
3: There's no made up headline. All of these are real.
4: Even the dog.
3: Even the dog.
4: They got married.
3: Yes, they got married.
0: Wow, wow, wow, yippee, oh, yippee. Okay.
4: Oof.
0: Hey.
3: And the clones. Both of them.
0: Bakai wa hell, deliver hold.
3: Yeah. Literature review. English paper 3.
0: Like Alicia, like Helen said, you know, the grammar violence. No, held, hold.
3: Present tense, present continuous tense.
4: Yeah, yeah, but the Nana was not wrong.
0: But
4: we're just tricked here. The Nana's not wrong.
0: So, okay, so the Nana's not wrong because the story is what?
5: Hey, my guy. Hey, lads, we. And again, we leave. I felt for this Ariel. One thing about me, with other countries, guys, anything's possible.
0: Yeah.
3: Yes.
5: Especially true. India.
0: Yeah.
5: Anything is possible.
0: Yeah, there you go. I needed this, eh?
4: You remind me of Toli B. Bakai. Used to love that show.
0: I used to love it as well.
4: So much.
0: And when Tsepo Maseko took it over as well, it was an enjoyable

0: Sure, no, go siame bagolo re re di bakantse ya gore motho go tlilwe ke Morning Sports Trivia within a couple of minutes of go tla le ke di the headline ka kwana go siame. This is not an indication of our IQ. It's in the morning, you know, things happen in the morning.
1: We're defrosting.
0: Yeah, le coffee le ya pala ele. 10 to 7. Thanks for waking up with us on Breakfast with You.
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3: My name is Emmanuel Ingane Kabathina Noketrot. I work for the Human Rights Commission. 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

0: Breakfast with you, Lorraine Ellison. Like we promised you something about you. Well, it's a Friday. Anything about you, as long as, you know, you make it past the boring office hours. I wonder if our employers know that, you know, ideally we don't prefer working on Fridays. We'll accept the pay for nothing. Anyway, so for our group chat this morning on Breakfast with You, the conversation was going great until he or she said...
1: The ex is crazy.
0: Oh.
1: So yeah. Imagine, like, you guys, you saw each other on the apps, you mm-hmm. went to the DMs.
0: Yeah.
1: From the DMs, it became serious. You exchanged numbers, you went to the green app.
0: Yeah.
1: Then from the green app, we're getting to know each other. Yeah. Hey, ha, hey, ha.
0: Where you're from.
1: Where you're from.
0: Yeah.
1: What's going on in the background.
0: Yeah.
1: The history files.
0: Sure.
1: And then, within the history files, they tell you, oh, no, Mama Kitty is crazy.
2: How? That's valid.
1: Mama Kitty is not crazy. That means you drove her to insanity. And I must be aware of that.
0: Oh. Funny, I dated a Mamukete who wasn't crazy at all.
2: Sorry, I take my valid back. I didn't know you were going to go in that direction.
0: Yeah.
2: This would tick me off as well. Easy, because if you think your ex is crazy, or you tell me that your ex is crazy, Lena Gamotaba clearly.
0: Well, even before that, not the red flag for me is, Aumona, Dibe, you're already telling me stuff about Mutomo. So it
2: also
0: means that
2: I
1: have a theory about that. Do the guys not do that in, like, to cushion you?
0: Yeah, they do.
1: So, like, they butter you up. But, oh, wait, it's a kobo chukung. Hey, mama, kiti na tola iran. Hey, hey, ufi steady ing ing. Ha, ha, woo, woo.
0: Yeah, chance ka leno. You do it.
2: Why do you guys even talk about your exes?
1: I get us trying to be forthright. You're trying to be, like, explicit. Not explicit, but... expressive with what you've been through.
2: Yeah, but exes?
1: Yeah.
2: I really talk about
1: my
2: exes. For
1: some people, it's a prerequisite.
0: For some people, they want to know, you know, your past relationships. Like, for example, a question would be like, you know, without you getting into it, why did your last relationship end? When instead of being diplomatic and protecting the other person, but Mama Kitty was crazy. Whatever.
2: Mm.
0: So, when, or just on team, in a sense that she was merely asking, you know, how conversation from you, also how you reason. When I was young, when I was to be low, my life was like a
1: yeah.
0: So that's the question for this morning's group chat. The conversation was going great until he or she said,
2: "Here's mine." If you love me, you should prove it.
1: I don't love you. Please.
2: If you love me, you should prove it.
0: Mm-hmm. What's wrong with that?
2: Ah, yeah.
1: The danger. You know where the danger is?

0: Teach me, guys.
1: If I love you, I will show you I love you. You don't have to tell me. Once you say I must prove it, the next thing is indoda must.
0: You reckon?
2: Mm.
1: And then me, I will ask you, your father, did he must? I don't mind carrying the baton and carrying on with it.
0: Yeah.
1: And then, no, the thing is, ne, most of the time, you really don't even need to be saying these things. Things will just happen. That's the nature of how a relationship works, you know? But once you say, it's like, oh, these things are going to happen, but because you said it, I...
0: So that's our group question for this morning. Conversation was going great until he or she said...
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4: Rustenburg, 4 to 19 degrees. Klerksdorp and Pretoria, 5, also peaking at 19. Parliament's ad hoc committee rushes to complete its draft report, and WHO warns that the DRC Ebola outbreak may potentially become the deadliest in history. Good morning, I am Tshegofa Tsoletsie. The ad hoc committee investigating allegations made by Lieutenant General Nhlanhla Mkhwanazi is considering its final draft report. The committee is expected to finalize its findings and recommendations following deliberations. Committee Chairperson Soviet Lekhanyane.
5: People of South Africa are waiting to hear what are the interventions or what are the findings that we have made and what are the interventions that we suggest to have a proper functioning criminal justice system in this country. And in whatever we do, or at the end when this report is concluded, we cannot do our work without ensuring that we subscribe to the principles and values that are cherished by the Constitution and all South Africans. This committee cannot become a laughingstock.
4: Despite a few residents of Alexandra intimidating informal traders outside Pan Africa Mall, the situation remained peaceful throughout the day. A few men carrying sticks were seen moving up and down the area, but security guards prevented them from entering the mall. Silva Sibiya has the story.
6: The development came as Alexandra Community Group held an operation taking back our township, focusing on issues including township economic opportunities, jobs, housing, and education.
7: We are told ukuthi bakhona abasebenzayo abangaphandle. Bathe singadedicate abantu noma bawu 5 bakhona ukuthi bacheck ama register kuyonke. Sizoyenza lezo zinto. Kodwa manje funani iorder asishayibani. Asijikele abantu ngamatsha asibe discipline.
6: Authorities say they will continue to monitor the situation to prevent tensions between the residents and informal traders from escalating. Silva Sibiya, Newsnote, Alexandra.
4: In other news, Advocate Mulalo Netshusaulu from the Department of Justice and Constitutional Development has urged women experiencing domestic violence to speak out and report the abuse. The call comes amid ongoing efforts to strengthen the awareness of the rights of victims of domestic violence and the legal protection available to them. Netshusaulu explains.
8: These are the issues that we are dealing with, and then we need to address the issue of domestic violence so that we can be able, because if you don't attend to issues of domestic violence, when it escalates, it becomes very sad. You see, these are the issues that, and some of the things, as I've indicated, because of this cycle of violence, it's people don't, they ignore this and they don't deal with these issues.
4: And lastly, the World Health Organization, WHO, has warned that the current outbreak of Ebola in the Democratic Republic of Congo could be the deadliest outbreak of the disease recorded. More than 2,000 people have already died from the outbreak since it was declared in May. WHO's Director General, Dr. Tedros Ghebreyesus, elaborates.
9: It's already the second biggest Ebola epidemic on record, and it's moving faster than any previous Ebola outbreak. At its current pace, it's on track to eclipse the West African Ebola outbreak of 2014 to 2016. Officially, 4,449 confirmed cases have been reported, with 2,061 deaths across 5 provinces and 53 health zones. The outbreak had a big head start, it's still way ahead of us, and we're playing catch up.
4: A recap.

0: of the top story, Parliament's ad hoc committee rushes to complete its draft report. 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
2: All right, a look at your sports headlines. Catch Chief Defender Ignacio Miguel says Amakhosi will show no fear when they host Mamelodi Sundowns at the FNB Stadium. And fans can still get tickets for Saturday night's Vodacom Bulls clash against the All Blacks at Loftus. These and more at 20 past 7.
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4: Anyway, slow moving traffic when you're moving through Klerksdorp this morning on Joe Slover Road, pick up and the Klerksdorp Road. There's some queuing traffic on Chris Honey Road at the Tuvo Street intersection. Heavy traffic in Potchefstroom on Nelson Mandela Drive, pick up and the Eileen Street. There's also some queuing traffic on James Waroka Avenue at the Governing Beggy intersection. Heavy traffic in Brits this morning. This is on the R511, pick up and the R566. There's also some queuing traffic on Crocodile Avenue at that intersection on the R511. Heavy traffic this morning in Mafikeng on Nelson Mandela Drive. This is from the Martin Street intersection towards the Victoria Road intersection. Sekame Street Leona Hawley in the megacity area is moving slowly heading towards the James Moroka intersection. Retswala here in Rustenburg where there's queuing traffic on the N4. This is moving through the Protea Park area. There's also some heavy traffic when you're on the R510 passing through Uusienda just before the Ridder Street intersection. There will be a delay there. If we have missed anything, do let us know on the WhatsApp line 076-260-2815.
2: What you said is not wrong, but King.
3: As a gentleman, I had just bought a Pirates jersey. So I'm walking out of the store. I wanted to have the jersey printed. One boat are right. What's the hatter stop specific? Molalaro, why? Setasa simulala tabelo quata happy. And when I Setasa lo quatella, Nalidia will be the Elemo di my bed.
1: Northwest.

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0: Confirmation that the weekend is upon us. So the conversation was going great until he or she said what?
1: Good morning, family. It became a turnoff when he said, Bariela ya hwe kai. Or when we're meeting, abare utla lengwaka. Or abare, eh, masadi ola, wa tella man, umakaka. 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I've never loved anyone like you. Another time, ki really ring. Tello ekana mara ya banna. They still think. Bakar Shaya Shaya, love you guys. A message from Witsepo.
0: Witsepo, tell Ebana Babangwe.
1: Oh, yes, clarity.
2: Yeah, I never loved anyone like you, or you are so different from everyone else that I've been with. One away, Tabele must carry some meat.
1: Is he lying?
2: Very fast.
0: Why? Because this is my lived experience. Yeah. I've met people. I have, you know, these are great people. Obviously, that's what I'm going to say. But you're different. You're on another level. And that's why I'm so compelled to be standing in front of you now.
2: Wizurki, mm-hmm. Blank canvas. How will you be lit? Open a blank canvas or kai kalara tot woofer.
0: Is art a bad thing?
2: No, they're going to make your brain art.
0: Oh.
2: Yes. They're going to take that heart and take it to Ukraine.
0: Jens kialeka. Kialeka mari lana reputation ya bomba dilo.
1: This one says, until Antumela picture ya perfume ya 3K, arege mo regele.
2: Wait, how fast was this after the meet?
1: I wonder. Bongayana bar tot since, tutla ko bona.
0: Mara if nele wena rumela nna perfume ya 3K, you wouldn't expect.
2: You have to make a plan.
0: Why bon? Munna must.
3: The morning team. Good morning, the morning team.
0: Good morning, sir.
3: The conversation was flowing. Nice. Until she said, Nagara, that she had the Otang corner. Otang Afo.
1: Oh, yeah.
3: Then in my mind, I'm like, are you saying from now on I must start taking care of you and your bills or what? And that's how the conversation ended.
0: Hey.
3: Love us here.
0: Everything just reduces in size from your interest. To your ego, everything.
2: Lovers was not a lover.
0: He was a lover of himself, and he was right. Yeah. Well, the person is probably trying to say to you, "I've got expensive taste, and I enjoy shopping." But they buy in a rough way. I horu tang kona.
4: The conversation was going great until he said, "Ish, it's very stressful," and I asked, "King, we rakala." Ish. It's been robekile for a few couple of days now, and I'm struggling. I've exhausted all avenues. And automatically, my red flags went on. We've never even met. We've barely been talking. Already said some party hints or over the chalete for us. So I had a boss.
0: Hey,
2: gents.
0: Hey, gents, man. Hey. Yeah. We'll take your comments even on Facebook and on the Uconnect app as well. The conversation was going great until he or she said.
5: Morning, the breakfast team.
0: Good morning.
5: The conversation was going well until Moto Abua Nake Wahahe Maswe. Abua the way lenyalo la naka gagwe le tlhakatlhakaneng ka teng a ba bua le tshomi ya gagwe snacks gore tshomi ya gagwe he o dula sna chalete mo social media tshomi ya gagwe o so mara go ga bone ba sotlega ba dirang e be nna red flag e tla re mo gona ke re motho o ha kgona go bua ka best friend ya gagwe mo gonna a kgona go bua ka ngwana wa tsetsi le ene maswe mo go nna gore a re le

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1: That's valid. That is very valid. I think how you speak about people that are close to you, especially family,
2: yeah,
1: is a reflection of the person that you are to some extent.
2: Well, to some point, it could be that I'm just trying to open up to you. My mistake is that I'm doing it too early.
1: So, but
2: because once we're in a relationship,
1: yeah,
2: you are going to have to deal with some of these things. So the challenge here is that I am oversharing at the beginning of the relationship where you don't have an opportunity to independently verify what I'm saying and put it into context. So to you, it seems like I'm toxic towards people that I know.
1: I still think it's in also the manner of how you talk about them. Like, yeah. Right? But makua, my little brother, there's never dealing with his marriage.
2: At the beginning, you shouldn't be telling anyone stuff like that. But at some point when we're a couple, and Lynn, like,
1: we're married.
2: Well, let's say we're not married, but you know, it's a serious relationship. Lynn, like, na loko ya go to sakwai, because you know your younger brother ujile chelete. Yeah,
3: good
1: example. No, Malik, no.
2: It's possible.
1: Like, no, mm-hmm. No.
2: Okay.
1: No.
2: Mm-hmm. Okay.
1: No girlfriend that'll come aid my family.
2: I tried, why? Guys. It's not working.
4: So the conversation was going great for a month or two. I invited her to my place. I don't know how it came about for the ex.
2: Close call.
1: Here's a message. Monzabo, my love. The convo was not even 3 days old when he started asking me about the bedroom stuff. I never looked back, blocked and deleted immediately.
2: Marabua kere.
3: Not like that.
2: Rabua.
1: Guys, what is wrong with this?
3: 3 days.
1: Yeah.
3: 3 days.
1: The same day, I pause.
3: No.
2: Rabua.
3: No, it comes off as predatory.
2: No, it's not.
3: Yes, it does.
1: It comes off as what?
3: Predatory.
1: No, man. We're not both adults. I don't want to lie to you. I don't want to waste time. This is what I want. You want to give? If no, I shall move on.
3: Why don't you even want to know my favorite color?
2: Well, we'll figure that out later.
3: No. I'll figure it out later. My favorite color is pink.
2: The color they are changing. So I've got a lot to learn.
1: You know what's interesting, right? Mm-hmm. This stance is only acceptable if it's the lady that comes to you and say, hey, I don't want nothing else. I just want you to chop this thing. It's okay, seemingly.
2: It happens?
3: In what cases does that happen?
1: Often. What do you... Let's not go there.
2: Well, you brought
1: But it happens.
2: We don't know that it happens.
3: Yes.
1: We went to varsity, all of us here in studio, no?
3: Yes.
1: So
2: go varsity, who radio to?
3: Kenem, I went to varsity. That doesn't happen.
2: The conversation was going very well until Kenem and we went to varsity. I get it. This is where we are.
1: But women these days are very, what's the word?
2: Liberal?
1: Liberated.
2: To you.
3: The better for.
5: The conversation was going well and perfect. Until he or she said, ke kopong kadime, ke kopa, yeah, at the same time. And speaking of people talking about their past relationships, emo both gender. So, nyawe, one of them, I want to show that she got married at first sight. This isn't a total fate. I think it's not for South Africa. And number two, Majida as wana fela ba buanga kanya ya the horrible excess. Leva mmeba yesa na I know. And normally, you like about power at sympathy, or nyakor or more at the

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12: Fans can still get tickets for tomorrow night's Vodacom Bulls clash against the All Blacks at Loftus, with prices ranging from 250 rands to 1,350. The cheapest seats are in the upper level corners, while 350 rands tickets, of course, are available in the upper stands closer to halfway. Lower level seats will start at 650 around the try line there, with premium halfway line tickets going for around 1,350. And the fixture comes after disappointing attendances for the All Blacks matches against the Sharks, as well as the Stormers, with ticket pricing once again under scrutiny. And Loftus Assault has a capacity of around 50,000, and the Bulls will be hoping for a strong turnout tomorrow night, particularly for this showing. On the football field, Kaizer Chiefs defender Inacio Miguel says that Amakhosi will show no fear when they host newly crowned African champions Mamelodi Sundowns at the FNB Stadium tomorrow. Chiefs coach Fernando da Cruz has challenged his players to raise their performance to Champions League level against the Sundowns side, who had recently lifted the continental crown. And Miguel says the squad understands the challenge and is ready to measure itself against one of Africa's strongest teams. And the Chiefs have made a perfect start to their league campaign, winning their opening two matches, but face a major test against the reigning African champions. Here's Inacio Miguel.
13: Yeah, my understanding is that we have to respect the fact that Sundowns won the Champions League. Sundowns, it's Sundowns, but at the same time, we are Kaizer Chiefs, you know. At the same time, we also fight for our goals. We fear no one. I think the message is very clear. We fear no one, no matter if they are champions of the Champions League, if they are champions of PSL. We're going to face them as we face Sekukune, as I said before. We're going to start the game with the same ambition, with the same spirit of fighting and going for every duel, and that's the message very clear from the coach.
12: And finally, Banyana have kept their 2027 Africa FIFA Women's World Cup dreams alive after beating Nigeria 2-1 in Morocco. Tembi Khatlana opened the scoring in the 57th minute before captain Rafila Jane doubled the lead 20 minutes later. Nigeria pulled one back through Christy Uchebe from the penalty spot after Jane was sent off for a handball on the line. The victory means that Banyana qualify for the Inter-Confederation World Cup playoffs in November, where they'll battle teams from other confederations for a place at the 2027 tournament in Brazil. And South Africa now join Ghana as Africa's representatives in the playoffs. More sports after 8.
14: So things that someone might say to turn you off, you know, things like, I don't really believe in labels. You know, let's just see where this goes. That's one. And the other one is, my ex is crazy. And the popular one is, send me your pictures. And they mean Grey's Anatomy. And the other one is, I'm not really good at communication. Yeah. So let's hear from you. The conversation was going great until they said the following. Yes, Tamika Moore on UFM.

0: The beginning of any relationship, man, all the songs, they sound like they are special love songs for you. Yeah, Tamika Moore on Breakfast With You. We'll come back to your voice note. Isn't it a culture in many organizations that when it's your birthday, you're the one that buys everybody cake?
1: How?
0: What do you mean how?
1: I must now foot the bill for everybody. I can just go home. What if I offer that deal?
0: No, but when you work with a small team like this, and it's your birthday, Sunshine, and I'm saying this to you because I know your birthday is coming, bring cake.
1: Yours is closer.
0: No, mine. Yeah, well,
2: yes. Your birthday passed.
0: Yeah. When's your birthday?
1: Mine did pass. Mine was after yours, but you have a birthday left.
0: Yeah, I'm going to bring cake.
2: Your birthday's in March, right?
1: Yes.
0: Oh. I'm going to bring cake, you know?
2: When's your birthday?
1: Utlo Monos, I live big old.
0: Yeah, you know I'm going to do it. Anyway, the former birthday girl is here with your headlines. It's after 7.
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2: Heavy traffic when you're moving through Klerksdorp this morning. This is on Main Reef Road, Liam Hay Street. There's also some queuing traffic on Liam Hay Street at the Vessel Street intersection. Heavy traffic this morning in Brits on the R511 moving through the CBD. We are still looking at that same congestion on the R511 moving through Harties. Heavy traffic in Rustenburg this morning. This is on the R510 at the Molopo Drive intersection. There's also some queuing traffic on the N4 from Rustenburg Kloof moving through the Protea Park area, and the Rudan intersection on the R24 is moving slowly. Heavy traffic this morning in Potchefstroom. This is on Nelson Mandela Drive heading towards the Governing Beggy intersection. There's also some queuing traffic at the Walter Sisulu Lane intersection as well on Chief Albert Luthuli Drive. Heavy traffic this morning umafikeng on Shepherd Street. That's some drop-off traffic we're looking at this morning. There's also some queuing traffic out Senakatopo via Freiburg Road. If we have missed anything, do let us know on the WhatsApp line 076-260-2815.
3: Eh, but can you know one name? Lona? Eh, but why you go back?
4: Nya, lele seho, Lona by long corre, Juana Hota Hela, Le Qualo, Hotamola, it's a coot to a one Aikopela di lalo. Nya, lele seho, right to me.
2: I'm sure Halis Alamata was your Horona di credits, Garli Pella, more movie.
5: No, you just need to pay attention. These things happen and they've been happening and they happen to you. You just don't pay attention.
4: Rara, can I learn what had to come again? Motolo has go away.
5: Let me give you an example, right? I'm not going to go into my DMs and the things I get sometimes in there. What do you think, right? What do you think it means when somebody goes to, let's say, your Instagram, for example, right? Okay. Mm. And then they go to a picture you posted 7 years ago.
4: Yeah.
5: And decide out of all the content on your timeline, they're going to like that one picture.
4: They're doing research.
2: 7 years.
5: Yang.
4: To see how the algorithms used to work way back then.
5: If you talk to the girlies, they'll tell you that is actually an indication that I like you.
4: Really?
5: Yeah. That I want you to say something.
4: Where's my phone?
5: Because they're not going to DM first.
4: Oh, yeah.
2: Well, they're not going to DM first.
5: No.
2: They'll 7 years ago.
5: They'll like an old picture.
2: How long will it take?
5: Because if it's a recent one, it's almost as if they was just scrolling through the timeline and then your picture came because you recently posted. But if it's an old picture, it's an indication that, hey, my DMs are open. Say something. No. Hence, I'm saying if you ask the girlies, the girlies will tell you, no, we do this because of this.
4: Conversation, yeah, you know, retsega go le monate go senyegile hela ha re tsena ha are
6: morning big team.
4: Thank you, sir. Good morning.
6: Big breakfast team. Good morning to Khobazeliti as well. Ga re ba go lebala gore mo teaming ka thank you ba go dipitlise.
4: Swar
6: the convo went well until she said ke tlhaga zero.
2: There's nothing wrong with that.
4: United States, there's nothing wrong with the United States. But Zira is Swara Tusa for
5: the roots. Okay, let's start here.
7: Good manza.
4: Hello.
7: Guys, okay, I give you my and I hate, like, nothing irks me out more than someone that makes a conversation, like, before, like, already says, what I'm going to do, so, and then I give my money, get my money, and I'm going to young. And my I don't know you game is on point. I'm going to go to the bar. Thanks. Thank you. Have a great one, guys. Cheers.
5: Until it's a guy you really like and you know you can't have, then your preferences all of a sudden they'll change.
2: No,
5: because
2: that's not true.
5: You know the time is not on your side.
2: Therefore, you must grab it while it's here.
5: But don't play this shit too much. Well,
8: morning, my favorite breakfast team.
4: Good morning.
8: Never tune to give one for.

0: I love you guys. You
1: Thank
0: know, so
1: you.
0: ke show people but what le bantši ile driving in the morning. Ke bona ba mbona ke tsaka ke le one every time.
1: Oh, thank
0: Like
1: you.
0: you, I enjoy your show very much, guys. And I so love the sense of humor. Like too much. Oh, guys, I love you.
1: Thank you, TK. Really, thank you. We don't just say that lightly, like a reflex. It means a lot. It could be a job saver as well. I'm just putting it out there.
2: The message here says, "Barabanyana ba go zira ste ba lawyer." That's why re ole abakhana le seng nang ya banyana. These are allegations, allegedly.
1: I just think that once we have, statements like that or impressions like that, is you are going to deny yourself a chance to meet good people. I
0: Yes.
1: believe ha hona le boloi in the country, but everywhere. You'll find that in Rustenburg, hona le a few who dabble in it, but you can't, come out and say, kana kungunno ipotsa gore why did you attract a person? What do you say? You have to ask yourself that question before you then paint everyone, kabuloi. But again, this is your lived experience. We can't deny you that.
3: Right, and just to
0: Monza guys, wait see petkeshi. Wait, I was just saying, Mr. Mwale, ka papa, wait,
1: Hey.
0: we're going to give you time to defend your ideas.
1: Thank
0: Or
1: you.
0: maybe kitabaya, or
1: Hey.
0: like, wow, you are
1: Garlic.
0: trying my brother. I like your conversations. And the lady, hey, Miguel is strong, I love you guys. Just a listener, what did you miss me? Bye.
1: Thank you, Kathy. We truly appreciate it.
4: Morning, morning.
1: Hello, hello.
4: But Nelly guy, Luna, can make it try going back into the dating scene after years
1: When?
4: of being single. Kakopaneli Mushimani, very nice, very calm. Wait taking spare, give back home.
1: You.
4: Kamukalusa from the get-go, waiting. Now I'm not one to have kids because Ginali trauma from
1: Okay.
4: my last pregnancy.
1: Yeah.
4: I don't see myself doing that, and like I could possibly die.
1: Okay.
4: 3 months later, Motukyo, yo, I can't wait. Ribkibon Kurbana Barona Betunaya. Mushimana Lizagabampone.
1: Thank you. Oh well.
2: Inconsiderate.
1: Selfish.
2: Yeah.
1: Yeah.
2: Very much so.
1: Straightforward. I mean, the one thing this person told you, one thing, if we can avoid this, cause can I have trauma? And what do? You amplify it.
2: I think you already know the decision is gonna make on the bed, when the doctor comes and say, "Hey, mom or kid."
1: Yeah.
5: Yeah.
2: You already know the decision is gonna
1: Yeah,
2: make.
1: you know. Chance.
6: Good morning.
1: Madume.
6: The conversation was going well until she said, "Now, Iti, I don't like the breakfast team here, UFM."
2: Halala.
6: And yo, hi, pleasure to.
1: That's it.
2: Yeah.
1: That's it. KG, when we can call me brother.
2: Yes.
1: Yeah. Korumpiza brother Hukolohan.
2: And Iena Magahambi.
7: Morning, good morning, breakfast team.
1: Welcome, welcome.
7: My favorite people.
1: Oh, thank you. Thank
7: Hey.
1: you.
7: Wait, na. Ha motho a ka simolola re ke kopa mphe bokana.
1: Yeah.
7: It's a turn off. A turn off, a total turn off. Yes, ke a itse ke nurse ba re rekela banna di-quantum. Mare nna ke nurse eo yo ke funeka from Zirast in Mafikeng. Ke tswa Zirast mara ke loyine.
1: You see, exactly what I was saying.
2: You had to clarify.
1: Exactly what I was saying. You've got a funeka here. Ha? It doesn't double in those things. Maholo arubuenga ya hwa di mama, di man. Hey, man, that thing. 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
5: Good
7: morning, good morning.
1: Banka e kae po machone sa ya go pele. Skwatla go nna pele di bewa.
2: Mara ya go ina interest mos.
5: Yeah.
1: I'm interested in seeing how you handle your finances.
5: Okay.
7: Good morning. Good morning again, breakfast team.
1: What
7: The conversation was going great until Ankopa voucher. Guys, Clemelan Banyana, Bakalamelan Kanyako Kopa voucher or airtime, it turns us off completely. Once again, I'll walk away immediately. Thank you. Well, it is every Friday.
1: Marla Makas and Driswanaba to I'm not working. When I was to chatter, Luana Homophone, Musurka, WhatsApp, I ring when I was to Rakonoko Ahuarabe. That's why I hope a voucher.
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0: In Nazareth, the same show, there was a Bishop T.D. 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Sunshine is here, Kane and Black is here. 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
1: Mathata ke chelete. 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
0: Yeah, well, that's one point, yeah.
2: Morning, breakfast team. Hey, nado di ndi tsama sentle man, do di yella man, ke bona gore man future teng fana. 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
3: Good morning, team. Hey, but from a conversation was going well until this guy. Every conversation, okay, hi, good morning, babe. Good night, babe. Every day. Can't we say something fruitful? Can't we say, have a proper conversation?
1: Anyway.
3: And he was forcing me to call him babe or love. Hagiri good morning, hela are wauru good morning is nanse shabu. Good morning ing. Kara ah are chase mutamudi. Sali mutamudi mwakemara akere conversation now with it is Avangal. Done. Bye, have a good day.
0: Good morning. I love this. I'm learning so much.
1: Good morning, team. The conversation was going great until he asked for pictures and money. The sex talk before we even go out on a date. Ice cream nyana batong. Another one says, good morning, team. Not all was going well until she said to me, 2,000 randa ka speed.
2: Fast.
1: I mean, we don't even have a day on talking stage. Says it about my hard end money ka speed.
0: No,
2: that's the parahoba I was talking about.
0: No, actually, I think she was trying to get rid of you.
1: Apparently, that's a thing.
0: Yeah, she was trying to get rid of you. She figured if she asks you for something against the run of play, it'll turn you off and you'll vanish. That's why I had a 2,000 nika speed. Yeah, she was just trying to get rid of you.
1: This one's from Anonymous in Botch, who says, good morning, Breakfast Team. Happy Friday. The conversation went well until I visited her place. While I parked outside, she came out with 3 children, said I must open the door for them. The kids sat at the back. And she said, Banak, ntate wa lona ke yo. I never went back. Thank you.
2: Anonymous nasna yanta.
0: Payanta. 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
4: Dumela re phetse dumela re mokone. 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
0: Go tile
1: ntlhabele pudi. I don't think she's wrong.
2: What's his name? That
0: o teng meshak
2: abuti wa dipudi tsa strata.
1: Thank you tlhaba pudi mo.
0: No.
1: Yeah, well, then your name is a nickname. 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Tlhaba pudi ke bona.
0: O le mang go tlhabela pudi? 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
5: Good morning, Breakfast Team. Good morning, Breakfast Team. Right, good morning, Pat Cash.
0: Yes, sir.
5: Good morning. Guys, not from my side. Ne? I'm not saying mang or wrong, mang or right. Ne? What can I say? Nah, ke nagana gore both gender, male and female. I mean, on the scale of 10, I mean, 8% are well, you are lying. Only 2% they can do that. Because you say you're halanzi, it's only you say you're today is babambanizi, babambanaliban, babanalistun relationship because of that. Because of Honalaban Nava Siberiki, Honalaba Sadiba Siberiki. Masari O Siberiki, your girlfriend is Siberiki, Otoko Pachelet. But the men, Rona Banar Nale, Makukunyana Mamma, we can't see another woman as a hand to occupy Masari Chelet. The only thing you have to do, you move along with her, but you don't ring Umbons of Romarata, because Masari Barata Hore, action speaks louder than words. And then Lukasumukupi, Netla Nigga, first month, second month, third month. Maybe something the 3 months, which is the 90 days, by which I had.
1: Not anymore.
5: But Nabakona, who you had, and then a 3 day, 3 months. After 3 months, have I rasped Netla. It's not rasped and Netla, Navanella was ideal. Our bones are what's on the first day, 2 months, 7 months, it's still the same.
1: Thank you.
5: Why understand? So now I got Naga is this conversation, man, I summer, I feel like I'm not going to be

0: singing fair, like go ipolela fela because of I ipolela ga gona ntshwe but na ka gana mathai.
1: All right, we'll come back to your voice notes.
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1: Good manza team. I like we clicked. But conversation ya rona ebe e tena into something bad.
0: Okay.
1: Khanta are mama roba nyana mpontse gore ke position e feng e o ratang. Ke go thuntsua di cricket.
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1: 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Thank you.
2: But o montsi tsena because you say how tsena montlung. 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What was happening?
0: No, Karen ne bale mo motor kare. 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
2: Good morning, breakfast team. Everything was good until she faked her pregnancy.
3: No.
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0: Hey, yeah. Pitori, ne?
2: What a turn.
0: Pitori, man.
2: Hey. Here's one. 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
0: molomo tlolano ka etletsa a buile motho gapele no na ke play no nna
2: o ka
0: ke bao e ya re go bona.
4: Things are going fine until she started giving me depressing stories about her life and her problems.
2: Now Dr. Phil,
4: like, relax man. 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
0: Kevin Ivan.
5: Happy Father's Day.
0: Hey, $1 million, baby.
5: Hope you all are good.
0: We're good, thank you. Are you well?
5: It's the $1 million. And today I'm here because of a very important one. Guys, initiative Yalonaya GBV. Don't call me brother. Allow me to say shout out to your station because no other station does it like you guys. You don't wait for 16 days of activism or 2 days of anything. You don't wait for no one. Every day, the whole day, literally, you're on the case. So for that, I just wanted to say I see you, and I repeat, no other station does it like you guys. Yeah, I said it. So shout out to you guys. It's millions I am the 014.
2: Morning breakfast team. The conversation was going well until he said Oksalayo Indota has a final say.
0: Oh yeah, yeah. Mm-mm. Okay. Right, let me have the final say for now. Not because I'm an Indota. We appreciate your comments. We'll probably get back to the few remaining. Your perspective is very important. $1 million, babe. We do what we can, and we hope to, recruit a lot more guys into this campaign.

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2: Rustenburg up to 8 degrees, Potchefstroom and Johannesburg 6. Newly appointed Northwest Arts, Culture, Sports and Recreation MEC outlines turnaround plans, and the Ratlo local municipality notes an improvement in the infrastructure grant expenditure. Good morning, I am Tsego Fatsoletsie. The newly appointed Northwest Arts, Culture, Sports and Recreation MEC, Wessels Moreng, has vowed to use his new portfolio to help the province create much-needed jobs. He also intends to build on the foundation laid by his predecessor to return Mabana Foundation to its former glory. Motlhaping Modiso spoke to Moreng on UFM News Hour and compiled this report.
3: Moreng has undertaken to ensure that the 17 Mabana contract workers whose employment contracts lapsed earlier this year return to work next month.
4: I can tell you with my eyes closed, those 17 contract workers, they are going to come up with immediate effect. Even the CEO, if he's listening right now, is an instruction that I'm providing to him. In this unemployment that we are faced with, we can't afford even to lose one person. We need to do everything out of the ordinary to change the situation of our people. So imagine losing 7 people, 17 families, 17 providers to their families. So they are going to come back. That I can tell, come back and report to you on the 1st of September. Those people must go back to Mabana with immediate effect.
3: The MEC promised to ensure that government procurement is biased towards local creatives in the province. Matlapin Modise, Newsnote, Rustenburg.
2: The Ratlo local municipality mayor, Matlomola Jafta, has highlighted an improvement in the municipality's infrastructure grant expenditure. Jafta attributes the progress to improved financial management aimed at enhancing service delivery. Obakeng Muluswane has the story.
5: Jafta stressed that the municipality stays committed to smart spending and timely project delivery.
6: We inherited a municipality which was struggling to spend its municipal infrastructure grant. And I can confidently say it here now today that this is our third financial year as Ratlo local municipality being able to spend 100% of our MIG.
5: He adds that the improved grant expenditure is expected to contribute to better infrastructure and service delivery. Obakeng Molosuani, Newsnote, Rustenburg.
2: To this now, a retired police officer has disputed claims by a KwaZulu-Natal family that their law-abiding son was shot and killed by police. Gregory Loftus told the Madlanga Commission that his son was executed by officers who later fabricated cases against him, but the retired Captain Ashley Houston denies this, insisting Bevan Loftus was a feared drug and gang leader. Kaukhelo Makholego has the story.
7: While Houston is adamant that Bevan Loftus was feared by even police officers, he admits to arresting the tow truck operator without any resistance.
8: I approached him and I said to him, "You're a person of interest. I know that you carry a firearm. I know that you have a licensed firearm, but I need you to make your firearm safe and hand it to me. I'm taking you in." He was standing with about 8 guys there, but it's 3 tow trucks. But I managed to apprehend him, place him in my vehicle, front seat, and I drove him to the police station.
7: The retired officer insists Bevin had a reputation as a dangerous drug dealer as well as a gang member, a claim yet to be proven and vehemently denied by the Loftus family. Kaugelo Magolego, Newsnote, Pretoria.
2: Meanwhile, Houston was challenged about his labeling of Bevan Loftus as notorious.
9: Notorious that he's a gang member, that he's a drug person, that he has serious criminal allegations against him.
8: When I say notorious, he never moved with a friend that he scolded. He moved with the head of the Hollywood gang, which is somebody that is running for murder, sentenced already.
10: So was he notorious by association, not because he was wanted for a particular crime? Because there's a difference.
8: Chair, with the place where he's sitting, it's not just sitting where you're sitting and having a social.
2: A recap of the top story, newly appointed Northwest Arts, Culture, Sports and Recreation MEC outlines turnaround plans. Final headlines at 8:30.
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11: Breakfast with you, final look at your sports headlines. Of course, there the weekend's Betway Premiership action is headlined by a massive clash between Kaizer Chiefs and Mamelodi Sundowns. They, of course,

0: With Miguel, Ignacio Miguel, they're saying that they fear no one in as far as that is concerned. And of course, plenty of rugby action as well into the weekend. 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
2: Let's take another look at your roads. Driving through Rustenburg this morning, there's some queuing traffic when you're on Bosch Street heading towards Oostende at the Zenderling Street intersection just before the bridge there. There's some queuing traffic once more on Nelson Mandela Drive, and the R24 intersection, the Rudan intersection, is moving slowly. When you're in Brits this morning, Van der Venter Street is heavily congested. Radgar Street moving onto the R512 is heavily congested as well. Heavy traffic in Klerksdorp, this is on Buffelsdoorn Road at the Central Avenue intersection, as well as the Platan Avenue intersection. Aulima Austin Street heading towards the Dr. Yusuf Dadu intersection, do expect a delay there as well. Moving through Potchefstroom this morning, Thabo Mbeki Drive is going to set you back. This is just before the Esland Street intersection, and there's also some queuing traffic on Nelson Mandela Drive, Kopana Ntengle James Boroka Drive. Heavy traffic, Hauloko Mafikeng, this is on Albert Luthuli Drive, and there's also some bumper-to-bumper congestion on First Avenue. This is heading towards the Carrington Street intersection, Haufoloha Bridge. If we have missed anything, do let us know on the WhatsApp line, 07 626-02815.

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0: 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Gone.
1: You know what the strange thing is though is if bana ba ba raro ba o ne le ba gago. She probably would give you an opportunity. I'm just saying.
2: You want to get into that?
1: Let's get into it.
2: Because Lina, with all due respect, bana ba ba ba raro, right?
1: Mm-hmm.
2: If they're yours, if I step in, I have to take care of them. It's very seldom that you'll take care of my kids.
1: Well, before we go to the seldom part and before we return it, what are the chances that, you know, she has three kids with one man and that man opatela maintenance and she's merely just showing you,
2: I'm still going to support, be that as it may.
1: Well, you will add, but it's not all of it going to be on you.
2: Are you going to add? If the tables are turned. Again, very seldom. So maybe let's allow people to choose if they want to step up or not.
1: No, no, no, definitely. You know, we all have a past. And but usually this past the same pressure. With seven different women.
2: Because she never ever has to take care of those seven kids.
1: You see now, some women, babana limbana babara rubabane, utwa monyalu, and rahobana through the courts,
2: baba
1: chokome. She's merely just saying to you, just so you're aware, I'm not going to hide my kids. No, these are my kids. And it's okay. It is absolutely fine if you do not want to be in a relationship with mungwe osnambana.
3: I love you guys. I love you.
1: Somebody has to return those kisses.
3: Sunshine. Love you too much.
4: Love you down, Miguel. Love you down.
2: Oh, goodness me. Here's another one.
1: Gabuhel.
5: In that the one and police need a mutakala work as Salmoya Sim Pisa. So let's say, Pamma, my Eddie, Gagan, Hela, Muluko, Satan, Kufuma, Jacamila, I said,
2: what a hoha.
5: We see a little Chania never done sneeze and Munatra, go, Mamma, UF. Do not give me liquid thing, a man.
1: I can see Mussome, Mussome, Mafuquara, Sevisanga, a Lukile. 20 after 8, your latest.

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7: Stellenbosch FC host Marumo Gallants tonight in a Betway Premiership clash at the Athlone Stadium. Kickoff of this one is at 7:30. Stellies will be looking to bounce back after their thrilling 3-3 draw with Polokwane City earlier this week, while Gallants are searching for their first league win after a goalless draw against Kruger United. Stellenbosch FC have named Masuluke, Onyango Ndluli Kupido, as well as Titus among their starting 11, while Gallants, they'll start with Mlambo, Chabatsane, Ngube, Mhango, as well as Manaka. It's the 11th meeting between the sides, with Stellenbosch having won 4 of the previous 10. And the weekend's Betway Premiership action is headlined by a massive clash between Kaizer Chiefs and Mamelodi Sundowns at the FNB Stadium tomorrow. Chiefs welcome the newly crowned African champions at 3 p.m. with Amakhosi looking to maintain their perfect start to their league campaign. Here's Inacio Miguel.
8: Yeah, my understanding is that we have to respect the fact that Sundowns won the Champions League. Sundowns, it's Sundowns, but at the same time, we are Kaizer Chiefs, you know. At the same time, we also fight for our goals. We fear no one. I think the message is very clear. We fear no one, no matter if they are champions of the Champions League, if they are champions of PSL. We're going to face them as we face Sekukuni, as I said before. We're going to start the game with the same ambition, with the same spirit of fighting and going for every duel, and that's the message very clear from the coach.
7: Also tomorrow, AmaZulu face Siwelele at Kings Park, 3 p.m. as well. Sekhukhune United host Polokwane City a bit later on at 5:30. Durban City take on Richards Bay at 8 p.m. and Milford are hosting Kruger United at the same time. On Sunday, Chipa United will be up against Orlando Pirates at Kings Park, kickoff at 3 p.m. while TS Galaxy take on Golden Arrows on Sunday as well. We wrap things up here. The round 5 of the Carling Curry Cup Premier Division, it gets underway today with a double header. The action starts at 3 p.m. this afternoon at the Verts Rugby Stadium, where the Lions will be up against the Boland Cavaliers before lock leaders the Griekas face the Sharks in Kimberley a bit later on at 5:05. And tomorrow on the Saturday, the Pumas welcome the Stormers at the Mombela Stadium. Kickoff of this one is at 5 p.m. The round concludes on Sunday with the Bulls hosting the Cheetahs at Loftus at 3 p.m. there. And the playoff race, of course, is now heating up. Every point will be crucial in round 5. More sports in the afternoon on You and the Boys with Kazi My Kazi. That's Marina Matsena. For breakfast with you, Kalibisoki Kane and Black, the Blackjack, Kimukoni. Good morning.
9: Well, I would say to the Amakhosi, when you're facing Sundowns, play the match, play the team, don't play the occasion. They are a very dangerous side. The players are very confident. They might start a little bit slow, but the confidence with those players, and because of the record, you know, that they have and the status that they have, they can come at you at any time. But if Chiefs really, you know, if they want, they can turn this around. Concentrate as much as you can and don't allow them to bring the game to you. Take it to them as well. We'll talk on Mondays, yeah? I got on remeta kalo na hore. Hey, Tupai.

0: an embarrassment amount of talent here. Cuesta, Ma'i, and there's so many people. Gabza's in there as well. Who's it? If you're new in South Africa, you're wondering, you know, who's it? Where does it come from? It's from How's It? Yeah. It's a township way of saying, what's up? How you doing? Yeah. Headlines, traffic, and a reminder of our responsibility with Don't Call Me Brother on the way.
1: You have gone. I go streaming the breakfast. Bona. I. Kimunati, nati, nati, twa. Yay. Yare. You have a my. Lela kwa hu di muka mudi ki uka ma. 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Kimunwana nwana. Yo sakadi na mete. Renex.
0: We love that. We love that. Your headlines now. It's 8:30.
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4: Let's take a final look at your roads this morning. When you're driving through Mafikeng, Haulem of Freiburg Road, going up and thing with Dr. James Moroka, there's a bit of congestion there. Heavy traffic once more, House and Agatropo. This is from Freiburg Road leading onto Main Street, leaving you on Nelson Mandela Drive. Shepard Street heading towards the Carrington Street intersection, Leone, will set you back. When we're moving through Potchefstroom this morning, Thabo Mbeki Drive at the Mayor Street intersection, heavy traffic there. There's also some queuing traffic on James Moroka, going up and thing with Nelson Mandela Drive. Heavy traffic in Clerk stop this morning. This is on Main Reef Road at the Liam A Street intersection. There's also some queuing traffic on Buffalo's Duin Road. Brits, the R511 through the town is still moving slowly. Ritala here in Rustenburg where the Garrett Roberts intersection on the R24 will add some delay onto your travel time. And the R104 at the Dr. Steve Moroka intersection is heavily congested. Your next update will be from Katlego Monama on you and the boys. For UFM traffic in Nauru.
0: Thank you, Sunshine. Now, for Don't Call Me Brother, we have established through statistics that the weekend can be one of the most deadliest times, especially for gender-based violence, both from, you know, the perpetrator's perspective. They've got a lot of opportunities and of course, the victims as well. And that's why we will urge you to, you know, be even extra cautious going into the weekend. Listen to this. A 19-year-old was reported missing on the 7th of this month at the Rashwop informal settlement near Brett in the Northwest. I hope I said it correctly, Rashwop. During the investigation, police apparently identified a 46-year-old Johannes Mukwena as a person of interest. And then the police alleged that Mukwena later led investigators to a locked pit toilet behind his shack where the teenager's body was discovered. Yeah, and then he was charged for murder, kidnapping and defeating or obstructing the ends of justice. He appeared in the Brits Magistrate Court on the 11th of August and was remanded in custody. This is gruesome. Really, this is gruesome. And it leaves you with those questions that we constantly ask. I mean, what kind of world are we living in when a 19-year-old can disappear and his family's left waiting for answers? And, you know, the perpetrator, 46-year-old, you wonder what would have broken up there, you know? If anything is broken at all, you know, what sort of reasons are they advancing for, you know, allegedly being responsible? What happened, you know, to the 19-year-old? I mean, why did his life end this way? And how many families have to experience this kind of heartbreak before we can say enough is enough? It starts with you just deciding that, listen, I've got weaknesses, but this is not one of them. Yeah. Part of my responsibility is also to, you know, to look out for others. You know, it could be that a young person is in a place where they're not aware of the safety aspects of it. And it's your responsibility to then alert them to be extra cautious. And also to look out for people in your community that would behave in a way that is predatory, I suppose, towards women and children, towards anyone, essentially, and working with police. If you're not that type of man who's willing to have this uncomfortable conversation about yourself, about humanity, or some of us at least, then you cannot call me brother.
2: It's Breakfast with You versus You.

0: as a man, we talk about him a lot, Calvin Fallow. Everybody want to be in love, of course. 21 to 9 o'clock. So, in wrapping up our discussion about conversations, what are we saying? Are we saying that you got to be careful about some of the things that you say, particularly at the beginning of the relationship?
1: I'm saying more block.
0: Oh.
1: Yeah. There's okay. Nothing to it.
0: What if this, all of this is happening where we're sitting? It's a personal interaction, physical interaction.
1: No, you exchange pleasantries, you walk the other way.
0: Oh.
1: Yeah.
0: Okay.
2: It's different for us gents.
0: You have to pursue.
2: If a lady comes to you and says, if a lady you're pursuing says, send pictures, you will send. Doesn't work out the same as on the other side.
1: They retrieve.
0: It's UFM. Good morning.
3: Reka khone jaanong kwa Boxer, malatsi a le mane fela. 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
0: Wa muka mo kone ga re ke rometse mana gore le go inelanyana go teng ko mana hey ya go tla siama so o rometse o sa kopiwa.
2: No, this is upon request.
0: Oh, okay.
2: That's not unsolicited. Unsolicited,
1: yes,
2: that is not right. That's no makatsa motho hela twinkling ha bula o kra dilo tedi makatsang. Also, you don't know who's on the other side of the phone.
4: You have reached the voicemail light service.
0: Eh, khona, e ke a khutla mokone, ke a go tlhaloganya no.
2: Posta bana ba ka ba fa di phone.
0: Tsantse o nne le show ya gore these images or these messages, they land with the right person.
2: Yes. And are received by the right person.
0: Yeah.
2: Because any tiny mistake is a trend. Satan.
0: What do you expect her to say afterwards, though?
2: She asked for them. Say something.
0: Like a sharp sign or a laughing emoji.
2: Oh, no. Yongin. Tumela.
1: Won't it be...
4: You have reached the mailbox.
0: Ah, khwapala ka tsene ke a khobolella. Yeah.
2: Se o skupile mo tla screen. So bang ka o kupile hela gore romela selfie.
1: Are we got a response? Sharp sign. After
2: no,
1: that.
2: Sharp sign e romela ke nna he krometse zaka. And then you send thank you and then I respond to the thank you ka sharp.
1: Received thanks.
2: A hona yo ngwe response.
0: Ha o ka ro rometse a lwa ba a araba ka laughing emoji wa go bereka yo.
2: Ke rometse zaka ba rome
0: eh di tshwantse tse. Batho ba go ke ba ipakanya ipakanya bakanya go go tso
5: Good morning.
2: Good morning. Hello.
5: Good morning.
2: How are you?
5: I'm good, and you, sir?
2: I'm doing great.
5: Yes, sir. How can I assist?
2: I'm a bit lost, actually.
5: Okay.
2: I don't know if I'm calling the right person, but I'm meant to speak to James.
5: No, it's the wrong number, sir.
2: Who am I speaking to?
5: You're speaking to Khao from Mafikeng.
2: Khao Relo?
5: Khao Bakwe from Mafikeng.
2: Khao Bakwe?
5: Yes, sir.
0: Again.
2: This is the person we're looking for.
0: Again.
2: Khao, I'm told you are the right person I'm looking for.
5: Okay, I'm all ears.
2: There's a pending case. The voice you hear in the background is somebody looking on a little table.
5: On a little table?
2: Yes. Okay. You did not meet the end of your deal.
0: Okay. Bua. How? I could tell on command.
5: No, I'm all ears, I guess.
2: Yes. So
5: well, I can't jump into a conversation.
0: All ears again. All ears again.
5: To something that I don't understand. Wait, the gentleman has not introduced himself properly. Yeah.
0: Okay. How? Emache. Buelen.
2: How? Kahungwe kare bakanye dilo so that you understand what a man ke mang, right?
5: Okay.
2: So this is a maintenance claim. It's a paternity claim. Okay. According to what we are getting from this side, is that you're not meeting the end of your deal. How support? So the next step then we're going to take is find your work address so we can show up at your workplace.
6: Yes, yes.
5: Okay. Let me give you a heads up then.
2: Yeah.
5: When you call a client, if you are a prosecutor, an advocate, even a subs personnel, you introduce yourself properly, introduce your office, and then introduce the matter that you are bringing to the table.
6: How?
5: You introduce the complainant.
2: Yeah.
5: And when you make a call to the defendant, you do not do it in front of the complainant, and neither less do you want the opinion of the defendant in the presence of the complainant. Do we understand each other?
2: Yes.
5: So they call me that call from UFM. Just double check first if the guy doesn't know you.
0: Yeah, when people come prank you, man.
5: Someone with a tone that's different, not the tone that I.
0: Why didn't you play along?
5: Because my brother is an advocate. I need to represent him. Do you want him to bash me after this call?
0: I tried riling you up there by being the lady, Muna. You just came at us. Are you well, though?
5: You have given me a heads up or a play along. I mean, I've been playing theater for some time. Hello?
2: You sound like a man who's not worried about any paternity cases anywhere in the world.
5: My chief, I've been married for 10 years, and so far I've tried my best to be a good father, present
0: top
5: one,
0: man.
5: And the best
0: husband. Top man.
2: You can call me brother.
5: And by the way, I'm no longer working. I resigned in 2023.

0: mentality. So, like all those things that you guys are talking about, first thing you need to research first is that particular defendant is employed and his employment details.
1: Well,
0: brother is an advocate. You called the wrong person.
2: I suppose then we're calling you to thank you for being a good brother. You speak about you've been married 10 years.
0: I've been married 10 years.
2: Yeah.
0: We could link up my wife on the line. I don't think I've ever raised a hand to my wife.
2: Yeah.
1: That's beautiful.
0: Netherlands have I ever said a word that insulting common word in Saharikova. In the 10 years. And I'm not saying it has been perfect, but Lignano, it's like pulling a tractor that is in gear.
1: Okay.
0: It's not an easy thing.
1: Yeah.
0: But my tip to my fellow brothers is that you need to understand that that other soul that you are marrying has its own soul problems. And that person is coming up with their own challenges personally from their background, how they're raised and everything.
2: Yeah.
0: I always say to them that if a woman can change her clothes 3 times in one morning before she goes to work, or when, as a guy, you can decide on which rims to change on your car 2-3 times. Now, imagine about decisions in your relationship. There will always be that time when someone changes their mind.
2: Mm.
0: All you need to do is every time when you see your person, reaffirm your person that you are there, you love them. And when it's hard, communicate. Communication is the paramount issue. Communicate with your partner. No what hard. In any area, in every dimension, whether koko kamoren kwa honam takase buwa, skadi di man. Because that is your life partner. It's no longer your mom.
1: Yeah.
0: That person is your life partner. And when you keep things from them, you are breaking the communication, you are creating problems.
1: Why do we really how? We're like kids who were running to your door thinking we were going to prank you, and we're walking away with a lecture.
2: Yeah.
1: And now we know that we're bad kids.
0: No, I appreciate. I'll always use the moment, but I get to preach the good gospel to my fellow brothers. We are not perfect. We've done our mistakes. I say to you, I'm not perfect. I've done my mistakes. But for many years, I have curbed those mistakes by trying to be a good brother. And, you know, clean myself. Like, you sit down. There's a movie, Will Smith, with a son, where every time when they're going through a problem, I keep thinking I'm legend or something.
1: The Pursuit of Happiness. Is it Pursuit of Happiness?
0: No. I think it's Legend. Okay. I'm Legend.
1: Okay.
0: Yeah, or something like that. When the son does something and then he gets overwhelmed by the situation, the father says, take a knee. Meaning take a breather in that situation. That is why even practically in your call, when you called, I did not retaliate aggressively. I had first to take a knee and say, okay, let me hear the statement, understand it, and put myself in the situation of the lady who's trying to chase the ayo to come raho. But at the same time, I know this is a prank. But I wanted to be practical about the situation. So let us learn to be practical about everything.
1: Most definitely.
0: Take a knee, take a break, go to your fellow brother and say, hey, I would be not every guy. Take a fellow brother and say, situation like this. But the most important, the most paramount thing, go on your knee and say that them. I get a camera pellet to umpile. So I won't say an akirea.
1: There will be a solution always, brother. And thanks for being a brother, man. Thanks, man.
0: And guys, 12 was my birthday, by the way.
1: Oh, we missed it, man. Yeah. But I appreciate you, man. Thanks, eh?
0: Wonderful. Take care.
1: That's cool.
3: Ramolao. How ke ramolao lao lao ke ramolao e jo heaven yo
1: re le kwa ri ri phoka mona re bua re tlotsa o ka re bona ka tsheno go la mara so le say now thank you for listening and thanks for caring.
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3: Speechless.
4: That's what I am, speechless.
3: Nice. Agora a report ka pila ya la tsenya mo le poko saneng are ba yeah.
4: Pero these steps. No, you must start here. Then you go here.
0: One step to proceed.
3: Le na ke le braka na kumara. Bonano. Pelo.
5: Hi, good morning guys.
0: Good morning.
5: Good morning. It's a Funky Friday on You Before Noon. We're going to be sitting comfortably on the purple couch today because it's Women's Month, right? On You Before Noon, we are going to be celebrating women who point to other women and those who empower other women. So today we've got Assistant Ntombi Mudibedi, who is the founder of ENM Healthcare and Wound Care Clinics. And she's going to be doing something lovely for the ladies by UFM today. So I'm looking forward to it. We've been pampered today. And Michael, question to you guys. So when you are preparing your food, do you make an effort to make it look good, or as long as it fills you up? I mean,
0: I like seeing the colors, but I'm making sure that the colors are healthy. What I've really been obsessing over recently is broccoli. I love seeing broccoli on my plate, so I like it when my plate is colorful.
5: Okay. Do you do the brush and the saucing of the plate?
0: No, the serving. No, that's advanced. I leave that to my mom and my older brother. Okay. I'm a simple person.
5: Okay.
0: Yeah.
5: Guys? Hey. Oh, you don't prepare food?
4: You said,
5: Or you guys are still caught up in that conversation?
3: Hey, that legal conversation.
5: Yeah, I can see. Or you guys are still so distracted. You can't believe it.
3: It's like about Dili Dicho. And I don't care if I'm going to eat or Dicho Zio. They are living or not. I'm just going to grab and eat. Okay. I think I need to read more.
5: Okay. Instead of cooking. Okay, yeah, got you. So, okay, Lumogoni, I guess it's a... Okay, bye-bye. Hey, have a good one.
4: We don't cook. I don't cook.
3: We don't cook, Belo.
5: Okay, yeah. But then when you're eating the food, does it matter how it looks on the plate, or do you just consume it regardless?
4: Sorry. Please go.
3: Nabo tata baka wubongahela. Gravy.
4: What about it?
3: Yeah, how is not gravy? And it must look good. La ga re isa go e ka nna tshonyana hela, but a grave le bontsha gore, you know, ke the rhythm in the music. Ke wa ntlhalohana.
0: Yeah. I can imagine
3: lady. Nka seke. That's why ke sa rate hard body an. Moronyana o lo ateng o lo ka re kgone e welebe. No. So the look encourages.
5: Yes.
3: Gore la ga le gore wa khora o khurisa gore ile ga o di lebelela ko ntle the way inviting. Yeah, very very important. Yeah.
4: My challenge, Belo, is not necessarily the colors and how the food looks. I taste food with my nose. I don't, and apparently I'm not supposed to smell food.
3: Yeah.
4: But how else do I know if I'm going to put this in my mouth or not?
3: Yeah.
5: So how do you smell it? Like, do you smell the aroma in the room, or do you take the plate and smell the plate?
4: Usually I'll know the taste. Okay. I'll know if this has got too much sugar or not, because I don't like too much sugar anyway. So I'm able to smell it and I'll tell you this has got too much sugar. I'm not putting it in my mouth. I can also tell if maybe it's a bit sour, which I'll most likely like.
3: Mm-hmm.
4: Then I'll put it in my mouth.
3: That tangy, stingy type of flavor. Yeah.
4: So anything that smells green also, you are winning my heart.
3: Yeah.
5: Smells green.
3: Cauliflower, yes. For an example.
5: Interesting.
3: Yeah. I'll buy those frozen veggies. Maro, kora cauliflower. Yeah, dominate.
4: Yes.
3: Ukan na we na ukara kisha every day.
0: Ikalamang cauliflower. Ikalamang.
4: White.
5: You saved him.
4: Yes. You saved him. Was right.
3: Yeah.
5: All right.
6: How? Big up to you, Abudi. Thanks. Hey, thanks. koba konne koba konne ba rona ba morning ah ba fitting Friday ba fitting le tlhokomeleng. See you on Monday again.
3: Thanks to you.
6: Ka lengwa ke studio. Cheers.
3: One way. It doesn't matter who won. How this is for you.

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1: Rustenburg and Klerksdorp up to 8 degrees, Johannesburg 7. Newly appointed Northwest Arts, Culture, Sports and Recreation MEC outlines turnaround plans. And the Ratlo local municipality notes an improvement in the infrastructure grant expenditure. Good morning, I am Tshego Fatsoletsi. The newly appointed Northwest

0: Arts, Culture, Sports and Recreation MEC Wessels Moreng has vowed to use his new portfolio to help the province create much-needed jobs. He also intends to build on the foundation laid by his predecessor to return Mabana Foundation to its former glory. Motlhapeng Modise spoke to Moreng on UFM News Hour and compiled this report.
1: Moreng has undertaken to ensure that the 17 Mabana contract workers whose employment contracts lapsed earlier this year return to work next month.
2: I can tell you with my eyes closed, those 17 contract workers, they are going to come up with immediate effect. Even the CEO, if he's listening right now, is an instruction that I'm providing to him. In this unemployment that we are faced with, we can't afford even to lose one person. We need to do everything out of the ordinary to change the situation of our people. So imagine losing 7 people, 17 families, 17 providers to their families. So they are going to come back. That I can tell, they'll come back and report to you on the 1st of September. Those people must go back to Mabana with immediate effect.
1: The MEC promised to ensure that government procurement is biased towards local creatives in the province. Motlhapeng Modise, Newsnote, Rustenburg.
0: The Ratlo local municipality mayor, Matlomola Jafta, has highlighted an improvement in the municipality's infrastructure grant expenditure. Jafta attributes the process to improve financial management aimed at enhancing service delivery. Obakeng Muluswane has the story.
3: Jafta stressed that the municipality stays committed to smart spending and timely project delivery.
4: We inherited a municipality which was struggling to spend its municipal infrastructure grant. And I can confidently say it here now today that this is our third financial year as Ratlo local municipality being able to spend 100% of our MIG.
3: He adds that the improved grant expenditure is expected to contribute to better infrastructure and service delivery. Obakeng Molosuani, Newsnote, Rustenburg.
0: A retired police officer has disputed claims by a KwaZulu-Natal family that their law-abiding son was shot and killed by the police. Gregory Loftus told the Madlanga Commission that his son was executed by officers who later fabricated cases against him, but the retired Captain Ashley Houston denies this, insisting Bevan Loftus was a feared drug and gang leader. Kaukhelo Makholego has the story.
5: While Houston is adamant that Bevan Loftus was feared by even police officers, he admits to arresting the tow truck operator without any resistance.
6: I approached him and I said to him, you're a person of interest. I know that you carry a firearm. I know that you have a licensed firearm. But I need you to make your firearm safe and hand it to me. I'm taking you in. He was standing with about 8 guys there, but it's 3 tow trucks. But I managed to apprehend him, place him in my vehicle, front seat, and I drove him to the police station.
5: The retired officer insists Bevin had a reputation as a dangerous drug dealer as well as a gang member, a claim yet to be proven and vehemently denied by the Loftus family. Kgaogelo Magolego, Newsnote, Pretoria.
0: Meanwhile, Houston was challenged about his labeling of Bevan Loftus as notorious.
7: Notorious that he's a gang member, that he's a drug person, that he has serious criminal allegations against him.
6: When I say notorious, he never moved with a friend that he schooled at. He moved with the head of the Hollywood gang, which is somebody that is running for murder, sentenced already.
8: So was he notorious by association, not because he was wanted for a particular crime? Because there's a difference.
6: The chair with the place where he's sitting is not just sitting where you're sitting and having a social.
0: A recap of the top story, newly appointed Northwest Arts, Culture, Sports and Recreation MEC outlines turnaround plans. I'll be back with another update at 10.
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0: And that is Tyler with Double Blind. Bringing us to 7 minutes after 9 o'clock. Good morning. Welcome to You Before Noon on UFM in tune with you. My name is Pelo Modega. Happy Friday. Happy Funky Friday. It's the 14th of August, 2026. And listen, today's going to be such a happy day. I'm already excited. I don't know if you can tell, but I'm super, super excited about what's going to unfold throughout the show today and also what's going to unfold after the show today. So today, because, you know, it's Women's Month. And You Before Noon, we have decided that we're going to be celebrating the women who pour into other women. We're going to be celebrating the women who empower other women. And luckily for us, as UFM, we don't have to look too far, right? We've got a good group of women here that we work with at the station, and I can't wait to actually pamper them today. So that's exactly what we're going to be doing together, of course, with Sister Ntombi Mudibedi, who is the founder of ENM Healthcare and Wound Care Clinics, and she's going to be spending the day with us pampering the women of UFM. She's going to be offering us a range of treatments and wellness services that we can't wait to just receive, because, you know, as Basadi, sometimes we tend to forget ourselves. I'm so happy that August is an entire month that is dedicated to Basadi, because it helps us to just pause a little bit and to take care of our bodies, because we do forget, eh? We get so caught up in working, we get so caught up in doing many other things and pouring into other people's cups that we do forget to pour into our own cups. And so today we're saying to the women who work here at the station, and of course to all the other women who will be listening in, that we see you and we love you and we appreciate you. So that is why you deserve that pampering session. God knows how much I need it. I need it. I had such a hectic week last week. So, you know, gigged on Sunday. I need a little bit of a pamper session. And this pamper session, like the right time. So I can't wait to also just, you know, sit back a little bit and just be pampered. So that is happening, you know, come the second hour of the show, as of course we're going to be also chatting with Sister Ntombi Mudibedi, just to find out, you know, how the whole, you know, healthcare and wound care clinics actually came about. In the last hour, we're going to be tracing the tune. It's all about that theme song, so make sure that you stick around for that as well. It's the first hour. It's time for us to look into your dilemma. Up next.
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2: From coffee breaks to dance breaks, we've got your mid-morning covered. Good vibes, great conversations. Welcome to You Before Noon.

0: You know what this song reminds me of? It reminds me of the house parties that I used to attend back in my days, eh? I used to love attending a lot of house parties. I just love the fact that it was in a controlled environment. Even though some people will say, hey, those are the dangerous ones. Not for me, hey. It was literally a very, very controlled environment. And you used to hang out with people who were your friends, you know, and family members sometimes, you know, just have a good time together. So that's what I appreciated about that. That song that played right now reminded me of those days. Tone Control will Take Me Away. And we also had Lebo Mathosa with Be Free. It's 19 after 9. Let's find out what Anonza's dilemma is all about this morning. So Anonza says, dear Bello, I'm a woman who has been dating my boyfriend for 6 months, and I recently discovered something that has completely changed how I see him. Every evening, one evening, while he was at his place, he left his phone unlocked while he took a shower. I know I probably shouldn't have gone through his phone, but what I found left me devastated. He was talking to more than 10 other women, even a sweet good morning, you know, pictures and messages I thought were sent specifically for me were being sent to several other women as well. But that wasn't even the worst part. I discovered a WhatsApp group with his friends where they make jokes about the woman that they're dating and share private pictures that some of these women had sent them. Now I feel embarrassed and betrayed. I don't know whether I was ever special to him or simply another woman in the long list. That is Anonza's dilemma. Let's advise Anonza on the WhatsApp and the Uconnect app as well.
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Listen, I too love you the whole week, eh? It's you before noon on UFM in tune with you. And this happens Monday to Friday, 9 a.m. to 12 p.m. Black Diamond playing in with the Incredibles and KK, Mawelele and Makosi as well. 7 days. Also played your music from August Alsina with No Love, featuring Nicki Minaj, Elements of Life as well. Came in there with You Came Into My Life. And then, of course, we had some Elizabeth Withers with Somebody. 23 minutes to go before we get to the top of the hour. And we are advising Anonza. So Anonymous this morning says, basically, Anonza is a woman who has been dating her boyfriend for 6 months and recently discovered information that completely changed how she sees him. So one day while she was visiting him, you know, she found his phone unlocked and went through it.

0: right? Knowing Khoreshi, she probably shouldn't have done that, but she did it, okay? So what she discovered was that he was actually communicating with 10 other women and sending them the same affectionate good morning messages and pictures that she believed was special between the two of them. So she went on to discover something a little bit more disturbing. You know, she also discovered that there was a WhatsApp group with his friends where they were actually making jokes about the woman that they were dating. And more seriously as well, they were sharing private pictures that these women were sending to them. So Anonymous says that she feels very embarrassed and betrayed and very unsure about whether she was ever genuinely special to this man. She is now also just questioning whether, you know, she should leave the relationship, particularly because she discovered everything by going through his phone. And she is also struggling with how she will trust another man after this particular experience. So what advice do you have for Anonza? Talk to me on 076-260-2815.
1: Hey, Below.
0: Hey, darling.
1: What I can say to Anonymous is that her boyfriend did that on purpose. He wanted her to see everything on the phone. He wanted her to see everything on the phone. That's why he didn't lock the phone when he was going to bath. So the only thing I can say is that she needs to move on, because this guy, he's not taking her serious. He is playing this person. So she needs to move on.
0: Mm-hmm.
1: She needs to move on, honestly.
0: Yeah. And I think she's feeling guilty about how she found out, the fact that she went through the guy's phone. Listen, going through someone's phone without permission is a breach of his privacy. We get that. And it's something that you should also acknowledge and take responsibility for that decision. But what you discovered is far more serious, eh? Than simply just finding out that he's talking to other women. I mean, he's sharing some private, you know, pictures, Tsabasadi Babang as well. And that is an even bigger breach of privacy, you know, according to me. But let's continue to advise Anonza, 076-260-2815.
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0: Rhythmic Elements with Hello Mister. 15 minutes to go before we get to the top of the hour. It is You Before Noon on UFM In Tune With You. My name is Pelo Modega, and it's the 14th of August 2026. It's a Friday. It's a funky Friday, and I do hope that you're having a good one. So let's advise Alonza. Alonza is crying out for us to assist her with this particular dilemma. So Noni, for me, my darling, if you were in an exclusive relationship, right, and he was romantically engaging with numerous other women, then of course you would have to decide whether that relationship still meets your understanding of what a commitment and a committed relationship looks like, right? So this goes beyond that, because he's not only just dealing with 10 other women, but he's also sharing, you know, some very private and intimate messages, you know, that was meant for his eyes only. He's sharing it with his boys, right? And this is not simply, you know, boys being boys. I think, you know, someone who participates in distributing intimate images without a person's permission is demonstrating a serious lack of respect for other people's privacy and other people's dignity. So I honestly, if I was your big sister, I would tell you to leave that guy and find another one. We swipe left. And we'll find another one. I don't think this guy is really, really serious about being in a relationship with you. And I do believe that you are just another number. You just happen to find out. So I'm very sorry that you're going through what you're going through. But I'm so happy that you also found out, because then you can make like an informed decision for yourself that's going to put you at an advantage. Okay, so let's advise an answer. Talk to me.
1: Good morning. Good morning, people.
0: Good morning.
1: People, why should you seek for approval of your personal life from other people, from the community, so as to speak? Because this is your life. You can see what I'm now. So why don't you just you can see what I'm now. No, man, the whole language is what I'm doing. Very, very clear. Thanks, fella.
0: I don't think it's that clear all the time. You know, some people do seek some advice because they are battling internally. You know, sometimes your heart will say one thing, but then your mind will say something else as well. So I think that's what they're trying to, you know, fight over, so that they can at least get some perspective from a different person who will then assist them so that they can make a better decision. Because when you are inside something, it's very different from when somebody stepping is looking from the outside in. You know what I mean?
2: Anonza, orela le ntho man le mojantho pens only. 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
3: Good morning, gorgeous out Pelo.
0: Hey,
3: Anonza, that man will never love you. If he can do that with you, how many other women is doing that with? Mm-hmm. I know you are not allowed to go through his phone, but the sooner the better that you've discovered how unfaithful he is, because he will never love you. He's just using you. Anonymous, run for your life and get yourself somebody that will love you for you. It's Mrs. UFM.
0: Absolutely. 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
4: Hi, Pelo.
0: Hello. Hi.
4: Hi, listeners. I know ni chada man. Chada. I mean, isn't the whole point of being in a relationship or getting along? Like, once you breach the loyalty contract, I don't actually understand then what were you doing, you know? And I get what you had, man. It's not worth it.
0: Mm-hmm.
4: Enjoy that.
0: It's a lot of stress going further. And Luena staying, you know, in a relationship where you know Hora, there's 10 other women. It's going to, you know, put you at a great disadvantage. So then I would advise you to just leave. Honestly, we don't usually do that here on the show. You know, we will usually say fight for it, and this one arebone like that, Noni. So for your own peace of mind, exit, Miguel, exit.
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And that is Nasty Nev, the man who got his first break in 1995 when he started playing with the likes of a Positive K. They're still, you know, playing together. Yeah, no, they're still playing together. I've seen them at a few different joints, but they play one after the other. So they still have that brotherhood. I love that, eh? And he also played Go Gemini as well. Yeah, for all the older folks. played alongside Bo Christos and stuff like that. That is Nasty Nev with Donald Sheffy. Take Me All Night. 4 minutes to go before we get to the top of the hour. Listen, we are still advising anonymous. So send through your advice on 076.

So we've clearly learned what a phony is dangerous, isn't it? After that dilemma with Anonza. But don't go through your what's phone. You're going to find what you're looking for. I'd rather find what I'm looking for than to live a lie, honestly. That is Lord Cares with a trap phone. Give me a ring, baby. It's

0: 8 minutes after 10 o'clock, and that is how we step into the second hour of the show. It is, of course, a Funky Friday today.
1: Turn it up and let loose. Friday. It's Funky Friday. You before noon.
0: And we're going to be talking to Sister Ntombi Mudibedi, who's the founder of ENM Healthcare and Wound Care Clinics. Sister Ntombi, they're going to be spending the day with us, the women of UFM, Pampara. They're going to be offering like a range of treatments and wellness services. So I can't wait for that. So now, when you are preparing food at home, do you actually care what it looks like on the plate, or are you more of the as long as it tastes good and fills me up, then we're good kind of person? Because I know some people who will take their time whenever they are preparing food, right? Their presentation means a lot to them. They will add a little garnish here and there. They are very concerned about how things are placed on the plate. It looks like the plate, you know, belongs to a restaurant. And then there are those who are like, listen, let me eat and let's go. So we're talking about that this morning, all right? I'm curious, Sofana, from you, which one are you? Are you the type of person who takes your time in terms of, you know, plating, or, you know, it doesn't matter? I mean, at the end of the day, and do what it needs to do. There are people like that, yes. And I know that person might be you, my friend. So feel free to send me a message on 076-260-2815.

Get Down. That is The Twins with Shona Panzi. Get Down, My Darling. Yet another flashback song on a Funky Friday. Also plays your music from the BB&Q band with the Genie at 17 minutes after 10 o'clock. So before you even taste the food, any kind of food, right? You've already looked at it. You've already looked at the colors, you know, and how everything has been seated on the plate. You know, you're looking at the garnish here and there. You're looking at all the different colors that are there as well. Like, it's exciting. I don't know about you, but when I see a good looking plate, I get even more hungrier. I just want to eat it after that, you know. But not everybody has time for that. You know, some people are just hungry. You put the food on the plate, you sit down, and you're like, listen, as long as the jodi taste amonate, arijing, rapeling, releboging, and then that's it, right? And then, of course, you'll find there's certain people who actually take their time with their plates. Like, they don't play with their plates. They'll arrange, you know, everything looking absolutely nice. They will add a little bit of this on top of that. You know, they will brush the plate, and then

0: will garnish the plate. Like, everything must just look nice. Like, presentation is everything. I personally, I appreciate people who can do that on my plate. Me personally, I can't do that fully 100%, even though I do appreciate it. I really do. So we do eat with our eyes. I want to know from you, when you prepare food, do you make an effort to make it look good, or as long as it fills you up, that's all that matters to you? Talk to me on 076-260-2815. Like I said, I love a good looking plate. I am also quite conscious about where I place the food on the plate. But the whole thing, yeah, sourcing the plates and brushing the plates, we'll experience that at the restaurants. But however, I don't compromise on one thing: cheese boards. Oh, I love preparing cheese boards. They are so exciting. Cheese boards for friends, cheese boards for family. I just like, you know, mixing it up, you know, having a little bit of some cheddar, some gouda, some blue cheese, some cream cheese here and there, even some goat cheese. I love it. Some crackers. Like, for me, it must look a certain way. Obviously, you will have like different flavors on different plates, but on different boards rather. But I love it. I love preparing those. Give me that as something that I need to do when we are hosting somebody. I'll be happy to do that. You know, you have your nutties. If you like nuts, you know, there's the almonds and the cashews. There's the walnuts. Listen, I love that. And I don't mind doing that over and over again. So talk to me on 076-260. We eat with our eyes, don't we? So when you're preparing food, do you make an effort to make it look good? Or as long as it fills you up, it's okay. So look at this lineup: Karen White, Nduduzo Makatini, Zonke Vosanova, Lee Rasjava, Mandisi Jankis, Babalwa M, Miss K, and DJ. And gosh, that is not just a concert. That is a piece of musical history on one single stage. The Bakwena Jazz Experience hits the Super Bowl on Saturday, the 29th of August. 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

0: with Saint Castle also played you some Calvin Momo with a Funa. That one is featuring TBO as well as J-Sex, and Pumez as well came in there with Owe Owa, and Doc as well with Hamba Now, a music that's in tune with you. Let me know. Talk to me on 076-260-2815. 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
1: Good morning, my darling.
0: Hello, darling.
1: Voice note that we drink and send and get aware or connected to the Bluetooth, my darling. Nagi fila hore. Obviously, like I said, this is a restaurant style, but uh-huh. I feel the way you play it says a lot about your personality, about the person that you are inside. Mm-hmm. So, unless we gotta go, you know?
0: Yeah.
1: But can we just feast with our eyes first? Buena pelo.
0: Please. Let's make a little bit of an effort, man. We eat with our eyes, okay? It's very appetizing when you're seeing like a beautifully plated plate, right? It's just so gorgeous, and honestly it makes you even more hungry. Like, you can't wait to just gobble it all up, honestly speaking. So talk to me on 076-260-2815. When you prepare food, do you make an effort, my friend, or it's all good, it's okay, as long as rejele holomonate? Let me know. The WhatsApp line is open. The social media page is also open. 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

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This is what I'm talking about. Oh yeah, oh yeah.

0: Okay, what a song. It's making me so happy. Like, internally, you know, that is a Trumpisi with Zodra. 15 minutes to go before we get to 11 o'clock. It is a You Before Noon on UFM in tune with you. And it is indeed a Funky Friday. And that means we are sitting very comfortably on that purple couch.
1: Turn it up and let me listen. It's Funky Friday. You Before Noon.
0: Oh, I love that. Okay, so it's Women's Month, right? And right here on You Before Noon, we've decided that we're going to celebrate all the women right here on UFM. So today we're currently joined by Sister Ntombi Mudibedi, who is the founder of ENM Healthcare and Wound Care Clinics as well. So she's here to pamper us, and we'll have a conversation, of course, with her about what's going to happen throughout the day and why she's chosen the treatments that she has chosen for us today. Hello, Sister Ntombi. How are you doing?
2: Hello, Philo. Hello to the UFM listeners at large. I am excited.
0: Yeah.
2: I'm a woman.
0: Yes.
2: I am elegant.
0: Yes.
2: It's our month.
0: It is.
2: And what is the best way to celebrate it than celebrating the women who give to others?
0: Yeah.
2: And I'm excited. We always talk, me and you.
0: Yeah.
2: We always talk about health matters.
0: Uh-huh.
2: Today we are focusing on women.
0: Yeah.
2: And we are alive.
0: And we

0: alive.
1: That's a good thing as well. Listen, you are treating the Woman of UFM to a very special day today. So what can the woman expect today? What do you have in store for us?
2: Pelo, we are talking about teeth whitening. We are talking about confidence restoration. We are talking about lipolysis, ultrasonic cavitation, drip therapy, skin text removal, and bananantonina. You know, Pelo, we run a lot. You're always hectic. When do you get time to be replenished? When do you replace what you lose? That's why ENM Healthcare is here today to put up drips, to say, can we just give you a little bit of a jack?
1: Yeah.
2: Can we just boost you a little bit?
1: Yes, please.
2: So it's a variety of treatments. And on top of that, I'm also the founder of Elegance Aesthetics. So it's organic products that I make from scratch and perfumes. And aesthetic services, and also doing mentorship programs, and also having classes where I teach other women how to get life skills and go and open your own aesthetic clinic.
1: Yeah. Wow.
2: Guess what?
1: What?
2: We are having a class on the 28th of August. Lovely. So UFM and Elegance Aesthetic and ENM Healthcare are going to select two lucky women that I'm going to give the course that is worth 12,000 rand for free.
1: Wow.
2: And mentor them and sit on their neck to make sure that they are established. They get to put bread on the table.
1: Yeah.
2: Even if I can hate that woman below, I've given her something that UFM and Ntombi Modiberi will never take from her.
1: Yeah.
2: It is a skill. So UFM is going to give two lucky women. You know your outreach programs. You know who needs to be assisted. Let us get the going.
1: I like that. Oh, we are not just pampered today. We are also empowered.
2: Yeah.
1: And that's something that, you know, we are definitely looking forward to. I mean, things that also have body facial, lily, the teeth whitening and skin tags removal, you know, they might seem like it's a small thing, but they can actually, you know, impact how someone feels about themselves, right? You know, from your observations so far, what is the relationship between, you know, personal care, confidence and well-being?
2: Below, with regards to marketing any product, which is also you as a brand, as a human being, what do we see before we see Below's attitude and skills and behavior?
1: My skin.
2: We see you.
1: Yes.
2: So the presentation and the packaging of the product says a lot.
1: Yeah.
2: We're talking about confidence. We're talking about how you feel about the inner Below. Before anybody can see what I can see on my skin, they can judge me. There are minor things that we take light, as much as scares, acne scaring, skin text, dikakana ke rar ke boko kwa rona
1: eh
2: mara koko no go sna gore ka ntlogella lebala ana ka ntlogella plasenyana aba ntlogella dikakana di mangkoko.
1: Hey,
2: your confidence and your self confidence is going to be injured.
1: Mm.
2: And how you perspectively look at yourself, because how the world perceives you, and for you to be at your optimal best, you need to look at your best.
1: Yeah,
2: I mean, look at me. I don't look my age. I'm 46.
1: You look absolutely
2: I'm
1: gorgeous.
2: Not even ashamed to say that. I'm a mother of three.
1: Yeah.
2: Look at me.
1: Yeah.
2: Because of the treatment that I did in my own studio, I managed to get my confidence back.
1: Yeah. All right. So let's take a quick little break. We'll be back and continue with our conversation with Sister Ntombi. Ran out of airtime? 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
4: 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It's a UFM initiative against GBV and child abuse. Turn it up and let loose. It's Funky Friday. You before noon.
1: All right, so we are still, you know, sitting down on the purple couch very comfortably with Sister Ntombi. And we are talking about, you know, pampering ourselves, taking care of ourselves. So ENM Healthcare and Wound Care Clinics, they deal with

0: healthcare and wound care. Okay, so while, of course, this initiative is also about wellness and self-care, for you, how do those two things actually connect?
1: Pelu, let me just say this. I'm a wound care specialist, which is something very rare. We are not many in the country, especially Lengwanyana or Tlhakamobokoni Bophirima. We really need to acknowledge that. And the reason that we do have wound care specialists is because we've got a lot of injuries and amputations that can be obviated or prevented if only we knew that wound care, it is manageable. When we say about wound care, we're speaking about age, we're speaking about loss of limbs to young, empowered people who are still in the workforce. We're talking about your general wellness. Let's say, for example, you are a diabetic. If you lose your leg, where's your confidence? Is that person going to be still the same mentally? Are you going to be at your full potential? How do we comprehend that and put you back to the society again? And the nicest part is that E&M Healthcare is the acronym of my names.
0: I was wondering. I wanted to ask that E&M, what does it stand for?
1: Emily Ntombizodwa Modibedi.
0: Okay.
1: Yes. And E&M Healthcare is a women empowered, 100% owned black women empowered business that employs 12 people.
0: Beautiful. Beautiful. And now you've chosen, right, to come to UFM and to empower us as well, you know, during this Women's Month. When you hear words empowering a woman, what does that actually mean for you personally?
1: It means the next generation is also empowered. It means the next generation is also led. When you lead a woman, when you develop a woman, you are structuring the whole nation. Remember, a woman is a tree. A woman is a nurturer. And when the tree blooms, it doesn't bloom for itself. It blooms for others to eat from it. So the women of UFM today are being pampered so that they can go and pour from a full cup. They are always giving. They are always on the run. But who's caring for the carer? Emotionally, physically, holistically. Let's talk about that. Okay, it's going to be very nice. Dress, makeup, nails and everything. But let's do something different this time. Let me give you something that will replenish you so that you can go and replenish others.
0: Absolutely. And we need some replenishing. I was just saying that, you know what? I had like the most hectic week last week. So today is actually like the perfect timing. You came at the right time, to tell you the truth. I really need a little bit of some boost.
1: We're going to put up a jet fuel drip, which is a mixture of all the ions, the vitamins that you need, your vitamin C, your collagen, your vitamin D that you're going to need. Of course, why not the libido drip?
0: Oh, wow. Things are going to get very interesting. Why am I blushing? I got really excited with that one. So how often should I actually be getting like these drips?
1: When we talk about drip, the first thing when you go to a health facility, a hospital, what do we put? A drip.
0: Yeah.
1: It's a direct transmission of anything that you need. It's going directly into the bloodstream. So you can do that as often as possible.
0: Okay.
1: Let's say weekly. And if you're treating skin, then we go very, very strict with consistency. We're talking about dark marks. We're talking about hyperpigmentation. We also do weight management with drips.
0: Okay. All right. Listen. It just got very interesting right here in studio, and I'm having a great time sitting down, of course, with Sister Ntombi Modibedi. But our time has ended on air, course, off air, we're going to have those beautiful services that you are offering. So thank you so much for coming through. We really appreciate you.
1: Bulu, it's always a pleasure to meet up with you and the UFM listeners, and anybody who wants to meet me in physique and come and greet us, they are more than welcome. We are still here. We'll be hanging out with them today.
0: Yeah. And where are you based?
1: We've got three clinics.
0: Okay.
1: The fourth one is a mobile one, 73 Peanut Street in Bretts. We've got also another clinic in 1924 Block X Extension in Mabupane, just near Mabupane Square.
0: Okay.
1: Our last branch is at Letlhabile, 1463 Block Bile Tabile. The reason why we're doing what we're doing, I'm trying to reach out and say to our communities, specialized care is not only for the people who are moneyed. Can we also try to correct the challenges that our black communities are facing? That's why I put specifically specialized clinics in the communities and townships, and to say, hey, that leg also needs to be saved.
0: Oh, man.
1: We are not going to lose a diabetic leg because of lack of treatment.
0: Yeah. Say

0: Blessed, you are a gift, and you're within my proximity. So that means I'm good.
1: I'll be prophet.
0: Yes.
1: We always say we're looking for the greener pastures.
0: Mm-hmm.
1: Can we make the grass greener where we are?
0: Of course.
1: Can we pour into the communities that we serve?
0: Yeah.
1: The reason that I'm saying, can I get two women that I'm going to empower for free? Mm. I don't know these women, but certainly they're also going to empower others.
0: Yeah.
1: We are talking about future employers. They are unemployed at this stage, but they are business owners after the mentorship.
0: Already.
1: And guess what? When you leave the door of the class, you are going to get a free starter pack. Everything that I teach them, I give them a starter pack. So there's no reason to say I cannot work.
0: Yeah.
1: You can remove skin tags where you are because you've got a starter pack.
0: Yeah.
1: And it costs 600 rand per session. How many sessions can you do in a day? Let's leave that to the imagination.
0: Thank you so much, Sister Ntombi. I really appreciate this conversation.
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4: 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Nagisiami, kimakatla pudi the tail of podai.
0: Hey.
4: Why? It depends how it goes. It's a very. Oh, this is a partner. I hope let me lure my hang. I want to keep palatable. Eh? Oh, no, not you want to look hanging and talk to me.
0: I'm
4: rather as fiddly. As long as who's woman gave up later, as long as who be do this at.
0: As long as beetroot behavior, then you guys are good.
5: Hey, Pelo.
0: Hello.
5: Nah, it all honestly will depend. It honestly depends on the mood that I'm in.
0: Okay.
5: If I'm in a great mood, happy mood, I shame. I got to hire for catering.
0: Yeah.
5: I'll make the best food, Marai. Plating and stuff, I can do as well.
0: Yeah.
5: Marai, if I'm in a very good mood, I got to hire for catering. I'm telling you.
0: Oh, I would love that. I want to see you in a good mood so that we can hire you.
6: Morning, Pelo.
0: Morning, darling.
6: Hey, it's not depend on mood. Hakili in a good mood. Did you suck it in the monate?
0: Okay.
6: Marwan si kisina moody wakwapaya. 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Ashanya neka kabikito or icon. I mo I ke fant.
0: Yeah.
6: So it depends on mood. You cannot honest I can na it depends on moody waka. Thank you, Pelo. Keep penny mo mafiking.
0: So the food is directly related to how we feel. That's interesting. So food is emotional as well. I like that. It's 11 o'clock. It's time for the news.
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7: The temperature mo Rustenburg, di tlhatlogetse go 13, Mahikeng 14, Johannesburg 12. 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
8: That functionary will be Dr. Vukuza sitting across there, who is the commission secretary, for her to lay a criminal charge, not to make a recommendation, to lay a criminal charge against Mr. Karim. If the commission were not to do that, it would itself not be taken. Its processes seriously. This is something that the commission just has to do. Otherwise, witnesses will choose to come or not to come testify before it willy-nilly. Whether he has defenses to that, that's something for him to raise in that criminal process.
7: Lefapha la boitekanelo mo Northwest le netefaleditse baagi ba Schweizer-Reneke gore go fudusiwa ga Town Clinic nakwana ga gotle go ama ditirelo tsa pholo. Se ke ka lefapha le gapeletsegile go fudusa lefelo leo moraga gore kontraka ya kago ya lone e fedisiwe.
3: According to the department, the clinic have been operating from a rented property before receiving formal notice that the building had to be vacated by the end of last month. To prevent any disruption to healthcare services, the clinic was first temporarily moved to Schweizer-Reneke sub-district offices before being relocated to the district hospital for 1 month interim period. The department has assured residents that it has since found a suitable alternative facility, which was secured through a lease agreement. Meanwhile, Health MEC Silo Lahari has noted the inconvenience caused by the temporary location and has apologized to patients and community members.
7: Fa re gatela pele mokhuduthamaga wa lefapha la ditsela mono Northwest Elizabeth Mokua o etse tlhoko seemo se se phutlhameng sa tsela ya D1954 kwa Box Scale kwa masepaleng wa selegae wa Makwasi Hills. 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
7: Development Bank of Southern Africa, DBSA, yare e gapeletsegile go gagamatsa lenane la yone la go thapa borakontraka mo projekeng ya go tlhabolola moago wa palamente. 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
10: First was to then say this is a massive and a great an iconic building that we really want to do. And then as a result, again, as we were planning, we thought it's important for us to then say who in this country from a capacity point of view of the country can be in a position to align with the timelines that we want, but to align with the construction of this magnitude and the complexity that it warrants. And that's why we went out at that time from procurement, went out for pre-qualification process, and then all of these companies in the country that we can think about, that when we talk of South Africa's construction industry,
7: fa re wetsa ka kgang e itlhomileng kwa pele, Madlanga Commission e ikaeletse go tsa dikgato tsa semolao kgatlhanong le Suleiman Karim. Dikaloga jana tse dingwe di mo ureng e latelang.
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2: 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Turn it up and let loose. It's Funky Friday, UB4 Noon. Okay.

0: It is AKA with Gay Key and More Keys. Paradise is the name of the song. It's 8 minutes after 11 o'clock, and that is how we step into the third and final hour of You Before Noon. My name is Pelo Modega. We're about to trace the tune in this hour. It's all about the theme song today. Yes, it is. It's slightly different, and I love it on a Friday because it keeps us on our toes even a little bit more, right? So that's what we're gonna get into in a few minutes. But earlier on, I asked you, you know, when you prepare food, do you make an effort to make it look good? Or as long as Rijile, Rokhotsi, the rest, but on Ritla Dibon.
1: Okay. 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
1: wa du ma lo khotse o tlo ja because di tsama ka lerato le presentation e sharp. Ke o mrei Muhammad Skrala mo Mobane. Thank you da.
0: I was about to say re fe address ba thong re khone ho tla le rena re khone ho ja di tse di apeilweng ka lerato. You know, it's nice. Soldiers of Twilight coming in with a song called Believe. It's 10 after 11 o'clock. It is You Before Noon on UFM in tune with you. Let's trace the tune quickly after this.

0: Ei! Ei! Ei! Ha! Ha! Ha! Ha! Ha! Ha! Ha! Ha!
1: That's right.
0: Oh,
1: Nako.
0: Sika. Hey. Hey. Hey. Hey. Hey.
1: This is why we play the music that we play. We are looking for this kind of a reaction. Thank you so much for sending that voice note, and I'm happy that you're having a great time. Attention, traffic register number holders. The Department of Transport is verifying TRN certificates issued to natural persons between 1 January 2000 and 30 June 2023 to clear dormant records from the NATIS system. If you received a TRN in this period, visit www.transport.gov.za and use the TRN portal for more information and to check whether your number appears on the dormant list. Affected holders have 30 days from publication of the notice to verify their details and submit their required documents at the listed provincial offices. 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Let's trace the tune quickly after this.
2: 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Take me back to that U moment.
3: The conversation was going great until he or she said,
4: "If you love me, you should prove it."
5: You know where
4: the danger is? Yay! The next thing is indota must. And then me, I will ask your father, did he ma?
6: The conversation was going well until she said, "Now it is, I don't like the breakfast team at UFM."
4: What?
6: Alala. Yo, I slice it too.
3: When we can call me brother, brother, brother, brother, brother.
4: Yes.
3: Yeah.
4: And Magahambi.

0: Okay, so we are looking for, this is basically an animated duo. First appeared together in the 1940s Disney short and later became the stars of their own television series. So the two main characters are chipmunks who are usually distinguished by their appearance and personalities as well. One of the more responsible, one is the more responsible, and there's also serious-minded one. Okay, and then while, of course, the other is more mischievous and carefree. Their adventures often involve trying to outsmart a cat who regularly becomes their rival. The duo later formed a small detective agency with several other characters in a popular late 1980s or early 1990s animated series. So their names are two words. The first name is associated with something commonly used to make a small cut or mark. I'm so confused.
1: Can you trace this tune?

0: my goodness. Bona re tshwere dikota today ra kotisa. Oh my goodness, Murder's killing me with this song, eh? It is Murder all the way from Sosha to the world. Feeling good, and I am feeling absolutely amazing. And then, of course, we have Trina Rose with Tell Me All About It. Wale as well with Belly. Talking about Belly, I've been receiving some beautiful images from, I think it's a Desire. Yes, from Desire Cafe, Elinkoma Oba, Niko Greenside, Ko Wemre. Listen, I'm looking at those images. I'm coming. Not today, though, but I am coming. When I come, I'm going to give you a little bit of a heads up. The food is looking absolutely amazing. You sent them to the right show because Rajamo. I will love to eat. Let's trace the tune, though.
1: Can you trace this tune?

0: Listen, I personally have no idea at this present moment in time. I have no idea.
1: Hi, Bilo.
0: Hi.
1: Great show as always.
0: Thank you.
1: I think you're looking for Chip and Dale.
0: Chip and Dale
1: Rescue Rangers. I think there was the comic that used to play. But yeah, based on your clues, I think it's Chip and Dale.
0: Chip and Dale? Isn't that a food outlet? That's also a cartoon?
2: Morning, Bilo.
0: Hi, darling.
2: Yeah. But anyway, I feel like confidence.
0: Thank you, Dale. Well, but that's how you do it. Out of feeling a confidence. And I get to Elena, got Chip and Dale. Because personally, I have no idea. Yeah. Let's go.
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0: Listen, we all deserve a holiday. Madonna with a holiday. 14 minutes to go before we get to the top of the hour, before 12 o'clock, before I am officially out of here. We are still tracing the tune.
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0: ga ke itse gore a re alwa le popi o re yang ne ore o kwatsetse gore maobane na re file yone tsa tanki. I'm suspecting Chippendale.
1: Okay.
0: Chippendale. Yeah, Mrs. Tumelo Matagung.
1: Thank you, Mrs. Tumelo. I hope you're right. I hope you guys are right. So far, it is Chippendale. Like, you guys are guessing Chippendale, majority of you, all of you, actually, so far.
2: Tumela pelo.
1: Tumela bra.
2: Sepana. From your clues, katawa, all of us, se kwa lang, se puyang, tenakan ne Pinocchio, ka Pinocchio. Arele ka Pinocchio.
1: Marabian, okay, how well, Pinocchio is very far from the clues and even from the sound. Pinocchio had a sound. Wasn't Pinocchio like in a book? Was there an actual cartoony Pinocchio? Oh yes, there was. What am I talking about? But I don't think it is Pinocchio though.
3: Chilogi man, gonna look for Chippendale and Nutty Tales. Okay. Okay. Hmm. But then when I said chipmunk, he did it. So, yeah, Chippendale, I think, yeah.
1: Okay, so Chippendale, majority, Pinocchio as well. Let me see if it's in. Yes, it is in. Oh my gosh, I am so proud of you guys. It's Chippendale. Wow. I had no idea. But I'm happy you were right.

0: Now I remember it. Yes, now I remember it. But the clues threw me off. The sound threw me off. But I'm happy that we are here. What are we getting today? We're getting 90%. Yes. My whole feet. Hello. Oh, that was nice. 90% it is. Looking to stay active while you're here? 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

0: That's right. That is Mood to Swing. It's the Blaze Mix. Can't get away from you. I can't get away from Michelle. But it's not like I want to get away from Michelle, you know? I mean, he's such a vibe. You are such a vibe.
1: Oh,
0: I mean, nakana life without Michelle. Strong.
1: Bottom, I tell you.
0: Deep in the bottom of Africa. All righty. What's happening on the tables?
1: Oh, fellow. All right. Coming up between 12, not 2. Wow.
0: Yeah.
1: 12 and 3. We're going to get into Countdown Challenge. It's a Friday. Please, you've never played the Countdown Challenge. Come through. Send through the words Countdown Challenge on the Uconnect app so that we can play with you. As simple as that. You just listen to the show, answer 10 questions. We open up a mystery box. And yesterday, we opened up the mystery box. We had VIP, tickets to the Sun City Summer Awards and whatnot.
0: Yeah.
1: For the entire weekend.
0: What?
1: So,
0: Yari
1: Woods, I'm not going to win.
0: No way.
1: Today. I'm telling you, the entire weekend, from Friday to night until Sunday.
0: Oh my gosh, no way.
1: But we don't know what's inside the box today. It's a new day. Do send through the words a Countdown Challenge on the Uconnect app. Maybe give VIP, access to the Sun City Summer Awards. What? Maybe. We don't know. Do send through the words a Countdown Challenge on the Uconnect app so that we can play with you.
0: Alrighty. Thank you so much, Marshmallow. Love you lots, my darling. Have a great one. Make sure that you tune in, of course, between 12 and 3 o'clock so that you can enjoy your time with Marshmallow. Somebody send a message. Arabatong Abuti. Pinocchio. they would like to have a word with you. Yeah, they would like to have a word with you. But for now, I have to say goodbye, okay? Rokopana hapeka Sunday between 10 a.m. and 2 p.m. for the Purple Soul Train. Otherwise, on Monday, we meet again right here, 9 a.m. to 12 p.m. For you before noon, please have a good one. And please don't do anything I wouldn't do. Otherwise, it's goodbye from me, all right? I love you, lost like jelly tots. Keep it safe and keep it cutesy. I've got nothing but love for you. Hollis P. Monroe with Goodbye, Darling. Just for now. But have a good one.

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1: The temperature more Rustenburg, Lekwa Pretoria 13, Klerksdorp 14. 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
2: That functionary will be Dr. Vukuza sitting across there, who is the commission secretary, for her to lay a criminal charge, not to make a recommendation, to lay a criminal charge against Mr. Karim. If the commission were not to do that, it would itself not be taking its processes seriously. This is something that the commission just has to do. Otherwise, witnesses will choose to come or not to come testify before it willy-nilly. Whether he has defenses to that, that's something for him to raise in that criminal process.
1: Lefapha la ditsela le dipalangwa kwa Gauteng la re letlile go gagamatsa matsholo a go tokafatsa pabalesego ya ditsela ka go tsa dikgato tsa go beletsa mo mafaratlhatlheng a tsone. 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
3: The MEC for Roads and Transport, Kidiboni Dialetlabela, has asserted to the fact that road safety remains a priority and a shared responsibility that directly affects our communities. She has insisted that every life lost on our roads is one too many, and the department remains committed to practical interventions that reduce crashes, protect vulnerable road users, and ensure safe travel across the province. The department is further accelerating the rehabilitation of Gauteng's approximately 5,592 kilometer road network.
1: Mo go tsedingwe mo tsamaisi wa diprojeke kwa kantorong ya moporesidente Rudy Dix o sireleditse tshwetso ya go letlela lephata la private mo lenaneng la tlamelo ya motlakase mo nageng. 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
4: So if we, for example, look at some of this and we've been able to look at some of the data, particularly on the IPP program, electricity prices for private investors are somewhere between 48 cents a kilowatt hour to about 60 cents a kilowatt hour. Our wholesale tariff price, which is the wholesale price that is provided by NERSA, for instance, is in excess of 2 rand 20 cents a kilowatt hour. What we do

0: do see, and this is the reality, is that competition in the system brings down and lowers prices. We've seen that globally.
1: Kwa bokhutlong balatedi ba kgwele ya dinao ba gakolotswe go latela le go tlotla melawana ka nako ya motshameko wa Kaizer Chiefs le Mamelodi Sundowns. 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
2: Guys, we need to understand, if the capacity of the venue is 50,000 and there's 50,000 people inside, the person in control of that VOC and of the ESSPC has to make a decision. Am I going to allow people to come through or am I going to close the gates? And if there's 5,000 people outside the gates, he's got no issue. Who paid for it? Is there ticketed people outside? That committee's first and only priority is ensuring the safety of people.
1: Fa re konosetsa ka ntlha kgolo, Madlanga Commission e ikaeletse go tsa dikgato tsa semolao kgatlhanong le Suleiman Karim. 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
4: Ba tobe 15 re re ban re tlhapo re sa le early or let la re founela or re lo korlo ti sa tsa patela or let la re botsa go re re 1 2 3 1 2 3. Ba tobe 15 le re re ban pila pila.
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4: Oh yes, happy Friday.
6: Hello.
4: Oh, Johnny.
6: Ikona wena, how are you?
4: Let me na inikona. You know, I've learned something here.
6: Mm-hmm.
4: Last week I did my laundry, cleaned the house, did everything, and I enjoyed my weekend. I did the same this weekend. This week, my entire apartment is clean.
6: Wow.
4: My clothes are clean. Everything. Look, go enjoy a weekend and I get to say, bro, all I'm doing is binge watching and binge watching and binge watching everything. This thing yako ro emela weekend yako re ntwinness kuno tlar la pizza.
6: You are a lot more productive when you don't have money.
4: Oh my word.
6: Let's be honest.
4: Why did we go there?
6: It's because
4: I went to the gym and I was like, oh okay, no, let me do everything.
6: Your gym is already paid up, so you don't have to cough up money when you enter those doors.
4: Why? What's wrong with you?
6: I ke ra tshwana tsala.
4: O go etsa e wa sa re ke why o nga ka retsa mo di mathateng a gago.
6: Mo go tya itsikana. Ke bo mfuna lo re ke gone ke tsoga na ba teng ke 4 p.m.
4: All right, whatever, Kia. Well done to Bafana Bafana. No, Banyana Banyana. There we go. We love it. We are on a journey to go to FIFA World
6: Cup.
4: We
6: beat the Nigerians.
4: Nigerians!
6: Oh, clap again.
4: Yeah, clap again. Oh, Matoko.
6: Oh,
4: good afternoon, Booster.

Yapeligoma Kaleza. Yes, the night is young, but it won't last forever. If you know you're a diva, Yizori Prizeta.

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Yes, the night is young, but it won't last forever. If you know you're a diva, you're a representative.

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0: Hey, Chava. What are you doing, Chaz?
1: Hey, man, they quit to pretend, you know?
0: I think, you know what, out of Kopana, the best thing you can do is just walk on by, you know, shop a karaoke. But, you know, it's just one of those things, man. I don't know that's not whoever you try, baby.
2: It is the Double HP, Momulimi with Let Me Be. Junior Torres is coming up with I'm Back. Remember when Double HP hosted the summer ski?
3: Yes.
2: Oh, man. Talking about the summers are happening this coming weekend. And a lot of people, the entire country actually, is coming to the Northwest.
3: Yes.
2: The entire country is coming
3: to the
2: Northwest.
3: I know you're also preparing to go to Sun City.
2: Yay, no.
3: Why not?
2: No, change of plans.
3: Oh, okay.
2: Change of plans. I was supposed to go, but change of plans. Yeah. But I want in the future. In the future. But talking about a lot of people coming to the province, I want us to like sell our province in a way.
3: Oh, that's easy.
2: Yeah.
3: Province.
2: No, province, particularly your hometown. Let's say Muntu wa tla fela ko Northwest over the weekend, o tla Cape Town. What would you say about you, where you grew up or that you are like, I'm so proud of my hometown or home village? Le village, le na le Airbnb the village these days. Maybe you're proud of the fact that le na le Airbnb go village in yalona. Anything goes. Kia, let's start with you.
3: You know God's greatest invention?
2: Listen.
3: God's greatest invention, women.
2: Okay.
3: And he made sure that he places his best crop. In Mafike.
2: Wow.
3: Yo, no, people cross borders to come see the woman from Mafike. Eh?
2: Oh, Lena Levaside.
3: Hey, Basari from Mafike and Babantleo.
2: Really?
3: Yo. Some of the best looking women in the country come from the Northwest.
2: Yeah.
3: But top shelf, Mafike.
2: No lies.
3: Yeah, right.
2: Ow,
3: I'm telling you.
2: Ow,
3: also, you wouldn't see this because.
2: And I hardly go there, anyways.
3: Never mind the fact that you hardly go.
2: Why?
3: Na bontle
2: ka witse ke.
3: Bontle e wa witse mara bontle bo ki buang ka bone. O ka se bo bone. O ka bo ba bona e mara.
2: Why? Why ka se bo bone?
3: E batla le itlhole le tlhamaletse.
2: La ka la tlhamela.
3: It's not straight.
2: Yo.
3: Yeah.
2: Hectic.
3: But to be honest, and this is not me being making a joke or anything.
2: Yeah,
3: some of the
2: yeah.
3: best looking women.
2: Yes.
3: Yo, Mafikeng.
2: Mafikeng, ne?
3: I said women, ne? Women.
2: Not banna. Banna ile gore bone.
3: I don't look that much.
2: 0762602815. If we had just 30 seconds to sell your hometown to the rest of Mzansi, what would you say? Kotaung, la ringda. Huh? Klagstop. Dintang, poch, dintang kamo, huh?
3: Brakeil, what's going on?
2: The hottest man.
3: Brakeil.
2: Ah, look at me. What do you mean?
3: Oh.
2: Ah, come on.
3: I've only ever seen one person from Brakeil.
2: Is it only me?
3: Yes,
2: really?
3: Yes.
2: No, my entire family. You've seen my family.
3: Yeah, but they look like you, so it's like the same.
2: Hey, Reban, take example.
3: Lighting.
2: What would it be? Go, Brakeil, go, or go, Taung.

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3: danger is? 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
2: Yeah.
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0: It is Ntako with Ngege right here on UFM. Happy Friday, Gifritagwa. Witi Fritagwa, it doesn't care for how was your week or wait to hit a lamara. Witi Fritagwa, hena le mood o laman. Happy Fritagwa, man.
1: Hey, I hope we're more now because it's a Friday.
0: And the awards, the summer awards are happening this coming weekend. And I was just like, you know what? A lot of people are coming to the Northwest Province. So sell to us your hometown.
2: Yeah. Hmm?
0: What about it that is so special, you know? And for me, I think it's the views where I live. You know? Home. Go Rustenburg. Go Mountain Ridge. All the views. There by the mountain.
2: What do you see?
0: You see the entire Rustenburg. The other mountains on the other side, you see, you literally see everything. Hey, it's nice. You've been to my place, ne?
2: I have. By virtue of them living right next to the mountain, they stay with animals, wild animals. Monkeys. How's it having a pet monkey?
0: La go roga wits. Yeah, tifiti fale yo ne. 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
2: I
0: maintain a matakala.
2: You should come to Mafikeng with me.
0: I've been there.
2: No,
0: underwhelming.
2: I've
0: seen better.
2: Ko di bolongwa. O bone go re.
0: Ba tla ga re re tsa di OB.
2: No, the people
0: are normal.
2: Come with me, I'll show you the right places.
0: Come.
2: Yes, with me.

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London, I call again.

0: It is Kia's crush, Sanal musician, and Junior S.A. Dangerous right here on UFM. Oh, the big one is coming up in the next hour. The biggest challenge on radio. Brand new music on the playlist. 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
1: Oh, whatever happens today doesn't really move me.
0: Because na struggle in the morning. Unse rela text. Are emuna.
1: Huma tata ka. And today you didn't send me a song, eh?
0: Yeah? No, why would I send you a song?
1: What's wrong with sending
0: me a song? No, no. I don't do that.
1: No,
0: Usually I just
1: pick my songs before you and just get to be.
0: Get out of here. Stop lying.
1: Okay.
0: Stop lying.
1: It's fine.
0: You're confident in
1: Yeah.
0: Yeah, I'm confirm. Right. I guess confirm. It's like confirming like at 1 p.m.
1: Cool.
0: Emma Velabialo. All right, let's wrap up this conversation about selling your hometown. When I was selling Bankop, what was Regis? Yeah, Borane.
1: It's got me. You can come and get me. Well, come there for me.
2: Kia, Michelle. Can I get in here?
3: It's an interconnecting between two provinces, Limpopo and Mpumalanga. Dr. Malinge Batlahi, Bo Brungoma Batlahi, that guy Ola Natola Mutivi, Koko Scandal, Taps, Barkman, Na Dala Rula, Nala Police, Otswahi, and then Herman Mashaba Otswahi, Black Like Me, it's made from here. I mean, Hamaskar like a gas, man. Hamaskar like a gas.
0: Hamaskar
3: like a gas.
0: Alala, baby!
4: But to kill my shell, I'm not going to go to the coast.
0: Yo?
4: Dropping an amount of money. Strat at the pay. Let a clean door, my two strat. Gishan Latin, Ligita, Cavani, Cabo Para. Go to Hagra to West Velcoster, I'm going to go to man. Except it's a small town in Okopanya, most of the For instance, how to Lichtenberg, how to Sotterhans or Botswana, how to Rustenberg, how to Mahalisi. Yeah, those all those four roads or Ungarin Batong, Makopanel, Wakrako Coster. So yeah, my town is quite small. My great grandfather used to say, "Sadling drop me to a strat."
0: Say Ni. And I have Costa Rica road the warning.
1: That's not Costa Rica. That's Zirast.
0: Oh, that's Zirast.
1: Yeah, Costa
0: Rica. Oh, Leon, yeah, Tswana. This similar
1: no,
0: man.
1: No, Tswana. Zirast is large.
0: Okay.
1: Zirasti etona.
0: Oh, wo burakalalo ka kwa ke a bona bua kae.
1: Oh my gosh.
0: Yeah, mari Zirasti li.
1: It stretches all the way to Botswana there.
0: Mari Zirasti li so se nateng. Zirasti li coaster dia Tswana.
1: Nke
0: mantse we di change time maina, ba bitse Moroto station.
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1: Zwezo zwine na go fora ndi zwezo zwine nda vha zwone ndi zwezo. 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

0: Caesar together with Makanje and Oscar Mbo is also on this one right here on UFM. More songs are coming your way in the next hour. Let me see what I have for you in the next hour. Sapta, your song, yeah, it's coming up. It's coming up.
1: Is it my song?
0: It's not your song.
1: It was almost my song.
0: Can't the breakfast wait, lady? Spirit Chaser with these years also coming up in the next hour. Honale, happy birthday, shout out. Take it, one in somewhere.
2: Meet the booster. Kia and Michelle.
1: Yes.
2: Happy Friday, guys. Hope we can get to go to Mulele Kwalemo Fontaine. 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Ke ra nne le letsatsi le le monate. 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
0: Ah, it's a pleasure. But next time, ne, how send a voice note? We send a kama fulu fulu.
1: Ah, but that is his level of mafulu fulu. Regaswani,
0: Mathe.
1: Regaswani, Lwena.
0: Mafulu fulu. 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
1: Ah.
0: Na? Kadala.
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4: The temperature ga jana Rustenburg 19, Mahikeng 18, Johannesburg 15 degrees. 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
5: The MEC for Roads and Transport, Kidiboni Dialetla Bela, has asserted to the fact that road safety remains a priority and a shared responsibility that directly affects our communities. She has insisted that every life lost on our roads is one too many, and the department remains committed to practical interventions that reduce crashes, protect vulnerable road users, and ensure safe travel across the province. The department is further accelerating the rehabilitation of Gauteng's approximately 5,592-kilometer road network.
4: Mo Presidente Cyril Ramaphosa o gakolotse maloko a lekgotla la SADC ka maikaelelo a go tlhomiwa ga lone, a re le tlhometswe go tshwaraganela maiteko a go tlhabolola ikonomi le go rebolela baagi ba kgaolo eno ya kontinente ditirelo ka kakaretso. 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
6: It was created so that our countries could coordinate development. Our countries should connect their infrastructure, expand their trade, support liberation, and defend their sovereignty of this region by acting together, by literally and physically defending the peoples of this region. What began as solidarity in the struggle against colonialism and apartheid has evolved into a project of regional integration and economic transformation as well.
4: Botati jwa bosekisi jwa bosetšhaba NPA jwa re go nnile le tlhabologo mo palong ya dikatlholo mo dikgetseng tsa tirisodikgoka ya bong. 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

0: CPA Advocate and Demo TB. 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
1: So the immediate result is an increase in access to justice for victims of urban, peri-urban and rural South Africa. Increase in conviction rate. As an example, we have increased conviction rate from 60% in 2010 to 77.8 to date. Just to really demonstrate this conviction rate that I speak of.
0: Balatedi ba kgwele ya dinao ba gakolotswe go latelela le go tlotla melawana ka nako ya motshameko wa Kaizer Chiefs le Mamelodi Sundowns. 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
2: Guys, we need to understand, if the capacity of the venue is 50,000 and there's 50,000 people inside, the person in control of that VOC and of the ESSPC has to make a decision. Am I going to allow people to come through or am I going to close the gates? And if there's 5,000 people outside the gates, he's got no issue. Who paid for it? Is there ticketed people outside? That committee's first and only priority is ensuring the safety of people.
0: Tla jaanong re dikonosetse ka ntlha kgolo. NPA ya re e tsweletse go atlega mo dikgetseng tsa tirisodikgoka ya bong. Dikalo tsa ura eno re tsa tsedingwe mo ureng e latelang.
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6: 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Baretsi ba UFM. 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
7: Afternoon, guys. I don't have a lot to say. I just want to say hi. Yeah.

0: It is a Spirit Chaser where the Beast is right here on UFM. More songs are coming your way. Shekinah is on the way. Also, I see a bit of Busta Rhymes also on the way. Where are the remix in again?
1: Is this a remix? It sounds
0: yes,
1: like
0: it
1: the
0: is.
1: Original.
0: No.
1: I didn't hear any difference.
0: There is a difference. How did the Hona Lady drop? Hona Lady ink.
1: Drop again.
0: Drop. Whoa.
1: Sounds the same to
0: bang,
1: me.
0: Bang, bang,
1: bang.
0: Oh, okay.
1: I promise you.
0: It is a remix.
1: It might be something, just not a remix.
0: Same thing, same difference. It's not the original. What are you real?
1: It is, man.
0: Oh, to be like a one.
1: Yeah. New music. He's got you covered. Blow my mind. All you have to do is decide whether he's a bop or a flop. To the left, to the left. Bop or flop on the Midday Boost with Michelle. Yabo!
0: Kia.
1: I am leading.
0: Ah, so
1: the scoreboard is 9:15.
0: Why all I know?
1: I get really lucky. What it's like?
0: No, I'm not done with
1: like
0: my sentence.
1: Like talking to a dog over sa. That's what you did to me.
0: Unchaman.
1: Yeah, I'm the dog of this.
0: Ho ho.
1: This bop of love.
0: Wow.
1: Exactly.
0: Ho ho.
1: Yeah, so magay.
0: Kipa lang kiti leka. Agro kiti leka match kaya. And how kiti leka match?
1: Ano na kiti leka mo tayo gusting ano? Kalo
0: lete. I get like a match and it's really busy, really, you know, a lot of other extramural activities outside UFM.
1: Oh, gosh.
0: You know, so I was a bit, you know, I was just finding my place. That's why I'm fit, I got 6.
1: Hot
0: but
1: air.
0: It's okay.
1: Blowing hot air.
0: Maro, you got 14.
1: 15.
0: Okay, all right, whatever. Yeah. All you need to do, boosters, is to send through your voice note on the Uconnect app while deciding which one you're going to go with. Either you're going to go with the first song or the second song. Here's the first song.

0: 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There you go, Boosters. Which one are you going to go with? I am happy with today's selections.
1: I am ecstatic.
0: I am ecstatic as well.
1: Use your own adjectives.
0: Yeah.
1: I am happy. I am taking
0: Bona
1: it. Kaizer Chiefs on the BET. I think Betway is like BET. Betway Premier. Bona.
0: Are they BET?
1: Same thing.
0: I shame Ujile this time around. I won't lie to you. Ujile. Boosters, okay. 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
0: Yabo! Alright, you know what to do. You needed to send through your voice note on the Uconnect app so that you decide which song should stay on the playlist. Wow. Alright. Are you ready, yeah?
4: Yeah, do you need me to bring a box of tissue?
0: So you have to choose between the first song, which was Dark together with Nkosasana Daughter Malie Pepa, or you're going to go with Echoes with Middle of It. So which way are you going? Akia is leading by
4: 50. I'm leading with 6 points.
0: Oh, we work about follow hor.
4: Yeah.
0: All right. Whew. Here we go, boosters.
5: Hi, Michelle Licky. I get my list song number one.
6: Madume, Kia le Michelle, na ke tsamaya le ke ya, ke ya pina hao ina le baba bom khitsa ka ke freja, itsela thupa, pina ya hao itsela thupa na le baba bom. 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
0: What, I am confused.
4: I'm
0: confused.
7: Malie Pepa, Nkosazana, Malie Pepa, Malie Pepa, Malie Pepa.
0: I'm confused.
8: Hey guys, get a male number 2. Sure.
9: Hey, finish up with your booster, say. Unande, Reman. I'm not available with you. Yeah, girl, girl, girl.
4: We are in the dark.
9: I ain't like, nah, I'm not the guy on, but there be two.
0: Keep
9: fracking Wester.
0: All right, where are we?
4: It's a tie. It's a tie. We're not counting Opa's vote because it didn't specify
0: which song.
4: It's number one or number two.
0: We need someone. Can you call Tab's producer then? Please call him.
4: Who?
0: Tab's producer. Because he doesn't know.
4: Okay.
0: Yeah, bring him. Hey, hi. Hey. Yes. All right. Clearly.
4: We didn't have to call him. We have votes.
0: Oh, we have votes.
4: Okay.
0: He's already here.
4: No, it's
0: should
4: fine.
0: We?
4: No.
0: Okay.
4: It's fine.
0: All right. There we go. We had 6. It's number 2.
4: Number 2? What?
0: Yes.
4: You lie.
0: What do you mean? Oh, should I play it again?
4: Okay, play number 2.
10: Hello, Michelle Rekia. Get the male number 2. Proctor Mama DK.
4: Oh, my God. Why did
0: and
4: you give
0: listen
4: him?
0: To proper music. Here we go.
4: You
0: boosters, I love you.
4: A double digit.
0: Woo!

0: It is Echoes, middle of it, right here on UFM. Boosters! Ha! What a beautiful musical journey. Oh! Love that song! Are you happy?
1: No, it's not a nice song. The voice sounds like that Braxton sister. What's her name?
0: Tamer Braxton.
1: Is that her name?
0: Yeah.
1: Tony Braxton.
0: Tony. Oh, the, yes. Yeah, but I'm with him, the voice that wanted you to host.
1: Rich. Mm, yeah. Mm. No, good Who's for this? You. Welcome to the double digits
0: oh, yes.
1: world.
0: Thank you.
1: We wish you a great... I don't wish you well, man.
0: I know.
1: I hope you lose.
0: Malie paper. I can't read you. Boosters, tlolo, vote la nipine tse re di itseng. Ako le exploring.
1: Vote the way we're not batang.
0: But I like it. Yes, vote the way we're batang.
1: Exactly.
0: We did the right thing.
1: Hey, what?
0: Malie paper.
1: Hey.
0: Tak.
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0: Ish, what's the game? Kelly, what person is on? The Bula Portal is on point. Kelly, if it's for the first time listening to this show, you're losing your virginity with the best man. UFM.
1: Damn. I get the introducer. She gets all our kind of emotional
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1: For instance, I'm going to go to the house. 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

0: It is Happy K together with Buse Nokwazi with Indi right here on UFM. More songs are coming your way in the next hour. Davido is on the way. Maiza, DJ Maporisa, Janelle Monae also is coming up in the next hour. Wena, wena, mara wena, wena, wena, wena. Te go go tlogela le gale. 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
1: O batlang.
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1: Re go ira research.
0: A re bo o research mang. All right, countdown challenge is coming up later on. Do send through the words countdown challenge on the UConnect app so that we can play with you.
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3: The temperature Khajana Rustenburg le Mahikeng 19, Pretoria 18 degrees. 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
4: So the immediate result is an increase in access to justice for victims of urban, peri-urban and rural South Africa. Increase in conviction rate. As an example, we've increased conviction rate from 60% in 2010 to 77.8 to date, just to really demonstrate this conviction rate that I speak of.
3: Kgwetlho ya tekanyetso kabo e na le seabe se segolo mo tshalelong morago ya dituelo tsa Road Accident Fund RAF. 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
6: So if we, for example, look at some of this and we've been able to look at some of the data, particularly on the IPP program, electricity prices for private investors are somewhere between 48 cents a kilowatt hour to about 60 cents a kilowatt hour. Our wholesale tariff price, which is the wholesale price that is provided by NERSA, for instance, is in excess of 2.20 rand a kilowatt hour. What we do see, and this is the reality, is that competition in the system brings down and lowers prices. We've seen that globally.
3: Mo Presidente Cyril Ramaphosa o gakolotse maloko a lekgotla la SADC ka maikaelelo a go tlhomiwa ga lone. 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
7: It was created so that our countries could coordinate development. Our countries should connect their infrastructure, expand their trade, support liberation, and defend their sovereignty of this region by acting together, by literally and physically defending the peoples of this region. What began as solidarity in the struggle against colonialism and apartheid has evolved into a project of regional integration and economic transformation as well.
3: tlhajanong re di konosetse ka ntla kgolo NPA ya re tsweletse go atlega mo dikgetseng tsa

0: Tiriso dikgoka ya bong dikalo tsa ura eno re tsa tsedingwe mo ureng e latelang.
1: While the city works, while the meetings drag, while the clock ticks, one show keeps the energy alive.
2: The first sign
3: is that you're always tired. Number two, ufella ko yantla.
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0: Khanyisa. 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
1: It's not like you are kere again regularly. When was the last time you went to church?
0: I have church. Muri mo tsamale nna gongwe le gongwe.
1: That was not my question.
0: Ai, ha ke kere ke nna. The last time
1: I just thank you. Sure.
0: Yo, I'm Mikile. Oh my gosh, more songs are coming your way. DJ Mapolisa is on the way. Janelle Monae is also coming up.
1: I've never. No, have a bitch. At least on the old on the Gudulal and Naham Becha Shem. In fact, Kinanikumuha.
0: Oh, he did like a Nawaka.
1: Why? That's why I'm never going back there.
0: Oh, wait, Nakia. Oh, well, love now. So you're done.
1: Amen. I mean a thing now, man. Please don't put it on Jeopard. How? What nonsense questions are
0: you asking? I'm asking.
1: No, I'm not going there.
0: So I go bitch.
1: Hey, boo. How on a topic you move?
0: Boo, man.
1: What was the question?
0: Karo go bitch itena.
1: Ole, hey, hey. Haisan gam bitch.
0: Oh, just let me know one in your life.
1: Baby, the lol ebile. Ani ke na fela ni kuba bitch.
0: Yeah.
1: Le reng gone madi a ka borra.
0: Yeah, and again, ke nete bana ba tsona.
1: Have you been with one?
0: No, me.

0: Yeah. No. They always have Tswana, not pure Tswana.
1: Did that half contribute at least?
0: Yes, he did.
1: It's not the Tswana that contributed, it's the other part of them that
0: contributed. Exactly.

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0: Mm-hmm.
1: I don't think it's all of them.
0: Ow.
1: Khona le ba ba chang ba ditsela tsa ga ditsela tsa medina na ka madi.
0: Oh ba be le ba latlhelenya.
1: A ke rano o tlhele ke bua le bone ke re rra.
0: Eh. Oh kwena wa maru kwena.
1: Ba tsang eh wa tlhaloganye.
0: Mm. So ga itse mo go bone gore eh tla ke betse.
1: Not that I know of.
0: Damn.
1: We are not Tswanamen slanderers.
0: No, we're not.
1: Saying,
0: we are. No, it's a song. It's a song. Is there by a Tswana guy? Yeah. Do you know what I'm saying?
1: But songs come from real life experience.
0: Exactly.
1: We are gonna have our temple.
0: Ana chocho. Outra. Kibeche.
1: When are we going?
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0: sunny, but sunny, Wookie, yeah. It is Election SA with Basadi right here on UFM. More music is coming up. I'll squeeze in a little bit of Prince KB before we get out of here.
1: It's your race against the clock. The stakes are high. The excitement is striking and the clock is ticking. This is Countdown Challenge.
0: Yes, it is. 60 seconds to answer. How many questions? 10 questions. Mm. And all you have to do is to get all the questions correctly. And then we get to open up the mystery box. All right. Who are we playing with, Gia?
2: We

0: are playing with KG.
1: Hey, KG.
2: Hello, hello.
1: Oriang, KG.
2: I'm good, Luna.
1: What's the hell? I'm going to go to the house. Now I can hear you. Hey, yeah, tava tava. In and out. All right, where are you from, KG?
2: Potchefstroom.
1: Potch, all right. By the way, ne?
0: Apparently.
1: Allegedly. All right, are you ready? 60 seconds ready. We're not ready.
2: Yes, I'm ready.
1: All right, let's go.
3: The game begins in 3, 2, 1.
0: What is the Bop or Flop score line?
2: Sorry?
0: Bop or Flop score line?
2: Pass.
0: How many Botswana has Kia dated?
2: Two.
1: Mm-hmm.
0: What animal does Michelle often see at home?
2: Monkey.
1: Yes.
0: How many robbers did Michelle Koster has? Did
2: One.
0: Michelle say?
1: Yes.
0: Yeah. Besides Mafikeng, where else does Kia call home?
2: Zirat.
0: What is Michelle's village home?
2: Pass.
0: What team did Banyana Banyana beat?
2: Nigeria.
1: Yes.
0: True or false? Mountain Ridge has views overlooking Kabani.
2: True.
1: Yes.
0: What town did Michelle confuse Koster with?
2: Zirat.
1: Yes.
0: What was Michelle doing in Mafikeng?
2: He took his brother to the soccer.
1: Yes.
0: Yes. What is the Bop or Flop scoreline?
2: 3-2.
4: You suck!
1: Hi. Takotalang.
0: How many did you count, Michelle?
1: I count 7.
0: Out of 10.
1: Oh, my gosh.
0: So what you got incorrect was the scoreline. 3-2,
1: yeah.
0: Brayaga. I called. It's 15-10. Ne?
2: Okay.
0: 15 being mine.
1: No hope.
0: And 10 being Michelle.
1: How's that take?
0: Hey, I rang alle. Oh, take. I went to KG. So... outside of Mafikeng, there's a place outside Hammanskraal called Pankop.
1: Pankop,
0: that's where Pankop. I call home, yebo. And then Michelle, otla ako plege ng wala de brakel.
1: Why we nyenye pata we? Oring wena kichi. Otla
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0: 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Ura yung ur Pankop kung.
2: Pankop le brakel
1: ba?
0: Really 3 out of 10. Bye bye.
1: What a 3-0.
0: 0.
1: How? Maru, we love you. We love you, ne?
0: Aye.
2: Okay, bye,
0: love
2: bye.
0: One,
2: so,
0: yes, sweetie.
2: Wait, re rata dilo ba thom.
0: Tse di feng.
2: Bo buti ba le tlhole ba bua ka wena. Ka ntwa o sang ke o senda WhatsApp ore.
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2: A ke re lo na le fetse go chase rona sa ntse re le mo radio. So.
0: Oh.
2: Yes.
0: Oh. You and the boys bo bua ka rona.
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1: 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Eh, ene ga re chase a re tsana mo di meeting a ke re tsa show.
0: E mapeli ba reng?
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3: the speaks high. The game begins in 3, 2, 1.
0: What did Michelle buy the team?
5: Pizza.
1: Yes.
5: Kinebri.
1: Yes. Ah! Come on, one more. This one.
0: What time did Bafana play on Sunday?
1: Oh, yes.

0: letsatsi la mogolo le fa ile beke ya mampara ga go matsapa a gona di omelette tsa 200 gona le borotho jwa mantota jwa batho ba mantota tsatsi lengwe le lengwe gonefa letsatsi le re tlhabela rotlhe ka Sunbake mongwe le mongwe o iponna botshelo jo bo monate and with Sunbake everyone gets a taste of the good life.
1: It's a new flashback taking back to that moment.
2: Everybody
3: shots.
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8: When you are Limpopo boy. 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
4: 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If you are really having a good time.
1: 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Fun will be heard in the afternoon with Kia, Michelle, and you.

0: Come on, yeah! Hey, hey, come on! It is Kerry Hilson with Pretty Rock right here on UFM. Oh, yes, yes, can I go here? I'm going
1: to go here. I'm going to go here. I'm going to go here. I'm going to go here. I'm
0: going to go here. I'm going to go here. I'm going to go here. I'm going to go here. I'm going to
2: Hi, how are you guys doing? What did I do?
0: Why
2: am I in so much trouble? When am I shall I know? Why are you going to be a gang? I can call them if I want. When are Luis or Namashal? Why are you going to be a gang? Why are
0: you going to be a gang? You went nonsense. How are you
2: going to be a gang?
0: Kolo
2: aring
1: when no sa utwel
2: no with this so much busy ness in Rustenburg. I don't know, you guys are busy that the so I didn't hear
0: ku feta mat ku ira khala
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0: Mariah Carey with Make It Happen right here on UFM. Oh, let's get out of here, boosters. Let's get out of here. It's been a long week. Okay, let's start with the fact that Botswana have a bitch here.
1: Ah, shame, man.
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6: Well, Marcel, let's just tell us that FM. 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
0: Kenya, tui, kirele bolela.
1: 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Okay.
0: Yeah, King wena.
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0: Kissing wale zingira kise batlang. 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Olo na usoma. 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Wada reluan.
1: Are ye.
0: Anyways, guys, we're back. When are
1: I'm
0: you back?
1: I'm back tomorrow.
0: Oh,
1: guys.
0: Hey, what are you thinking in lach?
1: Old school hangouts tomorrow.
0: Tomorrow.
1: 10 in the morning until 2.
0: Yeah, but she might buy it. All right. Bye bye. Love you.
1: Bye.
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0: The temperature khajana Rustenburg le Mahikeng 19, Johannesburg 16 degrees. 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
1: Participants used the question and answer session at the launch to make submissions and recommendations.
2: We may try to be diplomatic in other things, but when it is dark, it is pointless for me to report. I don't know that person, I don't know anything. So can the police also communicate with municipalities to do their jobs?
3: It happens. So like when securities are guarding, they are mostly like regulating the ins and outs of the rest. Some people get robbed, but the security guards.
1: They also appealed for a swift response to security challenges faced by students across the province. Tshegofatso Letsie, News Note, Rustenburg.
0: Mayor wa City of Tshwane, Dr. Nasipi Moya, a re dipego tsa gore setlamo sa kontraka Tlopo Construction se se dirang kgwebo le masepala wa Tshwane se agile letangwana la go thuma kwa legaeng la gagwe la poraefete ga se nnete. 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
5: The allegation that Tlopo Construction, a company which has reportedly conducted business with the city, constructed her swimming pool or carried out improvements at her home, is false. Tlopo Construction has never undertaken work at her residence. The facts are simple. The swimming pool was constructed in early 2025 and more than a year later, in 2026, another company was separately contracted to do paving around the pool and elsewhere on the property. These were separate projects undertaken by different service providers and both were contracted and paid for by the executive mayor in her private capacity.
4: Moya a re witse ka bangwe ba boradipolotiki ba Tshwane ba ba dirisang babegadikgang ka maiteko a go mo senya leina. Motlhaping Modise, News Note, Rustenburg.
0: 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Silver Sibiya go latela ka pego.
6: Community leader for Zaipiri believes it is important for residents to volunteer their skills amid lack of job opportunities.
7: I have to say, listen here guys, besides now everything else happening around the community, there's also positivity happening and there's people crying for opportunities for work. So maybe if we are given job opportunities, this would become a great community.
6: The initiative also shows that residents have skills to grow businesses.
7: So we do this normally in the hopes of we can score contracts like for people maybe for a few years to sustain themselves, or even we normally advise most of the people that has worked for me, I advise them to open up their own businesses, and they did just that.
6: According to Stats SA, about 8.5 million people are unemployed in the country. Silver Sibiya, News Note, Westbury.
0: Kgwetlho ya tekanyetso kabo e na le seabe se segolo mo tshalelong morago ya dituelo tsa Road Accident Fund RAF. 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
3: Well, good afternoon. Let's quickly take a look at your latest in traffic on this Friday afternoon in Mufftown. There seems to be a huge traffic as you enter. This is from Mudiri Mulema. Yesterday was because of a strike that was happening. Perhaps you can be able to let us know what is happening in that area as the traffic starts on Mudiri Mulema right through towards Station Street. Shepard as well. There's more traffic that's been reported there. But like usual, on the Nelson Mandela, there's more traffic that's been reported on Tillard, Martin, Carney Street, right up until First Avenue. We then move towards Potch, where traffic has been reported specifically around the Moy River Mall. That's where you will find traffic on all intersections, the one at Barreis Avenue and James Moroka Avenue. James Moroka Avenue and Governor Mbeki, Nelson Mandela and Governor Mbeki. Also on the stretch of road towards Ikakeng Road, there is traffic specifically on Nelson Mandela Street Drive, rather, just before Beyers Naudeer Avenue. Then in Rustenburg, there's traffic on the N4. This is towards Helen Joseph Bridge. That's where you will see more traffic that's been reported. In fact, traffic also as you get onto the N4 from the Helen Joseph Bridge. There's more traffic just around the taxi rank. This is on Oliver Tambo Drive towards Klopper, Leeds as well. On Nelson Mandela as well as Leeds Street, there's an accident that actually happened there that's creating traffic in that whole area. Please let me know of any traffic congestions that you come across. 076-260-2815. Keep your eyes on the road, ears on UFM.
4: Go home, ladies and gentlemen. Let's go home.
1: Chaisa, Rivaye. Jomo, Jones, and Morena Matsena driving you home. It's you and the boys

0: something that has a Mesa in front of it. I want to check if my team is here. Shots, shots, shots, shots, shots, shots, shots, shots, shots, shots. It's a Friday. I want to see if you are here. It's a Friday.
1: It's a shot. Let's shoot this Friday.
0: Listen, man, we're definitely here. I'm giving you guys shots and a huge round of applause. Heke le nyaka ke le bitsa le teng. Bara heke vota. You know how to vote.
2: Mara ka rata ntho yone.
0: What?
2: Ake ha Jones maybe ke maloma ha. Mara ska re wa rena.
0: No, okay, sharp.
2: Nas maloma ka.
0: Ke mfana, ke mshimane.
2: Oh, ke mfana.
0: Hey,
2: shiman.
1: Alo, khrotman.
0: But anyway, we went there in the United Front.
2: Yeah.
0: And then we went back, we came back with the GL, guys. Yeah. Yesterday we lost the GL. Today we found back the GL.
1: And then you said, Tonzer about the Le Mashele Mutu.
0: I don't know the Le Mashele Mutu. I think we're having a problem as a show because Mashele has a very big issue with me and Gia.
3: Why? Negative.
0: Okay.
3: Hi, Michelle.
1: Tonzer, let's check a pen on or types.
0: Also, I feel like, no, this week, no, Nali crashed it in. So, I know.
1: No, Morana, you had to choose one. How much I last a grass, because I'm going to warm up our gym and more. In the meantime, I'm going to scala the yana yana at least. And over to our meeting, I'm strict to Raska, Navala, I'm going to say, Nava, to our Kony, your Hunzi. I'm going to know.
0: Listen,
1: that's enough.
0: You can already tell the gents are here. Mr. Jones, Omunate already, because it's Okhala. How's your Friday going?
1: My Friday, it's okay. I had just a busy Friday this morning, personally. So, but I'm okay. I'm okay. I'm get up for the show.
0: Yeah.
1: It's a Friday. I was about to say, in the office,
3: why exfoliating? Wow.
1: Marikiba 2015.
3: Can you worry?
0: No, no way.
1: No, yeah.
3: The dripping.
0: No, no. More as even para week. In this building, it's not even para
3: week. No. Who waiting you are my man? No.
0: No, definitely. This is how we say Women's Month to everyone, right?
1: Happy Women's Month, everybody!
0: Of course, man, it's 15:14. Please mark the register with us. We are taking you home safely until the hour 6 o'clock. Make sure you write it as a status. Tell them the boys are here. Do you mean?

0: It's some Paul Wave remix. You know, when they remix a song, it definitely means that it's on top priority. It's a song that everyone loves. This one, Quentin Harris original, that was remixed by Paul Wave. It's called My Joy, taking us to the time 15:18. You can already tell it really is a Friday, and that's why we are also getting into something that actually gets us to fight all the time. It's called Salt or Pepper. You definitely have to be choosing a side with this one. It seems as though the thing is not there, so I'm already starting it like this. All right. It's pretty simple. So today's one, to actually close off the week, salt or pepper. Are we getting into it? Yesterday we were deciding who actually comes to work early or not. But today is something much, much different. And we actually need you to vote with us on our WhatsApp number at 0762602815. It's as simple as that. Man, I can't find this thing.
1: Oh, so you're asking who comes to work early?
0: No, I'm saying yesterday we were
1: debreaking late. Sharp, eh?
0: Aye, you were saying what?
1: You come late.
0: Aye, Julie. We are okay, four people in this team.
2: Yeah, today is different, Joma.
0: Today,
2: Yare, should Lobola be paid twice if a woman is expected to build both a family and a career?
0: All right.
1: Emanyana, come back.
2: Let me say it once again.
1: Yes, please. You said twice.
0: Yes. Yeah.
2: Should Lobola be paid twice if a woman is expected to build both a family and a career?
1: Am I not building a family and a career too?
0: I agree, she's doing more because she's raising the kids. She's
1: Am I not raising the kids too?
0: Listen, she has more.
1: Am I not taking care of her too?
0: She has more on the other side. Listen, man.
1: Get the example like a braga mopelaga. So, Mfana, Chana.
2: Wait,
1: but that's how I know right too.
2: No, you put that's
1: how I
2: know. And
1: the career high in twin.
2: And top. And again, Mugrel and Zalimo carrying, give me a career and say, go, Dimo.
1: Yeah.
2: Get patete, bona, once.
1: Lena Baho Ahang, Le Ah.

0: Ani lotlhe
1: a gang ka ditlhaka a ragana
0: exactly
1: o ka re ke building together
0: Bob the Builder
1: yes le mama Bob the Builder
0: yes
2: but also Bob the Builder yes I'm seeing that whole situation now you have people that are saying hore she has more my brother I mean you just come to work here she still needs to take care of the kids she still needs to you know raise the kids in the she does the homeworks before you even get there so she's doing a double job come on she needs to keep her boss busy you know so maybe you are just paying lobola for the first time as just an introduction the second time you need to reward her for the amount of work that she's putting in it's all right we'll come back and re-break this one
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0: Since we're talking about paying Lebola twice, the only person I'd pay Lebola twice for, Kirefilwe Jani. I don't know if you're watching the match, Maobani. You're Refilwe Jani. What a wow. What an amazing captain of the Banyana.
1: Yeah. Oh. What a best middle fielders. Kihopola Naitamika go Atletico Madrid. Yeah, no. This is one of the gem talent. Kishoko Wika wouldn't ever bolo again.
0: Ba bolo, kirtoy ling maobani. Even though she got a red card
1: yeah.
0: Sacrificing. Because she was like bolo lil nekin.
1: We were out. If you need any,
2: that's what I'm saying, guys. Like sometimes that two Lebola situation, guys. Why is it South Africa has to perform under pressure for them to do well? Why can't we just cruise through things? Eh?
0: No, but we were cruising.
2: I mean, weren't you guys saying they might not actually qualify?
0: No, we didn't say that.
1: Morena, what does it mean today for the girls? Does it mean that they're going to play in the World Cup qualifying games? Or are they already qualified? That one I need to understand.
0: They're not qualified yet. It's still a long one. But this gives them a step forward. If they lost this last night's match, then we'd have no hope at all.
1: Oh, that is why, right? That's why the coach was so happy.
0: Yes. So now we are within what we call the playoff tournament, the World Cup playoff tournament.
1: Oh, no, that's good news.
0: That was yesterday. And then Noruto Dala tournament thing, it will qualify to the World Cup.
1: Thank you so much, Mr. Matena. I saw two sisters, siblings, who are carrying the Malawian team for the first time in AFCON.
0: They didn't
2: get the automatic qualification. That's why we're here.

0: HSA.
1: A great team performance tonight. We played well as a team. We reminded ourselves that, you know, the dream is not over. We have to fight until the end. We have to see it through. And we kept on fighting. I need to give credit to the whole team for not giving up after disappointing results in the tournament. What we need to do now is gather ourselves, go back home, keep working hard, and make sure that when we get to the intercontinental playoffs, we are ready.
0: And now we're going to move off to Kaizer Chiefs, Balebaga Jones, defender Inacio Miguel says, I'm a course you respect Mamelodi Sundowns, but don't fear them ahead of Saturday's Betway Premiership clash at FNB Stadium. Now Chiefs are top of the table after two wins, while Sundowns are the defending African champions. Miguel says Chiefs are focused on building confidence and getting a result, insisting the league is a marathon and they have plenty to achieve this season. O Jones.
2: Mr. Inacio, ba mitsa mang gona no go tshentshile dina lag. Ba mitsa Mr. Fear Focal. Yeah, our Sundowns is just a team. We don't fear anyone or anything. I like that thing. Oh, I get to understand where I look at MTN 80. Anyway, thank you. Bye.
0: Hi, this is what he had to say.
3: My understanding is that we have to respect the fact that Sundowns won the Champions League. Sundowns, it's Sundowns, but at the same time, we are Kaizer Chiefs, you know. At the same time, we also fight for our goals. We fear no one. I think the message is very clear. We fear no one, no matter if they are champions of the Champions League, if they are champions of PSL. We're going to face them as we face Sekukune, as I said before. We're going to start the game with the same ambition, with the same spirit of fighting and going for every duel, and that's the message very clear from the coach.
0: And then we're going to move off to rugby, right? The Bulls have received a late boost ahead of Saturday's clash with the All Blacks at Loftus Versfeld, with Springboks Johan Gobler and Elri Lou released to join the squad. Both will start on the bench while Kervin Bosch gets his chance to shine and fly off. The match will kick off Kausani, which is Saturday at 7 p.m. Now that's your 320 Sports. I'm Rene Matena Kia Batsena on your UFM Sports.

0: 2007, the 5th of January is when it came out. 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
0: UFM traffic. All right, good afternoon. Let's quickly take a look at your latest in terms of traffic. We're going to be starting in Mufftown in terms of this one. There's a lot of traffic that's been reported on Mudiri Mulema. This is as you enter towards Station Road. Heavy traffic that's been reported on that side of town. There's also some moderate traffic throughout the R503 Nelson Mandela, starting on Molopo Road right up until Victoria. Heavy traffic as you approach First Avenue. Then we move towards Klerksdorp, where traffic has also been reported. Specifically, if you are in the CBD, you will experience a little bit of traffic if you get to Liam Hayes. This is with Joe Slover Road. There is some heavy traffic that's been reported on that side of town. On the other side, there's more traffic as you leave the Matlosana Mall. This is onto the Joe Slover Road. There is heavy traffic as you approach Matlosana Mall Road. So just exercise caution if you are moving in that side of town as well. In Potch, there's traffic reported on Tabombeki Way. This is as you approach Mayor Street. More traffic on Borchardt towards Esselen. So also just please be cautious. If you're driving on the Nelson Mandela, the N12, this is towards Volmarans or Piet Bosman. There is more traffic that's been reported there, so you'd want to just exercise caution if you're driving there. In Rustenburg, there's heavy traffic that's been reported, bumper-to-bumper traffic on the N4. Please slow down, especially as you approach the Kruger Bridge as well as the Helen Joseph Bridge. Due to the roadworks that are happening there, it's just created a mess if you are moving in that direction of town on both ways there. Also, an accident that happened a bit earlier on Lades as well as Nelson Mandela actually created traffic in that whole area right up until Klopp Street. There's more traffic on Oliver Tambo. Also, if you are leaving towards Beitekong, Meriting, there's more traffic on the R510 throughout as you approach the prison. Swartlegens Road, Dr. Morocco, there's more traffic that's been reported there as well. Then we move towards Pretoria, where traffic is also picked up this afternoon. You will be queuing a bit if you are moving towards the north of Pretoria. Paul Kruger is heavily backed up from Boom Street. SKM Patlele heavily backed up from town, passing the Marabastad area right up until the R80. There's heavy traffic that's been reported there as well. If you're heading towards the mainland side, there's heavy traffic starting from Atterbury Road onto the N1 North. That traffic goes right up until the Flying Saucer interchange, giving you 4 minutes of delays. In Johannesburg, there's been delays that have been reported, specifically if you are on the N1 at the Buccleuch interchange. There's roadworks that are taking place there, so it's creating about 5 minutes of delays. If you're on Witkoppen Road with the N1 Western Bypass, there's heavy traffic in that whole area that's going right up until Main Road. Witkoppen as well as Northumberland, there's heavy traffic at that specific intersection. Fourways Boulevard towards Cedar is also heavily backed up. 076-260-2815. That's where you can be able to let us know of any traffic congestions. Keep your eyes on the road, ears on UFM.
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3: Chaisa Rivaye, Jomo Jones and Morena Matsena driving you home. 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
0: UFM in tune with you. We are in the middle of salt or pepper, so it's pretty simple. Should a lady actually get lobola paid to them twice? And the reason we're saying it should be, paid twice, especially if they are expected to build both a family as well as a career. So, Utsunsa Hudi Sebana, and then Kamo, she's expected to be the CEO of a company. So, lobola has always been seen more than just money for many families. It represents respect, appreciation, and joining two families together. The process needs to, reflect the changes that are happening in society. Will it be fair if we were to assume that perhaps paying a woman lobola twice would be making sure that we appreciate her contribution to the family emotionally, financially, and through raising the kids? Also, traditional expectations haven't necessarily changed, at the same speed as women's responsibilities. So women still go home to cook after a very long day of Morena Matsena saying, where's my files? Eh? You had a deadline.

0: at 2 o'clock. Where is it? I want it here. And then at 6 o'clock, the kids still want food. And then Pepper says, no, guys, Labola isn't a salary or payment. Labola isn't, traditionally meant to purchase a woman's contribution. So, how about this, Hawane Rashab? So, I presume that you guys are both on Pepper, right?
1: We're not, guy. We.
0: Yeah, nah, it's not about me. It's about the two of you. Where
1: yes,
0: are you?
1: We Pepper.
0: Yes, where are you?
1: You go Pepper, Jones. We're not, guy.
2: Not get more Pepper. Yare, Labola isn't a salary or a payment for a labor of love.
1: Rawe, we're not, guy.
2: But if you are... No, let me repeat this. Maybe I will.
0: Yes.
2: Labola. It's not a salary or a payment for a labor of love.
0: But if you were able to pay for this person's love the first time.
3: Maybe our when they,
0: let me say my point. You've said yours.
2: Okay,
0: so I'm saying the first time you were able to give them money to buy into their family to show appreciation and to pay the dowry amount. Now, why? What is so difficult? I mean, it doesn't even have to be another amount of a labola. Perhaps you buy her a car when she's grown this family.
2: You threw me off when you threw me off when you say when they take money to buy. I'm not buying.
0: That's what I'm saying.
2: I'm not buying.
0: Buy.
2: It's not a buy.
0: You showed appreciation. That's why I said
2: it's
0: after
2: a dowry.
0: That,
2: you said you
0: showed appreciation by paying
2: down.
0: So why don't you thank her? I grew up with a whole while Khayena for Kurisa family. For her Kim side, Kamuki, Uberga corporate.
3: I'm fame fan, you know? Fast.
2: Morena,
0: I'm not saying that. Guys, listen.
2: Morena, Morena, come in,
3: I
0: didn't tell you what side I'm on. I'm just facilitating the side. Tell. Salt says what I'm saying, and
2: you
0: Pepper says what you guys are saying.
3: So
0: I'm not salt. No, I'm not.
2: No, you are.
0: No, I'm not
3: first
0: salt.
3: Of all, ngani.
0: First of all, my point is, I'm gonna tell the ball already, so I get to why. Let me come play my setting alone like you moyo. Anyway, I didn't choose a side. You must choose your side. Are you salt or pepper? Hey, Babo, never you gonna get some of that thing, yo.

0: kwa Boxer, manatia le manefela. 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
1: You ready, B? Let's go get him.

0: time this one came out. It's a song that speaks about a friendship also between Jay-Z and Kanye West, because he produced this song. Song sample from a 1996 song by Tupac, Me and My Girlfriend, taking out to the time 1548. The gents are forcing me to be salt, and I definitely am not. Which one are you? Are you saying, should women be paid twice if a woman is expected to build both a family and a career? Should their lobola be paid twice? The gents are saying, no, lobola is not a salary or payment of labor when it comes to love. A woman's career shouldn't automatically increase her value in the marriage. Mara, why he le negotiate the barrier? Moto had in school, yeah, na me. Mana not in school, it's about 100,000.
1: All right, like you arrive because what's in school, that's number one. Mm-hmm. At that moment, Ramo Lobola, but like I said, the value ya hare is a moto scaramonyat. Canaco eo heremonyala.
0: Yeah,
1: yeah, Sahorea.
0: So I got change about CEO of top five. But my 2 years down the line after you guys
1: get
0: married.
1: Yeah, no, get
0: for
1: any.
0: Get bonus. We're not only married to the CEO of a top 500 share company.
1: It's fine. Because it's a really bonus.
0: So can we just agree? Yeah. And renewals.
2: I don't know.
0: I don't know.
1: One, I don't know.

0: Kenya to CEO.
1: Marukela Nagere. Mara, she didn't need, but she even became a CEO under the pressure of giving you two babies. So on a level 9 months pedi mo long for nanse ape inelo ira di cravings. She deserves it, guys.
0: All right, Joma Kanti Ibile Nsonzantirele 5 or 8 Yavana 2 it's nothing without everything. What's any calling yalong? Kiseki sebatan rumele nikasone. 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
0: Ke Team Paper. We go to le madume, re mmogo jaaka metlha, ke leboga ka mmino wa gago, ke go reditse jaaka kgale, ke kopa le ntumedisetse Tebogo, Tebu mano. 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
1: And how do they respond? How do they respond?
0: Matenting. How's Nanchana Wawela?
1: Hey.
6: I think there's a first one that's there. Afternoon, gentlemen.
0: Afternoon, folks.
6: Jomo.
1: Sure.
6: The question should be, is Lobola still relevant? that is the question. However, I would say why twice.
0: Why?
6: Ibile, another topic should be Lobola, how amount of money should it be? Because I didn't like if you don't mind. Hi, man. Nah. I know.
1: I wanna
6: Ibile heva to my baba lelaka hore. Now what happens in a flip side whereby the guy is the one who has this, that, and that, and then mwanyana ana bad. If you can count among the people in your cycle, Baba Nan together lead partners, it's quite few.
0: And a Jomania.
6: Quite few.
1: Yeah, no.
6: And what would tell you she's in Wala Lebolella? Bao was a hedge, and now we begin the one thing is a fresh. It's not as a lady will allow.
1: Shout out, my brother. Listen, you were saying Nakawa and Nora to Pintang. No, I'm not in the fatten set, brother.
0: Oh, asking.
1: How? Why are you saying I'm in the fatten set?
0: We're
1: not in
0: the fatten set every weekend.
1: How
0: am
1: this?
0: Every
5: weekend.
6: So this thing,
7: go discuss gore ngwana re no tsene sekolo na le degree tse kae kae. Hey, mna, why are you making me pay for your responsibility? That's their responsibility. Hi, suga.
8: Now my two cent perception is that lobola twice or not. My first instance, yes, it was lobola. The second one, since well, I then decided there is no need for lobola.
1: Okay.
8: Also bearing in mind for agisanabatwad.
1: Okay.
8: So. I don't see a point of lobola, but if you have a kinale vatswadi, kinale fantonde, nato yinsa lobola. So yes, beautiful. It's a way of giving respect to the family.
1: Yeah.
8: Mara, since he kisina vatswadi, for me, it's pointless. Especially with the fact that kibile, I am married to a fantonde, not fan muname.
1: Not fun Munamer.
0: So Munamer.
1: Ele ba Munamer ba inyaka mo.
0: Ba inyaka. No Kelly, I won't judge you. That's a gonna you go like a point. Yeah, yeah. Like a point sharp we ra sentle. The next thing ke re fela mo rare Fantoner. A go fema hadia e ne mo betsho wa go itshwarele yona. E ne fela fela ntsentse yalo. Aru 0762622815 you and the boys.
9: Good afternoon gents. How are you guys?
0: Hello, le bogile bomma.
9: Wow, interesting. I love that.
0: We love you.
9: Yeah, you guys must start. You must start paying double.
1: I told you.
9: Okay, let me not say in double, but the other one should be just for appreciation, you know.
1: Carol way.
9: I love it.
10: Carol, you love money.
1: Yes.
10: You don't love it. You
1: no,
10: love
1: guys,
10: money.
1: Women must get all
10: no,
1: the money.
10: I know Carol loves money, boys.
1: Yeah, every single woman loves money.
10: Yeah, but.
11: Good afternoon, gents. Happy Friday.
0: Good Friday, Mtsebana.
11: Gents, ha ke ntse magadi ga wane ke feditse a ke re ga nne ke a ntsha fale ne ka ntsetsa gona gore a tlo ntsholela bana a ireng a ireng. 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There's no need ya gore go patelwe magadi a mang gape. 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Thank you, happy Friday.
1: So Mara, all we are saying is more processing ya ha o file bana o godisa irang. E no mo lebogeng lo ka mo regela fela boma necklace ya boma 50,000 rands.
10: Renal Kaiga.
1: Yeah, or Renal Kaiga.
10: Mo regele Renal
1: Kaiga. 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

0: Ojimale, it's BLP, she's there. Music taking us to the time, 4 p.m. Good afternoon.
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2: The temperature khajana Rustenburg le Mahikeng 19, Pretoria 18 degrees. 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
3: Participants used the question and answer session at the launch to make submissions and recommendations.
4: We may try to be diplomatic in other things, but when it is dark, it is pointless for me to report. I don't know that person, I don't know anything. So can the police also communicate with municipalities to do their jobs?
5: It happens sort of like when securities are guarding, they are mostly like regulating the ins and outs of the rest. Some people get robbed, but the security guards.
3: They also appealed for a swift response to security challenges faced by students across the province. Tshegofatso Letsie, News Note, Rustenburg.
2: Mayor wa City of Tshwane, Dr. Nasipi Moya, a re dipego tsa gore setlamo sa kontraka Tlopo Construction se se dirang kgwebo le masepala wa Tshwane se agile letangwana la go thuma kwa legaeng la gagwe la poraefete ga se nnete. 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
6: Sebueledi sa ga Moya Samkele Mgobozi a re dipaakanyo tse go buiwang ka tsone sale di dirilwe ngwaga o fetileng ke setlamo se sele.
7: The allegation that Tlopo Construction, a company which has reportedly conducted business with the city, constructed her swimming pool or carried out improvements at her home, is false. Tlopo Construction has never undertaken work at her residence. The facts are simple. The swimming pool was constructed in early 2025 and more than a year later, in 2026, another company was separately contracted to do paving around the pool and elsewhere on the property. These were separate projects undertaken by different service providers and both were contracted and paid for by the executive mayor in her private capacity.
6: Moya a re witse ka bangwe ba boradipolotiki ba Tshwane ba ba dirisang babega dikgang ka maiteko a go mosenya leina. Motlhapeng Modise, News Note, Rustenburg.
2: 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Silva Sibiya o latela ka pego.
8: Community leader for Zaipiri believes it is important for residents to volunteer their skills amid lack of job opportunities.
9: I have to say, listen here guys, besides now everything else happening around the community, there's also positivity happening and there's people crying for opportunities for work. So maybe if we are given job opportunities, this would become a great community.
8: The initiative also shows that residents have skills to grow businesses.
9: So we do this normally in the hopes of we can score contracts like for people maybe for a few years to sustain themselves, or even as we normally advise, most of the people that has worked for me, I've advised them to open up their own businesses, and they did just that.
8: According to Stats SA, about 8.5 million people are unemployed in the country. Silva Sibiya, News Note, Westbury.
2: Lefapha la Merero ya Selegae la re tiriso ya technology.

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1: That is now when you leave the country, we again verify your face, and that gives us the capability to know whether you've overstayed your visa. We now have the ability to contact you directly if we see that you are approaching the expiry date of your visa. For the first time, foreigners in South Africa will know that Home Affairs knows. We are watching and we know if you are at risk of overstaying, and we can then take enforcement action based on this new capabilities we have.
0: Tla jaanong re dikonosetse ka ntlha kgolo. 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
3: And watch your sports headlines. A lot will be happening on Sunday, this Sunday, Rustenburgs Fields College Grounds. We're going to be experiencing what they call the Northwest Engine Champ of Champs inter-regional playoffs. So all of these will be spoken about exactly at 20 past 4.
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4: Well, good afternoon. Let's quickly take a look at what has changed on your roads. It's a Friday afternoon, so most people are leaving the office early. Perhaps that's why there's traffic in Mufftown. Mudirimulema on the N18, just towards Station Road, there is traffic that's been reported there. More traffic on Shipout Street towards Warren Street. That whole area has a lot of traffic. On Nelson Mandela throughout, right up until the First Avenue at the hotel there, there is more traffic that's been reported. Then we move towards Porch, where traffic has been reported specifically on Thabo Mbeki Way. This is towards Mayor Street at that intersection. There's more traffic on Walter Sisulu and Chief Albert Lithuli Road, as well as on Governor Mbeki and Chief Albert Lithuli. That's where you will be waiting for about 4 minutes. We then move towards Rustenburg, where there is bumper-to-bumper traffic. This is on the N4. This is as you come from Dr. Morocco Drive, as you head towards the waterfall side area. You will see more traffic that's been reported there, as well as traffic in the CBD on Nelson Mandela, starting at Beyers Nodier right up until Lade Street. An earlier accident was creating traffic in that area as well. Oliver Tambo Drive and the R510, there's heavy delays. If you're heading towards Bitikong Meriting on the R510 just before the prison, there's more traffic that's been reported on that side of town. And we move towards the bridge side. There is heavy traffic that's been reported. This is on the R511 as you approach the N4. Heavy traffic has been reported there in the Hartbeespoort area. There's more traffic on the R511 as well as Tielman Street as you pass Pecan Hood there towards the R511 as you go towards James John Smart's Road. That's where you will see more delays. 076-260-2815. That's where you can be able to just let us know of any traffic congestions. Keep your eyes on the road. Here's on UFM.
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2: Chaisa, Rivaye. Jomo, Jones, and Morena Matsena driving you home. 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

0: From Sir LSG, it's too late to call with DJ Soul Diva, March 2025. So Kia is looking for a DJ name. I'm thinking DJ Vicky, because these are the type of music that she'll be playing. Yeah, I mean,
1: why Vicky?
0: That's her second name. Actually, she said no, DJ Vicky will never work. So alright, let's find another.
1: So Vicky's the second name.
0: Aye man, that's not the point.
1: Yeah, Vicky Ratahani.
0: Aye man, it's not the point. Victoria, yes, Victoria.
1: Oh, that's Victoria.
0: Yes.
1: Okay. Why you Victoria?
0: Why you keep mentioning Ratahani? You must mention the real.
2: I'm not a Haskatala V, but what my best or maybe all time.
1: Vicky sounds like all right, Frosch of and Coke.
2: Oh,
1: you
2: say, Karen van Zoid.
0: All right, guys, love one.
2: All right, sorry. No, you brought this up.
1: You did.
0: It's okay. We'll be on a mission to find a name for her. So, guys, I saw some. In fact, I saw a video online. Me, I live online practically. And I saw a video of someone coming to a lift.
2: You live online?
0: I practically.
2: Utanale washing.
0: Bona. Ah! Po. Shots fired.
1: I get a lot of money.
2: Washing more lightning, I guess.
1: Oh, online.
0: You're crashing, bro.
1: Give Rita.
0: You know what you need, Morel? I think you need a.
2: You need a shot. Friday shot.
1: DJ V, Key, Shots. Sorry, guys.

0: So let me explain my story, me and my online stories.
1: Yes.
0: So I saw a video of a gent, and this is a crazy thing. Imagine you're in the lift, Buffet. And then someone,
1: ladies
2: and gentlemen, on stage, DJ Vicky Mafiki.
0: We are at work here. Guys, it's a Friday, ne?
1: Okay, Jomo.
0: So listen, alright? So here's a guy, gets into a lift, and then when he gets into the lift, there's two other people.
1: Okay.
0: And then the lights go off.
1: DJ Vicky Limunam.
0: The lights go off.
1: Okay. Yes.
0: And then after the lights go off, a third person appears. And that person will be led to the other direction.
1: Fantonder.
0: Yes. And that person says, so for the reason I have gathered all of you here today.
1: What?
2: Yeah?
0: For the reason I have gathered all of you here today. So they think it's God. Like, one of them, you know what I mean?
1: Okay, but why are you standing?
0: Yeah, I'm standing because this is exactly how that guy was. It's very frightening. So, and this was explaining what is called as death anxiety. You know, so I want to pose this question to you guys.
2: Before you pose the question, again, I go to eat and horn like a Jimmy Lee with Jet Lee. That's spinning kicks. He's saying, I'm going to lift you. You must got to get you. Yeah, and then what's happening, Joma?
0: So this guy goes on to say, Feta so sirani. Because I'm here to fetch you.
1: Is this a true story?
0: Listen, it's a clip I saw. I don't know if it's AI it's true or not. But in essence, this person was having an interaction with death. So it comes back to us. If you are ever in a lift and something like that happened, or you were having your meal, and this thing comes up to you, it's you and this person, Lily, too, and it sits right next to you, death. And it says to you, what are you going to do? It's here to fetch you. What's that? You are leaving.
1: I'm sanitizing that person.
0: What am I?
2: So, Jom,
0: what are you saying? Because whatever you say to that person determines what happens next.
2: My deathy.
0: Batung.
2: You meeting? My death man. You go bonke melanya na kebe tetu ya go tlase go kasi ke bone somebody ke boe ke fetele baka hona le motho o tshwareletseng khagonyane re go tapo ke re tla then re tla fire.
0: So I want to pose it to you. If death sat next to you while you're eating or while you're in a lift and said to you, fetse associatang, what would you do or say?
2: Oya moya mo we hamba moya mo we tsama shake ka saka holy water garapela shabaraka tambumbu a tsale magwenya shabaraka pum

0: Looks like it's was when how 1998 is when it came out. Music from Bongo Muffin. It's music taking us to the time 16:21. Morena's waiting for your latest sports.
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0: Just like we mentioned, today it's a big one. Actually Sunday, on the 16th of August, something big is going to be happening. And right, we're taking it to Fields College. So these are the Northwest Engine Champ of Champs Inter-Regional Playoffs. And there's a team that we're just going to profile quick. Barry Dream Team FC. I was talking to the liaison officer. Hey, Dream Team, we're busy. But no, I've got who we call Mr. Isaac Mahoa. All the way from Fields College, right? You've been working with Dream Team for so long, ne?
7: Yeah.
0: Tell me more about it. The history. I heard there's stuff that you on the champions. What to watch last season? Let's talk about it.
7: Okay, now, good afternoon to your listeners. Like you said, I'm Isaac Mahoa. Yes, I work at Fields and I've been working with Dream Team for, I don't know for how long now. But yeah, just to give you a short background of how Dream Team was born.
0: Yes.
7: Yeah. Back in 2024.
0: Oh, 2024?
7: Yeah, in September, you know, when we gave birth to this baby. We didn't think that would be where we are. But yeah, we actually started playing last year in the RJL Rustenburg Junior League.
0: Yeah.
7: Yeah, and then from there, we then joined

0: tournament, and yeah.
1: Oh, yes, as far as winning the tournament.
0: Yeah.
1: So this one on Sunday, I'm assuming you guys are showing Brazil FC flames.
0: Eish. I can't comment along those lines, but yeah, we are definitely going for a kill.
1: Yes.
0: Last year we participated in the same tournament, and then we were knocked out in the provincial stage, the same stage that we'll be competing in on Sunday.
1: Yeah.
0: So hopefully we will go as far as representing the province Northwest in the nationals, and then yeah.
1: I mean, you know, I want us to look a bit into Dream Team Academy, right? There's got to be that one player that you feel like we should be all in the lookout for. Nah, and I know there's a parent in the building, but never mind that. Forget that one. It's okay. But you can tell me, who's that one player we should all be looking out for?
0: You know, when we go to stages like this, it's important that we become strategic.
1: Yeah.
0: Believe you me, the teams have sent their delegates to come and watch out and try to see who's there and so forth. May I please not comment along those lines? Dream Team Academy is a team sports.
1: Yes.
0: Everyone will be there. So whoever wants to come and witness a good football, a good player, the stage will be set on Sunday.
1: No, that's the answer I was exactly looking for. Not to be like your Da Cruz and your Ador when they mentioned, oh, these certain players must pick up their socks. This is a team sport, you know? It's not an individual sport. Everyone must bring the game in, you know? So now, Sunday, we're going to take it straight to Sunday, 16th of August, Fields College. I see you have a game with Brazil FC, which is going to start at 10 a.m., right? Let's talk about it and what to expect throughout the entire day.
0: Okay. On Sunday the 16th at Fields College, yes, at 10 o'clock, the first match of the day. That's a match between Dream Team Academy and Brazil FC from Freiburg, I think.
1: Yeah.
0: So that's the first semi-final. And then on top of that, remember, the Engine Cup also caters for women's... for women.
1: Mm.
0: So there are other ladies' team from Mafikeng, from Potchefstroom, and there's one local team, the ladies' team from Lekalong. Which everyone must come and watch out. But we are going into this match, we are going into the tournament with our spirit high. As we speak, the boys are at gym. They are, I'm telling you.
1: Yeah.
0: So we urge all the football lovers, the fans, everyone who is involved in these sports to come and support our boys on Sunday at Fields College.
1: Yes, let's support the boys. Let's support the females too. A lot is happening on Sunday. I know we are looking at, I think, 6 games that will be happening. And also from one, I know, Tabo, yo, Hunabi, Zigiburi semi-final, women semi-final, females, this against the other females, then it's going to be a lot happening, so make sure you pull through. And yeah, have a good one. I know I'll be there, definitely, talking to the players themselves, hearing who they think is the right candidate that we can all look up to and be like, yeah, no, this might be our next Relebohile Mofokeng. So I'm going to take it away. Thank you very much, Mr. Isaac Mawawa. Thank you very much. He's from Fields College, representing Dream Team Academy today. We're going to say shui back to Jomani on the other side. And then, yeah, thank you. That's your sports.
2: Let's go home, ladies and gentlemen. Let's go home. Chaisa Rivaye. Jomo, Jones, and Morana Matsena driving you home. It's You and the Boys, Monday to Friday, 3 to 6 p.m. UFM, in tune with you.
3: In tune with you. So, very simple. If death sat next to you in a restaurant and said, finish your meal, what would you say? Fetsa diloto di etsang re tsamaye. What would you say?
4: Ha, utlwa bo morena ba itirile history. Jomo, I've seen a video like that. And then one of the guys on Ali does collapse at the same time. I remember you ran level more. Otoba bo, ta wana mo di tsaku di kolobe tso sa itso metsi a tsaka. Ele 69. Hona le engwe ba ira kamo lift moto wa dela a fetsa dance o beta music ba to ba vi. O mongano vino me

0: mutulan saka tho ID ba ora tlhogofa. So you would understand or baba bere ka le. Bueno, le innocent. Ah no no toma lo ja evana. E ba tao se ha bla ini
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4: Afternoon, just a quick update on your traffic in Muff Town. Traffic has picked up Mudirimulema towards town, just like earlier. And then there's unusual traffic throughout Nelson Mandela, starting at the First Avenue, right up until Shipyard Street. So please be careful if you're driving in that side of town. Then we move towards Klerksdorp, where traffic has picked up. Specifically, if you're moving towards the Ian in Liam Hayes, R30. This is on Joe Slover Road. There's heavy traffic that's been reported there. Please be careful if you are driving there. Then if you are leaving Matlosana Mall, there's heavy traffic on Joe Slover Road, both ways towards Platan Avenue, as well as you approach Wooler Avenue as well. Please exercise caution if you're there. The big traffic is in Rustenburg. That's where bumper-to-bumper traffic has been registered. This is on the N4 as you get off Dr. Morocco Drive onto the N4. As you get off Helen Joseph onto the N4, there's heavy traffic that leads right up until the R24 off-ramp. That's when you go towards the Waterfall Mall. There's also more traffic that's been reported. That's at the Gareth Roberts Avenue. There are parts of town where traffic lights are not working, so you will see traffic as you get to places like Beyersnodier Drive. As you approach Brink Street, there's heavy traffic there as well. Please exercise caution and use those stops, those robots as a stop sign. Make sure you know when to move, because I'm seeing a lot of people get very confused when to move when they're at a robot that's not working. Swartregens Road towards Tlhabane is heavily backed up. This starts at the Rustenburg Mall, right up until Dr. Morocco Drive. Hotsenaga Tlhabane on Maumo Street, as well as on Monareng Street. There's also heavy traffic in that side of town. I'm going to move towards the Brits side. In Brits, there's heavy traffic on the R511. This is if you are going on to the N4. Heavy traffic as you go on to the N4 from the R511. Heavy traffic in Harties as well. This is on the Tailman Street as you approach Pekenhoed. That's where you will see traffic throughout the R511 as you actually go throughout there towards Makhali's Freeway. You will just be queued there for about 4 minutes. There's more traffic as you head towards the Vonderboom area. Bumper-to-bumper traffic from Mansfield Avenue right up until right onto Eskom Patlele Drive. Steve Biko Road is also heavily backed up. In Johannesburg, there's heavy traffic starting in the Midrand area from Olifantsfontein Road onto the N1. There's heavy traffic right up until New Road. Ellendale is also backed up as you move towards the Kalfontein area. Buccleuch Interchange heavily backed up towards Maxwell Drive, as well as on Witkoppen towards on Winnie Mandela Drive towards the N1 Western Bypass. There's heavy delays on Main Road and Witkoppen, heavy traffic as well. 076-260-2815. Please report traffic there. Keep your eyes on the road, ears on UFM.

way home already. It's music from Ed Jazz. Please You. This one is the original extended mix. So we're having a young chat, you know, trying to find out from you if you were to have that encounter with death, what will actually happen? So apparently 5% in one survey, research has shown that 5% of people said that they thought, a little bit about an encounter that they may have, with death, while 25% said that they frequently thought about it, 53% said occasionally, 13% rarely, and 3% said never, or, they rarely do that. But so it actually means that a lot of people actually do sometimes think of this interaction that they may have. If death sat next to you, and gave you one last chance, or fetsa this journey that you're driving home. I'll tell you, man, I don't know what I would do. But one thing that definitely is come, that would come to my mind is that I would tell him, or no, man, I just need to kupela bo ma'awara nyan. You know, just so that I can do right. There's one thing I need to do. Very specific. 0762602815. That's where you can send us your message letting us know if death sat next to you in a restaurant or wherever you are.

0: doing whatever and said to you, finish whatever you're doing, what would you say or do?
1: Yo, South Reago. Petrol going up. Food going up. Yeah.
2: But prices are going down at Mnandi Braai, with meals starting from under 4 Tiger. Give 40 rand. Enjoy burgers, chicken, and beef meals served with pap, dombolo, ding, acha, chakalaka, and so much more. Come to Mnandi Braai at President Boulevard in

0: Mushesh. Yes, Mushesh. I say it the way, man. It's 1649. Music that's a remix from Da Capo. So we're having this big chat, trying to find out from you if death sat right next to you and said to you, "Fetsa so sit young," and genuinely, let's get going. We spend so much time of our lives avoiding the thought of death. But what if, instead of being afraid of that conversation, you can actually have the chance to talk to it? What would you say to it if it came to you and said, "Ayo, finish your meal," yeah, and it gave you a chance to actually speak to it, a chance to redeem yourself and be like, "No, I'm not going," or "Hey, when is my day coming?" Would you even ask those type of questions? 0762602815. That's where you can send us your message. In fact, we're going to be playing your voice notes just after this.
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0: Oh yeah, man, it's Music Vocalistic, Mellow and Sleazy, Kabza the Small. It's 16:57. Bra Jones, we have our own Kabza the Small in the studio.
1: Because
0: every time I always think of Kabza,
1: I feel
0: like it's Kabza Global.
1: But
0: Kabza Global.
1: And the Global was para tatata.
0: Anyway, so we're asking you simply, if you had a chance to speak to death. I mean, a lot of people never get that chance to be like, yeah, death, you know, why won't get us so? Why won't get us so? If death sat next to you and gave you the last chance to actually say something to it, or just to respond as it tells you, what would you say? Is there anything concrete that you would say to death?
1: I know, eh, and that's why I'm blind. I'm going to story so soon. What do you want at the toilet? That's a quantity.
0: Yeah.
1: Yeah, we see who no go what Laberga Kimala, where toilet. We see you go over past one. Baruko Mutsing, Omakanya go, Marino, Kaki, we go more room, Baruko.
0: One seat and I'm
1: going to nag it, nag it.
0: Sure.
1: So Baruko go toilet, I go to the Honalin Tatomo or Gesselo, we see who Nesera fell out and I'm a toilet. So when Melapelo, I get Kuran, Suha Kuran, or
0: yeah,
1: of it to go to the but I was also time in my toilet or on the toilet, and I went to the toilet. They give me 8 kilometers.
0: Oh, no, no, toilet.
2: Hello, Jomo. I break. I guess I break it between him for another 25 years. I cupel.
1: Oh, I hand break.
2: I cook it. It's for a cent. Ah, I break it. Thank hella how. I want to get holding an ability.
0: Wait,
2: I thought of it. Please. Just for the sake of my child. Please, doch, I beg.
0: Yeah, I would say as unbelief.
1: It's kiyompula. I get a itwara pila. We ra hona.
0: Yeah, you would say already. Let's just take it really. Sorry, get a couple of itwara loko hola negula lena last week. Hakisano, kuna meti fela.
3: Hola, hola, bafetu.
1: Hey, Mr. Mpeo.
3: I got the way of facing death and all the stuff.
0: Oh yeah, brother.
3: Go on, bafetu. We need to fifi afi agi mi angchera juti. Go get the wins. I survive. I still have many things to do. I still have kids to go, have to go to school. I still have umfazi wami mele ngimakhele. So awume kancanyana nje, awume nje kancanyana nje, ngizabuya kuwenza kutshena nangiqedile. Sure.
2: Nizwile bafethu.
0: I would also ask death or why it's about to have a sharp move. Or me bra can no what's about to have a way to me bra. I put it out to have a sharp about the moon or she alleva to fail a mulfat.
1: That didn't pay when I keep put on our automotor imagan. What if death horror yaz a good talut or corner loot to legu shagile? Would they be? You told me I'm gonna nick is a whoopella corner lap. I see.
4: Ah, but as now I'm color of Waho film or color Savara is my two villery needs. Laka at the money, some drama. It's a little sharp woman. It's a so sharp.
1: Ah, what I'm surprised. We need
0: go out of the bank.
5: Yo, guys, I think it's a result. So I went to pick up my kids from aftercare. Yeah, but both of this question, guys. If you were busy with something and then death came and said, Aring, feta, my 10-year-old, I'll be so slow. Or I'll take my time. Or I'll take my time and do all the homework that I've done before. Ay, but I would have. We are not ready. Leha, sister, I'll be as slow as a snail. Yo, guys. Next time,
1: we got another week for Roja
5: Death.
1: Yo, I ain't got Roja Shem. I can't go lose. But I'm going to go to Death Lane. I'm going to go to Death Lane.

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2: It is understandable, but they should have gone back to the communities and communicated that, because when you present to the community, you put the project budget. You need to go back to the community and say the project was allocated 114 million, now it's 135 million because of 1, 2, 3, 4. Failure which, or failure to do that, our community will view the government as government that is towing their money. Because you've allowed deviation that you never even communicated to the communities. So we are welcoming the report that in a month and more, at least before November, there must be water in Uganda.
1: Setlhopha sa baagi seo go begwang fa se gapile seteišene sa loago sa Soweto se se itsegaleng ka Josie FM se iparile ka bodipa le go nyatsa ditaelo tsa dikgotlatshekelo le ICASA gore se letle botwa seteišene seo go tswela pele ka tiro ya sone. 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
3: The group is defying both ICASA as well as a court order, and their lawyer Brian Dile accused the regulatory body of interference.
4: And there was an announcement on air to say we actually are having an AGM. And they came. This is actually a company owned by the community. They came in numbers, and they decided to say these are the people that we are choosing in line with the founding document of the company.
5: Yes.
4: It's a memorial of incorporation. It's still as to the criteria that must be followed when directors are actually appointed. And there's nowhere in the document that says ICASA must actually decide as to who are the directors.
3: While the group insists it is in charge, ICASA recognizes only the duly elected board, which is currently being prevented from working. Gaoelo Magolego, Newsnote, Soweto.
1: Re sa lefo leloko le lengwe la boto e itlhomileng o latofaditse monnasetilo Rapitse Montsho ka gore o ne a sa tshwanela go letlelelwa mo seteišeneng seo jaaka se na mokgatlho o sa direng letseno.
6: How do you become elected as a chairperson when you don't have an organization that is in whatever you will be chosen from? From the first start, something went wrong. Rapitse had no organization that will back him to be chosen to be whatever a chairperson. Because as we stand here, each and everyone that is here has an organization.
1: Lefapha la merero ya selegae la re tiriso ya thekenoloji e tsweletse go ungwela ditirelo tsa yone. 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
7: That is now when you leave the country, we again verify your face, and that gives us the capability to know whether you've overstayed your visa. We now have the ability to contact you directly if we see that you are approaching the expiry date of your visa. For the first time, foreigners in South Africa will know that Home Affairs knows. We are watching and we know if you are at risk of overstaying, and we can then take enforcement action based on this new capabilities we have.
1: Tlhaja nongore di konosetse ka ntlha kgolo. Meyara wa Ramotshere Moilwa o tlhagisa matshwenyego ka dikgwetlho tsa metsi. Dikalo tsa ura eno re tsa tsedingwe mo ureng e latelang.
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8: And with your sports headlines, we'll be looking at this weekend. 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We've got the Betway Premiership fixtures that will be happening. And also, the All Blacks face the Vodacom Bulls this Saturday.

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0: Good afternoon. Let's quickly take a look at your latest in terms of traffic. So if you're on your way to Maftown, just after passing Swartregens, this is on Moodville, right? Yes, Moodville. On the N4, both ways, there seems to have been an incident there where traffic is heavily backed up as you also approach Millvale. So please just be careful if you are driving on that stretch of road because it has been reported that there is queuing traffic on that side of town. If you're also moving onto the Costa Road, that's the R52, there's heavy delays as you drive throughout it. In fact, just after you get off the N4 towards the R52, you will see some delays throughout before you get to Costa. If you're on the N4 as well, just before Helen Joseph Bridge, there is heavy delays that have been reported there. So please exercise caution if you are moving in that direction of town. There's heavy traffic and you'd want to avoid Nelson Mandela as you approach Lades as well as Clopper. That's just as you get to the taxi rank there, because there's heavy traffic in that area. There was an accident earlier on that's creating traffic in that side of town. Then I'm going to quickly move towards Potch, where traffic has been reported. Specifically, if you are in the CBD, you will be queuing a bit if you are on Chief Albert Lithuli. This is towards Governor Mbeki Street. There's delays throughout that specific road near the Mooi River Mall on all intersections. The one at the Paris Avenue with James Moroka, as well as James Moroka and Governor Mbeki. Nelson Mandela, Governor Mbeki, there's also heavy traffic on that side of town. I live in Pretoria, where traffic is picking up. Specifically, if you are heading towards the north, there is delays that you will see. Pumlane Plaza, there is delays throughout towards Pumlane Plaza. So just exercise some caution. They are leaving Bonnerboom, where traffic is picking up on Lavender Road and Eskiam Patele. 0762602815. That's where you can report traffic. Keep your eyes on the road, ears on UFM.
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1: 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Jomo, Jones, and Morena Matsena driving you home. It's You and the Boys, Monday to Friday, 3 to 6 p.m. UFM, in tune with you. Twala Laptop Mix, bringing the hottest blend straight to your speakers. 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
0: Yes, Twala Laptop and enjoy. This one is dedicated to my hot man Aka. There's a kid that sent me something last week. I want to say I played for you as we prepare ourselves for the weekend.
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0: Infinite Kwaito mix. I'm giving it a nice 10 out of 10. This one deserves it. Today is the one. Everybody!
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1: So South Africa's Learner Driver pass rate has dropped sharply from 68% to just 40%. 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
2: Kati go zira stegwa o khona go ira license ka pa lena se ga go fituletse fela mo go di mogabete le dira ka email.
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4: Jobo, re khatetse ke di shoto tsao. Ra be re tlo wa ya no ga di shoto tsao.
5: Yeah, you must take shots for everything we say. Hi Morena, take a shot.
4: Wore wesa, otorwesa. Let's look at rugby. The Bulls have received the late boost ahead of Saturday's clash with the All Blacks at Loftus-Versfeld, with Springboks Johan Gobler and Erling Hlo released to join the squad. Both will start on the bench while Kevin Bosch gets his chance to shine at fly off. The match kicks off Kausani at 7 p.m. This is what Bosch had to say.
6: Yeah, I think it's just a continuation of what I started, that process of playing with freedom in France. And then, obviously, like you said, getting a little bit older, I'm a little bit more experienced now. So most of the teams that we play in the URC, I know. Obviously, the quality of rugby is a little bit better than what we face in France. So I'm just really looking forward to testing myself once again against the best teams in the world. And with that experience, with the freedom that I've gained and the knowledge that I've gained in the last 2 years, and playing within a team that we have here, I'm really excited. And look, things will never change for me. It's I just want to be the best version of myself on the rugby field.
4: And then Kaizer Chiefs defender Inacio Miguel says, I'm of course you respect Mamelodi Sundowns, but don't fear them ahead of Saturday's Betway Premiership clash at FNB Stadium. Chiefs are top of the table after two wins, while Sundowns are the defending African champions. Miguel says Chiefs are focused on building confidence and getting a result, insisting the league is a marathon and they have plenty to achieve this season.
7: Yeah, my understanding is that we have to respect the fact that Sundowns won the Champions League. Sundowns, it's Sundowns, but at the same time, we are Kaizer Chiefs, you know. At the same time, we also fight for our goals. We fear no one. I think the message is very clear. We fear no one, no matter if they are champions of the Champions League, if they are champions of PSL. We're going to face them as we face Sekukune, as I said before. We're going to start the game with the same ambition, with the same spirit of fighting and going for every duel, and that's the message very clear from the coach.
4: Okay, Mukune. Ka rusile yana
8: o tsabile mo kone a re ona le dipotso tsa dikotsi thata go fika mo golong.
9: We're looking into a good fixture this weekend, one of the tantalizing, mouth watering match tomorrow, 3 o'clock, FNB Stadium, when Amakhosi is hosting the champions.
4: I would dig ngare ba tlotsa sponsor.
8: Yeah, ke ba go bona gore wa khona.
4: Let's start with AmaZulu and Siwelele FC. That's tomorrow at 3 p.m. Then the one Jones is speaking about, Kaizer Chiefs up against Mamelodi Sundowns. Predictions?
9: We're going this one with a 3-2 or a 2-1. It's a win for our Kaizer Chiefs, but it's going to be a very tough game.
4: It's a win.
9: Yeah, no, it's a win. No, we're winning this
4: okay.
9: one. We're winning this one. After we win this game as Kaizer Chiefs, we are now going to open a very huge spot or a gap on top then to be number one. But this is one of the toughest games in this season.
4: Yeah.
9: The Sundowns, we fear no one. Aratabi Sepe, we are fear focal. But I'm telling you.
4: Jomo, I beg. I see what you're doing
5: what
4: there
5: are you
4: on the
5: begging?
4: PC.
5: What are you begging? What are you begging?
4: You haven't even won.
5: Ah, 3-0. I'm 3-0.
4: You know what's going to be funny? When I come back on Monday and it's a loss.
5: There's no loss, Moreno.
8: Relevela game achieves the cover to already pain peel.
5: O recommend the thing, Brajun.
8: No, this weekend, we want a liquid stuff.
4: Jobo, what's your predictions for this one?
5: You know what? I'm not gonna be a pessimist. I'm gonna be very optimistic.
4: Yeah.
5: So we're gonna shire people 2-1, guys. They're gonna fight for it, but we're gonna shire them 2-1.
8: I'm saying 2-1.
4: Okay, and then we've got Skukune up against Polokwane City and Durban City up against Richards Bay. Then Milford up against Kruger United.
8: It's a draw.
4: It's a
8: draw. Milford, Kruger United draws. Skukune going up. It wins that game. And then the other one is what?
4: Devon says he up against Richards Bay FC.
8: Richards Bay is

0: news. But after that, our brother is here, standing by. His Benson is here.
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0: Well, good evening to you. Here's your last traffic update. Wherever you're going, please just be careful. As the day ends, also have your headlights on so that other drivers are able to see you. If you're driving within or into Mufftown, there's heavy traffic from Link Road, Dr. James Moroka Drive. This is on the N18 as you enter town. There's more delays from Modirimulema, so that whole intersection or that whole area has a little bit of traffic as you drive into Mufftown. Also, Nelson Mandela throughout up until First Avenue, there are heavy delays there as well. We then move towards, if you are driving towards Mufftown, just after passing the Swar Trechens Toll Plaza there are some delays that you will actually come across throughout. So just be careful if you are driving specifically towards Mufftown on the N4. There's heavy delays in Rustenburg. This is on the N4 towards Helen Joseph Bridge. Bumper-to-bumper traffic that's been reported there as well. In the CBD of Rustenburg, starting from Bosch Street on Nelson Mandela, Beos Nodia, Berg Street, President Thabo Mbeki, Klopper, right up until Bethlehem, there's heavy traffic that's been reported there. Then there's traffic on 4th Street with Swart Rechens from the Rustenburg Mall, right up until Oxford, Dr. Moroka, and Maumo Street. So also exercise caution if you're there. If you're heading towards Witikong, there's also heavy traffic towards Crow Street. So also please be careful if you're driving there. In Pretoria, there's traffic, in fact, in Arties. Heavy traffic being reported on Tailman Street. This is towards the R511. Heavy traffic throughout there. There are roadworks that are taking place, so some of the lanes have been closed there. So please be careful if you are driving in that side of town. I'll leave it also as you head towards the north of Pretoria, towards the R80. There's heavy delays on Eskiam Patele Drive. That is also boiling down to Vonorboom. 076-260-2815. Report traffic there. Keep your eyes on the road. Ears on UFM.
1: With the boys.

0: But Amen for 8 years. Yes, Amen for 8 years prayer. It's the Emo Boys remix. House Victims on UFM 89.8. Beautiful music. The year is 2014 to be exact. That's when officially it was remixed. But I know you're loving the music. 0762602815. Let's hear from you.
1: Hello, now you and the boys.
0: Hey, what's up?
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0: Kuring.
1: Wait again, ne? 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Yo. Kesanziki tuta radio.
0: Oh, yeah.
1: Go campus.
0: Oh, yeah.
1: And in LA background track. Yeah, dude. Wait again, ne? Uncorporated by just playing this song. Ow! Shots kae mo mafikeng traffic engwe lo montsi bua ka yone ka re ke motse le ke gone ke gorogang ka mafikeng. Thank you.
0: Ah, you can tell he's going to have a dope weekend.
2: Nah, we simolotse. 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Ebile re yo ke di tseka pina e sham. Dope, enjoy bare.
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0: It's music from legendary Busi Mhlongo. Add some Malena Black Coffee on this one. It's called Isizwe. Music taking us to the time, 17:47. At UFM 89.8 is exactly where you at. 0762602815. We're going to be getting into the top 10 in just a bit. Before we do that, Bra Jones, here's a message from Andries. Oh, yeah, isn't it? Ah, oh, man. All right. Now it's all right. We'll try to play it again. But are you ready for the top 10?
1: I'm ready. Let's rock and roll.
0: Let's rock it.
2: 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Coming up next.
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Number 8 UFM, the top 10, and number 8 Sam Deep, Aida, Angelic, my favorite boy. Una letato hearts, Ari. Kupa rapele tu. Number 7, Tato Haji, Una Liz Java, Mr. Mahuang. I'm a hem hem.

0: UFM top 10 it's number 5 you're only Uncle Waffles on only Royal Music Maronali Shoes Meister Le Wade bar too cool ke nna o
1: bomo bomo twaleng among away give me go go there ya bana ba two shake war war step five.
0: Number 4 khokolo ga le yona fela yalo UFM top 10 re tsama number 4 Novel Booking una le Moonlight Africa listener bare sa sezola. Ga ke itse gore o tsamaya kae wena mo bofatsheng wa Saitsurupin ya ke yone go tsitsibantsang mmele Calvin Foyle o are everybody or wanna be in love.

0: Baba Ilwa, Baba Ilwa re tswala fote mfa ka number 2 DJ Zintlona le DJ Lace Funk Tone are go pontwe le tlhomorena. The Canadian poet are number 1 on atere mo dipegeng tso tletse di le nne e le position 6 a theoka la go number 1 are Japan. Great shot. Enjoy your weekend, you have to come there. Thinking and trying me do like Bryson,
1: pussy ass nigga, don't. Kalina, ke nna Tebogo Mashego, the managing director of UFM. In silence, abuse thrives. In action, it ends. Banna, if you see violence, say something. 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Our silence protects the abuser. 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
1: 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In silence, abuse thrives. In action, it ends. Banna, if you see violence, say something. If you hear cries, respond. Our silence protects the abuser. Don't call me brother if your silence is louder than his scream.
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0: Well, we are getting into that time where we're going to be speaking to our brother who is here. His name is Benson. Benny Sony is here, Morena. Look what the cat dragged in the house. The cat dragged the Benny Sony. The Benny Sony is here. You never do it like him, man. He's responsible for making sure that he tells everyone of their great achievements and some of the congratulations.
3: Lorenzo,
0: who are we surprising today? Anyone in important?
4: Today we surprising Putu.
0: Putu.
4: We had a talk with Given, and okay. Given said, "Yo, yeah, no, let's talk to Putu."
0: All right.
4: But now it's going to be a surprising turn.
0: Guys,
4: but you'll hear it.
0: Full information. Benson, I want to show you something.
4: Benson,
3: are you Papa? I get ready. Kure has kwe tsagarani.
4: Benzoni.
3: Yes, Papa.
4: Benzoni.
3: Body waka.
4: Nalo nangir nzalimo.
3: Yes, Papa.
4: Awa hamba ngir.
3: Kiyara kai.
4: Ribo bote ngir.
3: Papa, nakum South Africa mina.
0: Yeah.
3: Na. Kimwana wam generation mna.
4: Generation kima.
3: Awuti mdimu, wana mdimu.
4: Oh.
3: Wam generation.
4: Askis.
3: Yeah, nakum wana mgeneration. Kina mu South Africa mina.
0: All right, here's a number. Let me dial this number for you. Let's speak to
3: Mafonele, please.
5: Hello.
3: I put you already drop it, Mama. You have won yourself a ticket and a very big competition. You don't want to drop, but we are serious yet, Mama.
5: What are you serious with?
3: You have just won yourself in an ample of comedy. You've won a 2 tickets. We want to tell you that good news. Uskari drop, please, Mama. How about you, Putu? Uskari drop. We are calling you from the comedy center in Johannesburg. You have just been in a raffle. Your friends have put your name here. Bari Bulela Kawena Baru Urata di comedy. So for us to give you the ticket, we must call you back, Putu. Please, man, our my sister. You have won yourself a ticket to the comedy show in Emperor's Palace in Johannesburg. This is where you scheme, you say, whoa, Putu.
0: Aye, Putu can't do that. What's happening, man?
4: Given Eganates, Arvods.
0: No, let's speak to Sopanil. Given and find out. So we got a message from Given saying, Onyoko, Ribulele Putu.
4: Yeah.
0: That's what we do every single Friday. I mean, Benson is here for that. So we want to speak to Given and find out why did Putu not, you know, what is happening?
4: Given is not even answering. But I can give you a backstory.
3: Given, Araba, my phone. No.
4: I was with Benson.
0: Okay.
4: Right? And we spoke to Putu.
0: All right.
4: Hi, boy. I don't know what Given did. That's what we're trying to find out on today. WWE.
3: Given,
4: come
0: on.
4: Jones will almost ask.
0: And you know what, guys? I just wanted to say, if you're going to ask us, you see now, let's try him the last time. If you're going to ask us to congratulate someone or everything, refer information. Sarva have information. Because no refit like wow, it's true. No sense, guy.
3: You put it like, Nakakavakama experience work, ne?
0: Yeah.
3: Kavanakareva put it given.
0: Yeah.
3: What am I problem? You come study why?
0: And then?
3: So na avatarina, kurina Benson.
0: Oh.
3: Ka profession work. Kaburavura lim study work, kamukupera mswarelo.
0: Oh.
3: Na avatajual. Kuru we rile maputa adiposo.
0: I don't want to go very sawen.
3: E are in Nakina, Karukisa.
0: Say it about the
3: house. Oh, sputu ubukari, one it. Group, I was put to a group.
0: Hey. One.
4: go botsa ha re ne re

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1: ya kiri mama pudu ere given a re wa ku virele kuti wa kurata are
0: eish
1: a drop
2: so clearly there's something that is going on.
1: What are my problem in my relationship in?
2: Exactly.
1: Problem.
2: All right, we're going to try it the last time. We're looking forward to also, you know, getting this opportunity to you. So if you know someone that has just
0: something is not right.
2: But we need you guys to send all the information. If someone just bought a car, someone just got a baby, someone just something amazing that happened in their lives, please just let us know so that we can be able to get Benson to actually give him a call. And also just make sure that you give us all the information, guys. I'm going to try him one more time. Before we do that, though, let's speak to the man of the moment. We'll see you again next week.
1: UFM kali bona mafreita akakutlani Benson Chimuga signing out. Kiri baba ya goodbye.
2: Baba etsamaya lwena. 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
1: Sydney. 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
2: Kushia lena di Rotman.
3: Na kana kana ra tswela pele le.
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1: 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Ke sikini wo. Wa dodo maske.
2: 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Ke ndi boso.
1: 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Ari kaka dlala ka dipina tsa gogo maske. Yeah.
3: Ndekana na le complex.
1: Bye boys.
0: Bye Jay. Bye Benson.
2: Shout out Benson. Hey Sydney Rushele. How you doing, Sydney?
3: Ah, I was carra. Santu bua bua dogu chubua. 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
0: Kima.
3: 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Wantu khalim.
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3: simola gape no re kira
0: ke o ngwana o sa khalimi
3: o re le kira
0: ke re o ngwana o sa khalimi wing
3: go khela banyana
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1: imagine
3: listen on life facts tonight we gonna check out signs of fake love you probably were not aware of, and also the music industry is pushing for more rules around AI in music, and Spotify le bone ba latlhela kgollo go nyana mo yona. 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
2: ke newspaper
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0: yeah
1: out away
0: for the so many
3: oh kion I see ke mari le kione
1: oh no re metsa sholo wena mai
3: eh
0: mari kione
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2: la bona re ke tsene sekolo la bona re ke tsene sekolo
1: a sta ba ya sekolo
3: utlwa le producer a itira
2: anyway Sydney's coming up next. Buffet to shout out for the week. What you doing this weekend? Quickly.
0: This weekend?
2: Yeah.
0: I'm here. Later on after Sydney, I'll be here. Catch me with Party Starter.
2: All right.
0: Also party with you, I'll be here. We had the summers also.
2: Oh, yeah.
0: We're having a good time. We are shout rocking. Out. You know the voice. You know the vibes.
2: Shout out to
0: them. Give in. Apologize. Yeah.
1: Okay, signing out to Jones Black Jesus. I'll see you over the weekend. Obviously, I'm going to host the summer league. So I'll go up on the Sunday after party. That is summer. So if you're not summing, I'm going to summer. My weekend there is summer. Amakosi, roba, rabana Monday. Bye.
2: Roba, indeed, man. This weekend we out tomorrow. Yes, we're holding it down on the old school hangout. And then on Sunday, we're holding it down out at Humo as well as MM Lounge. Words of encouragement to you. Forgive yourself for the choices that you made when you didn't know you had better options. Focus on growing and moving forward. Chem, but that's all.
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1: It is understandable, but they should have gone back to the communities and communicated that, because when you present to the community, you put the project budget. You need to go back to the community and say the project was allocated 114 million, now it's 135 million because of 1, 2, 3, 4. Failure to do that, our community will view the government as government that is chowing their money. Because you've allowed deviation that you never even communicated to the communities. So we are welcoming the report that in a month and more, at least before November, there must be water in Nkanabi.
0: Komiti ya lefapha la dipuso selegae le merero ya segosi kwa kokoano theomolao ya North West ya amogetse pegelo ya kotara ya bone ya lefapha ya ngwaga wa ditšhelete wa 2025-2026. 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
2: Committee member Chris Stale stressed that municipality dysfunction weakens cooperation between the department and local governments.
3: This dysfunctionality of NP, we have been dealing with this issue for a very, very long time, and I think it is one of that dysfunctionality is what is preventing the department.
2: Meanwhile, the head of department, Dr. Ben Bole, raised concerns about frequent members' replacement.
4: What we have observed in the process is that our municipalities, they kept on changing the members of municipal planning tribunal from time to time, and as a result of that, it affects their work that they are expected to do in terms of adopting some of the plans.
2: The committee urged the department to strengthen cooperation and stabilize municipality structures to improve service delivery. Kwekitsodikobe, News Note, Rustenburg.
0: Setlhopha sa baagi seo go begwang fa se gapile seteišene sa loago sa Soweto seo se itsagaleng ka Josie FM se pharile ka bodipa le go nyatsa ditaelo tsa dikgotlatshekelo le ikgasa gore se letle botwa seteišene seo go tswela pele ka tiro ya yone. 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
5: The group is defying both ICASA as well as a court order, and their lawyer Brian Dile accused the regulatory body of interference.
6: And there was an announcement on air to say we actually are having AGM, and they came. This is actually a company owned by the community. They came in numbers, and they decided to say these are the people that we are choosing in line with the founding document of the company.
7: Yes.
6: It's a memorial incorporation. It's still as to the criteria that must be followed when directors are actually appointed. And there's nowhere in the document that says ICASA must actually decide as to who are the directors.
5: While the group insists it is in charge, ICASA recognizes only the duly elected board, which is currently being prevented from working. Gaoelo Magolego, News Note, Soweto.
0: Re sa lefo leloko lengwe la boto e itlhomileng o latofaditse monnasetilo Rapitse Montsho ka gore o ne a sa tshwanela go letlelelwa mo seteišeneng seo jaaka se na mokgatlho o sa direng letseno.
8: How do you become elected as a chairperson when you don't have an organization that is in whatever you will be chosen from? From the first start, something went wrong. Rapitse had no organization that would back him to be chosen to be whatever a chairperson. Because as we stand here, each and everyone that is here has an organization.
0: Tla jaanong re dikonosetse ka ntlha kgolo. 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
1: Sydney.
2: Oh, Sydney. Oh.
1: It's a silly weekend.
2: It's a Friday.
1: Okay. I call her.
3: Kina ko ya mai.

Now here we're talking about the history and evolution of amapiano genre. It was back in 2019 before COVID-19. We know that it knocked in our shores just in 2020, COVID-19. So yeah, this is when we were still free. KG and KG the King and Bizizi featuring the late Killer Kau on this one. One of the songs that helped shape the commercial explosion of the amapiano. Right here, FM, in tune with you. This is how we kokota. Hey, kokota. Hey, bo. Hey, kokota. Right here, FM, in tune with you. It's gone 10 minutes after 6. Sydney City Nature is my name. We're here until 8 p.m. Thanks to the Korea UN boys. They are back again on Monday. 2 and 6. Make it 3 and 6 on UFM. In tune with you. Bona, Bahase boy.

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1: 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Khagona bona re mo Freitageng
2: man. 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

0: I remember when they came in, a Big Nas, Yerman, Kwaito, I said Durban, and they kept on losing the founding members. I remember somewhere, I think it was around in, was it 2015, when they lost Armashesh and now Mampincha. Right to your family, with you, Big Nas, DJ Yamza, Geke. And before that, we had music coming through from Something Soweto and Lotto. It's gone 19 minutes after 18. My name is Sydney, Sydney. So welcome to the show, 076-260-2815. In no time, Gogo Miske on the ones and twos. 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
4: Bareti ba bantle go go Miss K on the ones and twos ke tsoko itso 93.5. I hope all the women are having a beautiful week. Enjoy, Tarang.

Hey, man, go, Miss K on the ones and twos. Ay! DJ Klee on this one. It's called Deben Dance. Before they tell my story of bonsai, DJ Ken, tell me. Thanks to TXL with their remix. And we had Natural High of Eve Mendes. Tattoo Woman of DJ Socks. Speaking of Tattoo Woman, today it's a tattoo removable day, right? DJ Bongs with Stuck on You. There was

It's you, it's me of Cascade on UFM, in tune with you. Courtesy of Gogo Miss K, thank you so much. She's back again next week, Friday. My name is Sydney Nature. Let's take one more song, and then after this one, you're going to be checking out New Music Friday. Go around, Jimpo Wave, with the music of Bongi Dube.

tell you what, Mpo Wave did justice to this song, man. Don't wanna go around shaking hands with my enemies. The music of Bongi Dube, it reminds me of I think we're around 2010 or 2011. Hey, yeah, it's a lot, man, that we can talk about those years, right? It's a lot. It reminds me of the lady called Amomo Shosa, and I used to do

0: 说我在，哎呦，这玩意儿莫改。Right, GFM, in general, we're going to be checking out Life Facts, and today we're looking at Science of Fake Love. We still have, you know, time, New Music Friday, and quite a trivia plus quite a triple play. Gonna be having new DJ just after 8 on UFM, in tune with you. My name is Sydney Nature. I don't want to go around shaking hands with my enemies. Listen, that's it, right? Okay. New Music Friday. Today, 14 August 2026, the biggest new South African music releases, featuring heavy hitting tracks from stars like Sam Deep, you know, them Tuda and Dali Wonga, alongside exciting hip hop and dance tunes. Tell you what, Mzansi artists have delivered a massive wave of fresh sounds to kickstart your weekend. This is the weekend switch up. Let's check out the singles and EPs for this weekend. Your soundtrack, Sam Deep with a song called Deep La Sauce. Deep La Sauce. Oh, them Tuda. Perfume Lowam and Nkanyezi. Two tracks that he dropped today. Dali Wonga with Simi Kanje, featuring on that one, Focalistic and Mass Music. We have Do AKA TRP with Culprit 001 with a brand new song called The Ringtone. It always reminds me of that Nokia ringtone back in the day. Remember that song? that ringtone. Even DJ Cleo, I think he used one of the ringtones back in the day. Lee McCrazy with Carnival Key and Swag Boys. Barry Sheshe featuring on that one. Slungesh, Professor with the Hood Blocks DJs. But Amatrolli featuring Abafana Beskuta, Mshana and Mzukwase. Also, Ice Beat Slide with Zbuda Maleda. Iguzuzu, whatever that means, young Iguzuzu. Right, I see Tyler, I see you with Cooper SA, Scotch Mapuma, Sika RSA, Tiger and Bucks, plus Punch 101. But we baba geza, heaven, we baba, siayazu kutu umariha, geza. Yeah, man. Another one from Dark and Kosazana Daughter is called Malia Pepper, Ching Ching, Baholile Namchand, Yabayas, X Dappy with them, Musician, Banali DJ Mapori, Sabavita Bare Banoi, Java the DJ with My Dali, featuring on that one, Cooper RSA, Sika RSA, Honale Civil Soul, Tyler ICU, and Kata 4. Right, let's check what's happening. Okay, there's another one from Mellow and Slazian Commander. But I let me find a touch line. By Mr. Barake, CV32. Outside the country, there's Tinashe with Melatonin. Also, Erika Badu with Alchemist. Brand new song called Witch Doctor. Willele. Georgia Smith, I Lied, You Lied. We both lie, right? Yeah, the last one from Ira Star and Zion is called Heaven Baby. It's gone 10 minutes before 7.
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0: Okay. 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

0: Lauleka, Inhliziyo Yam coming through from Kabza the Small with Zawadi Yamangu and Dew aka TRP is called Lauleka. And before that, we had music coming through from DJ Somebody, IAPF with DJ with Tira, Tebe, and Emza. 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In tune with you, happy Friday, happy Boom Shaka Laka Day. This is the Weekend Switch Up on Friday, 14 August 2026. Happy Friday! Yeah, we still have quite a trivia coming your way. Quite an easy one today. XAE easy. Yeah, CSAEO. Yeah. Yeah,
1: I wear my
0: wig.
2: Ever, can you feel it?
0: Ever, yeah, man. Thank you, Drizzy Wally. Easy. Yeah.
2: Sydney, Sydney, Sydney, Sydney, Sydney, Sydney, Sydney, Sydney, Sydney, Sydney, Sydney, Sydney, Sydney, Sydney, Sydney, Sydney, Sydney, Sydney, Sydney, Sydney, Sydney, Sydney, Sydney, Sydney, Sydney, Sydney, Sydney, Sydney, Sydney, Sydney, Sydney, Sydney, Sydney, Sydney, Sydney, Sydney, Sydney, Sydney, Sydney, Sydney, Sydney, Sydney, Sydney, Sydney, Sydney, Sydney, Sydney, Sydney, Sydney, Sydney, Sydney, Sydney, Sydney, Sydney, Sydney, Sydney, Sydney, Sydney, Sydney, Sydney, Sydney, Sydney, Sydney, Sydney, Sydney,

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2: man yo simola ka notingwe Intentang. Mr. Signal it's up.
1: Fair
2: boss said boss.
1: Yeah, man. Okay, they can't do it, but they're man.
2: It's up, oh, boss. So, man, jealous, done.
1: Okay. Yeah, you can talk, guy. Miss Kia, baby. Dumela.
3: Tasiri mfana wa mahuze the scheme some fana handwana.
1: Wale khosi.
3: Re simula mogo.
1: Yeah.
3: Until wa go iwetsa fale. Re mogo ntwana ka. Fulumela la boateng.
1: Yeah.
3: Ofense ka ka pa mahatle o sa hatleng o pentwana.
1: Thank you boy. Hey tsara so. All right, let's check out Kwado trivia for tonight. We're looking for a song. At least I will tell you the name of the artist, yeah, or a band or a group or whatever. It's the song by Big Nas. Now we know it's a band. It was a massive hit released on their album of 2009 called Undisputed. So here's a clue: in the music video of that song, extras are seen partying at night while holding up protest-style cardboards. Or cardboard signs, some written "Where is Kwaito?" In 2009. Oh, the reason why that is because in 2009, the very same year when that song came out, music critics claimed that the traditional Kwaito was dying out due to the rise of house music. So Big Nas used the signs in the video as a sarcastic response to say "Iyaphila Kwaito." 076-260-2815. I tried not to make it easy as much as I could, right? The song by Big Nas came out from the album of 2009, Undisputed. And they had a music video of that song where extras are seen partying at night, holding up protest-style cardboard signs. Some written, "Where is Kwaito?" That is because the very same year when the song came out, music critics claimed that the Kwaito was dying due to house music, and Big Nas were like, no, there's no such. And they put up a sarcastic response with the signs, "Where is Kwaito?" And another one was, "Kwaito is dead." Yeah, quite a number of placards that they put up. 076-260-2815. 10 seconds or less. Take a wild guess. No Google. Lines closing at 7:30. So, yeah. Aruka wena orembo.
2: Hi Sydney.
1: Hello.
2: Ke blondi. Hi Sydney. Ke tshabiseng.
1: Bona.
2: Ke sharing tshabilele.
1: Hebana.
2: Hi Sydney. Ke tshabilele.
1: Hebana.
2: We are lucky in the rain. Yes sir.
1: Banyana ba ka go patwa itjaluka. He go di 31 man. Ke a leboga. Blondi. Ntabi noni bana ba re ke ma are ke question ka se ke mmitse
2: pele hi Sydney
1: ntabi lele right ke go bona Debra re hi Sid happy Friday ngi ngekeng vume when I'm with you I know that I will be fine after losing my sister's cousin to the old man condolences man to you and the family may her soul rest in peace until late ke mo par de graal ke Debra, Askisim man, the whole family. 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
1: It's gone 15 minutes after 7 UFM in tune with you. As long as you forget about your debts, it's okay. Yeah, the debit orders for changing, right? At why not table. Okay, yeah, that was Jen Slam, Green Scapers. 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Busy. Okay, that's a really very loud trivia question. Yeah.
2: Ikokotile piano sentle monate ha monate tjwa.
1: Yeah man.
2: Go buletse o tsene o itirela mathandi ntle seyo.
1: Yeah man.
2: Signature.
1: Yeah.
2: Bona. Gompieno ke na le boys a le tsa go la mabane. Re ba pedi fela.
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1: The perfect.
2: A ona boss o rata mo South Africa.
1: Shepa.
2: South Africa yonge jikelela. 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
1: Baka bona baka wa gidi hata take ba santati man. 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Let's check our and re bua ka the life facts today gore we're looking at the science of fake love. Yeah, what are the signs of fake love? Listen, what they say and what they do are different. For instance, they say they love you but act like they don't care. Hey, varos kamu jumpies.

0: Haritzi, you are the one doing the most of work in the relationship, you know, calling, you are the one showing up, you know, showing love, jalo le jalo. So they don't show that they care about you. They ignore your feelings. They ignore what matters to you. Aye, that's fake love, yo. That is a sign of fake love. And here's another one. And you with this one, you'll agree with me, right? They don't introduce you to their family and friends. Yeah. Fake love, fool. Hey, kimu kokotelo. 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Hey, that's a fake love. I mean, how much do I have to talk to you? Well, I understand. I stopped doing that long ago. So a trivia question. It's a song by Big Nas, a massive hit that came out from the album of 2009, Undisputed. That song even won South African Music Award. In 2009, when it came out, music critics claimed that the traditional Kwaito was dying. That is why Big Nas dropped their song, and their music video had some protest style cardboard signs or placards. Some written, "Where is Kwaito?" Others, "Kwaito is dead." What is the name of the song? 0762602815. You're taking your... Well, lines will close at 7:30, right? Yeah. Kaluka, man, already wait. Kaluka. Busy. Yeah.
1: Madume signature.
0: About it.
1: Bona, Budaman. Aye, one chapa gamino ne.
0: Eitara.
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0: Till die late brava. Kere
1: a radio e boko le. Kibulete radio ko timo.
0: Yeah.
1: Ele leta pale ne kena lo ne le lai leile.
0: Leta pale rimu wane.
1: Mo UFA.
0: Yeah.
1: Kerata ola wakala mino mana ton sami kela wane. Ketavan rato na koto ko free le tu.
0: Dangi tibe.
1: Patri Fontaine katiro.
0: Trifontein, yeah. 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

0: Emantombazan. Yeah. Chizos and Professor on this one. Yeah, that's Devon Kwaito that you're talking about. Ngege Balunge of Speaky Ricky Ricky Ricky, yo. Featuring on that one, Tear Gas, Brownish, Bricks, Kokwe, and Madluputu.
1: Mama, Eskoleni, Bati Minangine, Enkulu.
0: I'm hopeful, may his soul rest in peace, man. Zeke Zeke, Costa Jingom Zeke Zeke. Gone 25 minutes before 8, UFM in tune with you. Happy Friday! Happy Boom Shakalaka Day! Yeah, I hope you had a great week. Yeah, now it's time for us to focus only on the weekend. The song by Big Nas of 2009 album, Undisputed. Yeah, which song are we talking about here? Well, tell you what, lines are closed. Yeah, thanks to everyone who sent through their... yeah, their answers. It's okay. Let's go through your answer. Ruto Horwe, now are keeping anything a real hope today.
2: Well, a signature about the number one. Uwaka Big Nasi Umlilo. Big Nasi.
0: Yeah.
2: Uwaka quiet. Thank you.
0: Thank you, Tala. Rigin the number one. Pah! Up the cop.
3: Hola, hola, signature.
0: Outy man.
3: Get the war, Ramohan, Mumaikin.
0: Yeah.
3: No, the name of the song is Umlilo.
0: Umlilo. Okay, hi.
4: Paraletsapa ke go reditse
0: era
4: ka tlhafalo.
0: Tlhafalo. Yeah.
4: Ke Zerust Meyer.
0: Yeah.
4: Ke no buang ka one ke Umlilo we Big Nas.
0: Yeah.
4: So le go reetsa ke tswaka ka poch.
0: Ke tlogele fo tsala ne ri le 10 seconds ole. 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
0: Yeah.
6: Ba nine dang dang sa banga.
0: Dang itame shara ke umlilo wa Big Nas.
7: Umlilo. We Big Nas. Signi signana.
0: Aboti.
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0: Thank
7: you. Sound good.
0: Yeah.
7: You want to be away back,
0: right? Thank you so much, man. Yeah, good little. Hey, wait, now, how ready the instruction? Mohara, I'm making. Who's your army?
7: Hola, hola, cigarro.
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6: Matenelele mokoholo. 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

Like you get accidents.

0: Danzori Walker Dance on this one. Mpo Wave, Da Capo, and Lyrics Shocks in. We had Oskido ahead of that with Tiki Tiki 2.0. With that one, he's alongside Salima Chika and Agento Das. It's gone 12 before 8 on UFM in tune with you. My name is Sydney Six Nature. So earlier on, when I was talking to you and the boys, I told them that the music industry is now working on, it's coming hard on people who are using AI to create music. So yeah, Spotify today announced that it will start putting AI persona badges on artist profiles that are generating their music through AI. It's one of the greatest and big streaming platforms. So now they've been dealing with a lot of AI made music and ghost artists that are popping on the platform. So this AI persona badges, the reason for this badge is to be transparent, so listeners know if the artist or voice or even image is AI generated and not a real person. Also to separate human from AI content, especially with the rise of AI covers, deep fakes and virtual artists, and also the last one to address a fraud or streaming concerns, to avoid people gaming royalties with fake AI artists. So what does this mean to the listeners? So when you search for an artist, you will see a label like AI persona on the profile if the artist doesn't exist as a human. So I think AI generated voices or generated voices singing covers, visual pop stars, or entirely synthetic bands. So yeah, and this comes after the music industry, they are really pushing for more rules around AI in music. Labels, artists, and platforms are trying to figure out credits, they are trying to figure out royalties and disclosure, of course. So yeah, we don't know when will the rollout dates be, but yeah, we still had to find out. But yeah, Spotify came out to say, listen, Nati, sit in la. Okay, agree more weekend in Bahai. So, Santer Nalin, I was going to go on the free to have because we told Santo Nalina Konya.
1: I can say, nigga, offer. I can say, nigga, son. You know who legs are, you know who Patama Monat tomorrow.

0: weekend fully activated. We don't stop. We just turn it up. 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
1: Boss, some angel has done.
2: 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Weekend

0: And this one is called Beautiful War from Heavy K with Professor. Gave you 1, 2, 3, 4 play. Before that, Dakar for Dancing in the Villa. We had Junior Torres with I'm Back and started off with Harrison Crum and Rye. It's got 8 minutes after 8 on UFM in tune with you. Welcome to the weekend switch up. My name is Sydney, Sid Nature. This is UFM in tune with you. Happy Boom Shakalaka Day. Happy Friday. Right? Lekahle. 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Usanzura Tongwana Kwena Man. Go Promoza 99.4. Riale Boha. 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Sinoski Man. 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Yeah. Kibone ko Facebook. Bafunzi Bo Rastamukumela. 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I've been on the road with the bus from 6:30 until now. Be safe, man. Yeah, I'm doing this alright. Bon, I'm gonna have you connect a more driver. Classic busy. I'm not busy hell away. It's already ratile. Lazarus at the Habayo. Local and Kota Unkia. I'm gonna make Kari. 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Kiboni Panda Balance. Are with you, my late man. My late man. Sapila Kota. Don't give them a chance in Fanaka. It's Mr. UFM Panda Dallas. Okay.
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4: Hololo ke halala, halala ke hololo. Thank you, Krotman. 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Thank you, Krotman. Kibombs.
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0: bringing us to 19 minutes after 20 on UFM, in tune with you. Before that, we had Black Coffee with Ziggs Bantwini and I Love You Juju. Yeah, little young Moholo, body 15, Ibaha, it's with Baraki, Uzika Kalohaja, 2015, Ibaha, it's a big son. No, Rustenberg in CBZ Holekalo today. Bubizi Bobolin, thank you for who are the Samen Kamo, so and Kalohaji. Otherwise, I call a sham. Sham!
1: Yes, signature.
0: Abuti.
1: Yeah,
0: Dorodoro. Yeah.
1: The more western area and 12 to Aqua Belfast. Cited Zabu Arnold.
0: Yeah.
1: Yeah, the blind.
0: I Martin that.
1: Also, the family gave funeral to one of your listeners.
0: Yeah, ukhatetse khwetse sentle re a kopa re titi pote ga re bua rena le Avenue DJ.
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9: 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Ah, in Gary, death. How about the Dala? Check about Black June Jesus, said so.
10: How Sydney, the Sydney, Chabria, goes it, Daman. Bona. Kemokumo drive through, Mogo, ready, Chabria, Yelmokumo drive through. 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
0: Tuarela,
10: Bona, Kele Tela, Tupa, Rayaga, Bona,
0: Lodai, Tuarela,
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0: Yeah.
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0: Exe, Kwanele. But Lodai, Tuarela, Badi 50, Haga, Rade, Girile, Tolele, Haile, Anu.
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0: It's now 20 before 9 on UFM in tune with you. Ke ho tsena gare bikinyana fela and then beke tsolla ka ona because we had technical issues just before where we played that mix. So now because we played it late, we'll have to end it late. So let me just go titi pote.
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0: Of Avenue DJ with a remix of a song done by Candy Stetton back in 2010 called Hallelujah Anyway. Hallelujah, hallelujah. Before that, Holly of Dark Horse, and we had Avenue DJ with Preserve My Soul with Ritametsu, and Love Ballad of Dave Lee, aka Joe and Negro, reprise on UFM in tune with you. He's back again tomorrow, just after 8 on UFM. In tune with you. 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

0: 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Hey! Live On coming through from Wookie on UFM. It's gone 10 before 9. Yeah, go na di khurut man. I got nigga re o bona because o tlhagile re tsore sharp o have a new DJ. Ke felletse sentaskere. 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
1: Ya no fa bua le nna ya no.
0: Yeah.
1: Ai, ya no khotla mo sebeteng. Okay.
0: Okay.
1: Through the high lows we go. 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Bo bo pa pa. Yeah. Khurut man vibes.
0: Yeah.
1: That's all we want, my brother.
0: That's it.
1: Ashi. No, man. Kutla monato. 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
0: Okay.
1: Ijavate!
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0: And child abuse, right? 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I see Itumeleng Mujumi all the way from Kabani GG. Thank you so much. Matapelo Mutlabani. Go Freedom Punk 89.8. 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Yeah, Mohomuti Noni M Dani Extension 2. Is that in 011? Gauteng. Ke bone Palesa Payedi all the way from Potchefstroom and Tepo Sehemwa Petrus Mogosetso 97.nothing. Volmarang Star Extension 15. 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
4: Hello signature, hello.
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0: The Weeknd, Fully Activated. We don't stop. We just turn it up. 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

0: Flame from Crustacean on UFM. In tune with you, it's gone 9 minutes after nine. Happy Friday! Happy Boom Shakalaka Day. I'm sure you've seen what I'm doing here. Yeah, come to me, Rhythm Centric. And before that, I gave you C Black Deep Essentials on UFM. In tune with you, my name is Sydney, Sydney Nature. Yeah. Bona, kamu sorry teng riketile kana we are all out
1: mora ke tsene ka offer
0: yeah
1: ke tsene go sala
0: yeah
1: no relax ha ino go patla ma monate tomorrow
0: ke weekend
2: ke weekend
0: ka mos o ipatlamele monate fela go ne busy right right UFM in tune with you Sydney Sydney Nature is my name right eish yeah bana miriri dinelina dumela.
3: Hello, hello, relate up.
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0: They didn't give my cow it's one uncle.
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0: Cheba, one a home, mamma.
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3: 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Here's Halezo. Halezo.
0: Halicia, see.
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Before that, Martin Solveig and Linda, thanks to Kenny with the dope remix. It's gone 21 minutes after 21. My name is Sydney Sit Nation. Welcome to the show. It's the weekend switch up. Re lebetse ka tsotlhe tsa moharabe ga le gore ne ba go kwatile ga le gore ne go le monate ko tirong go siame ways. Ee, o seka ngala go siame ebile o ikutlwe gore ke toka bereka le weekend jaaka o bona ke dira jalo. Ga ke angadisi wa ke opehela ways. Remember, there was a time when Elvovo Dirango suffered stroke that kept him out of the game for some time. I think it was in December 2022, if not, it was 2022, yes. So, tell you what, his recovery process is going so well. Just that the whole thing left him with financial challenges. You know, recently he opened up about his financial hardships. And that led to a Facebook fundraiser launch that pulled in more than 280,000 rand from public and the fellow entertainers. You know, if there's one thing I know about you, South Africans, ne, lina lipilu tse di ntle man, lipilu tsa lona di a jega man. So Elvovo are, the wave of public support has played a direct role and impact in how he feels physically and emotionally. I manisha shayizanda. Yeah, man. He says he has never felt more alive, you know, obviously giving credit to, you know, the public love and financial support for lifting his spirits. And he battles, you know, or as he battles the aftermath of a stroke, like I said, and, you know, it also affected his livelihood. So I'm glad to be called South African. I'm glad this is my native country. Yeah. South Africa, man. Right, UFM, in tune with you. Kinsey Lassie, I see you from Fennesdorp. 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

0: 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Okay. Yeah, are Jones who took us to our show. Nya was a clock away. Was a clock. The U flashback. Take me back
1: to that U moment. Everybody. Shots.
2: All right.
1: Shots.
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2: 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If you are really having a good time.
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0: thank you Brasil. 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Thank you.
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1: Hey, good evening, Signature. Bona, wa re ngwana rona. 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Ai, ke mafusi. Ke ka bere ke ready to Signature. 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Ke ready to Signature ga mina ga go mona tlo fitlhela o chase be re palama o latelang. Good night Signature, bye.
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0: 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Right. Dario Dachis all over again. Featuring on that one Lisa Shaw thanks to Rocco with the deep remix. We had Mafiki Zolo. Corner with Oskido Uhuru Peter Johnson remixed by Simeon or Peter Johnson and Simeon. Oskido Tamandebele with Kendi. It's gone 20 minutes before 10. 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Hi Sikini, I'm in tune with you like a music until today time in Lobukazi. There's also Tampi Motsimi from Kuma Gomadlera Arbona Kare Piki ya Piki e hote the radio Honka di tapo hella way. 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Yeah.
1: Hey, Signana, how's it?
0: Ke grand abuti, what's it up?
1: DJ Enmo, Mama Poitin.
0: Yeah, man.
1: Bona, you are delivering this mix, signed, sealed, and you're truly delivering it.
0: Yeah, man.
1: Hi, Bona.
0: Yeah, I've been your DJ.
1: Unchurumonati, Unchurumonati, Unchurumonati.
0: Thank you, Tala.
1: Untalong.
0: Hey, Tala, so.
1: Hi, that's enough said. Enough said. Beautiful.
0: Thank you, man. No, live on.
2: Aboti.
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0: Evan
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2: 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Cassix will be. Cassix will be a drink. Cassix will be miracle. 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
0: What's the Gerata?
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3: khotso ngwana papa ya no Ready to get a girl in my night. 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
3: was a little young one, Papa? 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
3: could be 103.9 in my night. 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
3: Moody.
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0: Ya ke maka mo lebalang ka bo Jezebel bo Imoti Tshontshe Mali bo Lento this time around featuring on this one Speedy Batibapi right you FM in tune with you. It's gone 9 minutes before 10, 9 minutes before Kabza Global. You'll be taking over on the Party Starter, the Friday edition of the Party Starter. The award winning show, to be precise, right?
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0: 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Thank you, LSG.
6: Hi, Signation.
0: What's up, baby?
6: Oh, I don't love Tanawa to Mamudim.
0: What's
6: up? 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
0: Sacoma,
6: but not about so I has a little swimming.
0: I'll but no, who is it to eat
6: a motor? 10.
0: Yeah,
6: can we do more? Get it like a kim mahoji. Motor, whoa, Matosan.
0: Matosan, 97.0, Madlera President.

0: UFM Sydney ke boss or ke weekend the boss doing my night shift ebe o ka reng ka boki tisitse kontlo mara spane ke spane boss a go theogele braaka in tune with you masika till chili time e ke nonne tlhogo from stopa kholeng in zeros with my wife Petunia Shawi and Tlienki Olabut mana le mogodu re letsa pa. 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
3: Sikini
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6: well
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0: e ke ba itse bao
4: no ba itse tsega
0: ga ke re tha
4: o ba itse tsega
0: ke a ba bona
4: o ba bona ga
0: eh
4: mm.
0: mo boneng
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0: mm.
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0: ha witse
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4: mfethu
0: he nka bo bula ba dare to gale fa go bona jo mo ge ya dlala yo. Let's meet again tomorrow just between 6 and 10 p.m. on the party startup. The Saturday edition, tonight the Friday edition. Morena Matina is here. Happy Boom Shakalaka Day. My name is Sydney Sydney, and this is UFM in tune with you. Vele Uye, na kitswile.

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2: Definitely in tune with you, Kazi Mekazi. You know how we do it right here on UFM. It inoculates all the way to 103.9. It is 11 minutes past the hour of 10 o'clock in the night times. Yeah, those times where you know very little. Yay! Yay! This is where we get on rowdy, right? This is where we get ungovernable. We get unrowdy, we get ungovernable. Yeah. Plus it's the day before what we call summers. So listen, we're just gonna let loose and have a good time. Kabzahayo, I had to take over. And huge shout out to Sydney Sit Nature for taking it until the hour of 10. Now it's me, Morena Matena, Kia Bata Tena, Uncle Renz, Woody Big Body Benz, Woody Don Renzel, Mfisa, Jenge, Pele, Pele, Kazi Mekazi. We are still here. I'm going to make sure that you guys are enjoying, operating, making sure that the volume is all the way up. If the volume is not all the way up, then clearly I'm doing something wrong, right? But don't worry. What I do is what I do right. Keeping me

0: Kazima Ikazi.
1: Hola, Kazi.
0: Well, Momo Breze.
1: Oh, yes.
0: I'm in tune with you.
1: I'm in tune with you, man.
0: Taylor Tai.
1: Oh, yeah.
0: Taylor Tai. Good Gamudugubo Marawaga. One love, one love.
1: It's all one love. It's all one love, Kazima Ikazi. I'm with you, man.
2: Good evening to you, Kazima Ikazi.
1: Evening.
2: You and I haven't spoken in a while.
1: It's been a while, I'm Mr. Malaba.
2: You, your voice, Mikazi.
1: Oh, yeah.
2: What's it, Mikazi?
1: What's it?
2: Kenji Hanons, like a music here. As usual. Oh, Kazima Ikazi. Me mass again.
1: Oh, yeah.
2: Keep the good work up, me mass again.
1: Yeah, thank you.
2: You know how much I love you. Thank you so much. You are speaking to Malaba, the intellectual from Texas of South Africa. May God bless. Ciao.
1: Ciao, Bela. Nearby, Ranki Kazima Ikazi. Kasama chio ikimus. I've also got another take. Says, Murana Matena, my brother Atena, Oba Tene, Retene, Kambino, Oba Nati. As always, King Matabani, Matiba, Momahi King, Lonely Park. Oh, yeah. Listen, you got to say sweet, what we call the mix way, right here. It's Ricky Kabza, Kabza Lignora, but global. Utwa. Hey, we're alone. Karotseana, Kuvian. Okay. Kimura Mut, Wapalam, Wapalam, Wapalam, Wapalam. Wapalam. Don't take the music down, because I know one thing about Kabza Global. He makes sure that you guys get to dance to it. That you, Kazima Ikazi, you get to dance to it. He gives you that, what I call, festive season.

0: evening, we have Emma.
1: How's it?
0: So my hi,
1: Walikos.
0: Get a 10 out of 10 abutiaka
1: bona. No, thank you.
0: When I shifting that boy, get a masasa. Google let's UFM. Kilomo 8 for a grand minor.
1: Oh yes.
0: Bona that boy. Get a tamale runan that chile. 10 out of 10. Good music abutiaka.
1: Thank you very much, Kazi May Kazi.
2: Tell me, check a man. I say, Dim Polidia, aka when I'm going to put on some muscle and one of them on Habo.
1: Yeah,
2: Mamma Maximamela, the one and only Moran Matsena, whoever sent away in Tarisha, go to Shimanika Kunopo, Simba Kashin. We boy, you FM, yo Bangani, yo,
1: Dako.
2: Put saying, I feel like it's all good. Say, oh, no, my you can mamela UFA.
1: Yeah. We are
2: going.
1: Oh, yes.
3: Motorolling at 10. Motorolling at 10. Motorolling at 10. Tena.
1: Tena.
3: Tena. 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
1: Hey, daddy. And my brother, to be honest, UFA, me monate. Holy indoors, sirase. No one is disturbing you. You enjoy UFM to the fullest series. Everything is you. Thank you very much, Kazi May Kazi. Daum, you are 92.

0: Rana matsene, marana matsene.
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0: Mix so monate.
1: No, thank you very much.
0: 10 out of 10.
1: Thank you.
0: Ke na le wena ke le ka fa maotlosana ka fa.
1: Yeah.
0: Le khula 97.0. Ke tumelo plan monne ma. Ke na le wa ka wa pele le segopotso blessing molefe. Thank you, marana matsene.
1: Thank you very much. Kazi, my kazi.
2: Gan en, marana matsene.
1: Gan en.
2: Dwada.
1: Oh yeah.
2: Dwada. Hi, good evening. UFM and Morena Matsena.
1: Yes, Kazi.
2: Keep up with good music, man.
1: Thank you very much.
2: I'm on night duty.
1: Uh-huh.
2: I'm behind the steering wheel driving an ambulance.
1: Ebana.
2: Please let our people be careful on our roads.
1: Be careful.
2: We want them alive.
1: We want you alive.
2: Kazi Sonkwe, Mapalabala from Fennersdorp. Danko.
1: Danko.
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0: 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This one is Dark Horse, it's 012, featuring Soul Lab. 12 minutes past the hour of 11 o'clock. Kazime Kazi, Ultra, Remojo Ragaufela.
1: What? You know the vibes, you know the voice, you know the vibes.
0: You know the voice, you know the vibes.
1: But when
0: yeah.
1: I've been in the car and I want to get out, but
0: why?
1: Yo.
0: Why?
1: Yo,
0: Kurumanate.
1: But I'm gonna connect, got the YouConnect app.
0: Oh yes.
1: Ah, Shaba Bona, you know the vibes, eh?
0: You know the voice, you know the vibes.
1: You know the voice, you know the vibes.
0: Oh yeah, oh yeah.
1: Thank you for such beautiful music, man. Thank
0: you.
1: I got you. Thank you.
0: Yeah.
1: Love you, Moreno.
0: Love you too, Kazi.

0: And it's Gold Max in this one. This one is called Ping Pong. Right here on the FM 89.8 all the way to 103.9. 32 minutes past 11. Hoti Morena Matsena. Kazime Kazi, missed that laugh. Oh, thank you very much. We'll be with you till Chile Day. Let's hear if Cubs the Global Shoes fits. Uri Kholo. Funny, so what are you saying? Wa bona ngkhotla wa ngstarta ngir na ke ntse dutsi fela ke enjoy la music wena wa ngstarta wa ngkhotla o hey hey.
1: No one is going to tell me what to do at what time. I'm in charge. That's why these fools are running around here. I'm in charge.
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0: Yeah, Oscar Vaya, so like a Mukuma Gabun. 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
4: Awa eating Genas, Genas, come in.
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0: What's the book, Shapile Gaine? Honor Genas, come in. Hey, Kazi, Arute.
5: Hey, hey, hey, ha. 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
0: Kazi,
5: I'll get Panda the Bandal.
0: Yeah. Yes, Panda Bandal.
5: I'm a UFM.
0: Yes,
5: I'm my king.
0: Thank you.
5: Thank you.
0: Thank you.

Thank you very much, Kazi. C'est un chapa mixo bon hein. Harle he mi ici. Rolteur fait la mori hoho tu. Otiba wa he ma fait la ki o chapa kana mandad. Right here on EFM, it's all the way to 903.9. I'm lying. It's EFM, 89.8, all the way to 103.9. Did I say 903.9? I was lying. The shopwake excitement. Do I say balloon later? Thank you. Into the Gabu Hunta, the Hanagan. It's a fella, you know the voice, you know the vibes. More than a matina, care about Tina. Uncle Rain's already big body bands, about a Don Renzel. And Fisa, Jenge.

Yo, you know the voice, you know the vibes. Morena Matera, Kiabatera, Akarenza, Wadi Big Body Benzo. 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Make sure you tune in, man. Tell your friend to tell your friend, tell your kazi to tell your friends. 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
1: It's a lot going on that side, but I love it. 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Karaga wole naga tswiri mutoka agafana. Kids say hello, you know the voice, you know the vibes. 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What's the

0: Oh yes, that was Harry Kane with Tubula, Tubula. Cousin Bay, cuz, you know what? Before I take you to some more music, I still got some more Black Motion. Listen.
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0: DJ Lag on this one. This one is called Warzone. He's going with Sir Chill and Skies right here on EFM. It now put 8 all the way to 103.9.
1: Oh! Morena Matena, we
0: can't be cut.
1: Didn't get happy, let you school, no game, Galula, I'm Panaka. Morena Matena, I. Utsirimuli loka plastic, you can. Utsirimuli loka plastic, straight to Briaga. Tango, Panda Dallas from Kanana, Ukin Briaga, Mr. UFM, not from Lab.
0: Go to
1: it. 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

0: them deep on this one. Oh, Shella Pella. What's in Shella Pella? Sasani got no. I need you closer to me.
1: Yeah. The midnight zombie outbreak.
0: Hey, banda.
1: Lintete matsena.
0: Oh, yes.
1: Hey, thank you.
0: Hey, thank you very much, Kazi Mekazi. I wish I'd be the toy. We can't even deny it. What's all, Kazi Mekazi? Make sure you send yours through 076-260-2815. That is the password line. Kazi. Kenza shabata Facebook. Kya tobona ngorinthanda Facebook.

0: kare ke ne re ka hare no ya no re ka hare ke ne re ka ra Facebook re bona go etsala wetsala ga ra Facebook ndare rutle fela go batho ba reng strateng da ga Facebook ndare. I'm seeing a couple of comments here. Let's see. Tara Sugar says, good evening, my kazi, my favorite kazi. I'm in tune with you as always from Rustenburg. Dog Mukatsani says, Morana Matena, my favorite kazi. Mpela Mplanka, Ariizo Malum Matena. Keep it up until midnight. Let's see. Mwailwa Libenya says, Regao Fela, Kili, okay, Mount Filcha. Yeah. Helen Nabe, Arabi, hashtag Parisata. Morana Matena, good evening. I'm cruising nicely with you at Rusty Dusty. Mokhajani the Nampunites, you know, and then the clerk says, at Lexop, Kuma, listening to you, FM 97.0. Ora Tila Lazarasi, Arimadume Morena Matsena, Rimoho Ka Likubu, La 91.9, at Taung Le Lokalung. Yeah, somewhere there, Kazume, Kazu, we still at you. So make sure you send through yours. That is the Facebook side, it's EFM 898. That's where we at. And then if you want to send a WhatsApp text, it's 076-260-2815, Kazi. We've also got the other stuff on the line. I've got a text here. It says, hey, Kazi, I like your love. So I'm going to take this. I'm going to take this. I'm going to take this. I'm going to take this. I'm going to take this, Kazi, my Kazi. Let's take this. I'm going to take this. Yeah, ke weekend boss. Ke weekend di 15 di chapile. I krele chomi ri 15 Roger Zaga high. Yeah. Why it's anger?
1: No one is going to tell me what to do at what time. I'm in charge. That's why these fools are running around here. I'm in charge.
0: That's why these fools are running around. I'm in charge. Kazi my kazi. Mari krele a chuzu o khola ngari 15 ri khona ro jaga o fela ngari kazi. Lwana bom pizza outfit. Outfit mo kra bo bitsana. On khotle lwana vore e kazi. I krele imandwa ri 15 ar loja zagai. No. Bona, it's easy. It's 076-260-2815. I know sometimes I do forget the text there on the Smashboard side, the Uconnect side. If you don't got it, Uconnect app, you can get it all the way from the App Store or the Google Play Store. It is called the Uconnect app. I'm going to say shui, back to some more music. You know how we do it, right? We get to enjoy, we get to dance, we get to keep the volume up high, kazi. Ekia DJ Zinc are pepe remix engopotsa kabza motho irang show ye engopotsa ye

0: Oh yes, beautiful music right here on UFM 89.8 all the way to 103.9. It's 7 minutes past the hour of what we call 1 o'clock. Yeah, it's about those couple of minutes left before I get to pass it down, you know, to, I think it's Rory. Is it Rory? I hope it's Rory. Hey, I'm not sure, eh? I'm never on this one. I'm not sure. But anyways, Nangtobe Taka Music, Turbo Heavy K, but DJ Bongs, but Tyler, le one of a thing, but Imani, but Rune Sibia, but Moby Dixon. Umnatin daddy. And umnata hulu. 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That is the WhatsApp line. And also on the Uconnect app, you can send a text, send a voice note. And even on the Facebook side, it's EFM 898.
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0: Yes. Yeah. DJ Boggs, so fun and now, right here at the FM, it's now, but it's all the way to 103.9. Let me hear you say scream. Oh, what a song. I'm taking you way back, way back. Kazi, I can tell you much, ne? It reminds me of my times back in the days. Yeah. I'm that old. Back in the days. Yes, I'm that old, Kazi. When Bongs just broke in, Bongs was the biggest thing in Mzansi. And everyone is just saying Bongs, Bongs, Bongs. Before Kwara Kwara. Yeah, we were dancing to that one. Ake kufana nawe kalerishala gayono. Unolagayo. Osa itsibe gobala. Gobala, take it to hoda, take it some zogwana. Itachumnate, we're having a good time right here. And I'm dancing to all the music. I hope you're dancing too. You know what I mean? You got to enjoy the music because it takes so much effort for me to know which one to play before which one. We not just play randomly. This is not a shuffle button that you press. This is what I call research to see what you like. Research to see what to play next. Research to see which one needs to go. Nantwara Kazi. Yeah, it's 076-260-2815. That is us on the WhatsApp line. And also on the Uconnect app. It's yeah, it's Uconnect. So send a text, send a voice notes. If you don't got it, please do look for it on the Apple Store or the Google Play Store. Or else, you can also find us on Facebook. It's UFM898. Like I said, I still got some Tyler, Imani, Runcipia. Yeah? I still got some Moby Dixon. How am I working out? But before I get to chat peanuts in, I've got what I call the Mixway. And with this Mixway, I'm giving you a young Afro Tech sub type of vibe. An Afro Tech that makes you take you to all the way to Sun City and feel like you're out of the country. But you're still in Sun City. You know how Sun City it is, right? And this weekend is the summer. So if you're not there, dear, one thing I can guarantee you is I will be there. Yes! I will be there. That's where I'm going to be. So make sure you pull through. Swagala. Tago.
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I can guarantee you this. There's an Asunder somewhere out there thinking crazy. Where's that car that you said you're driving? Guarantee me I lied. There's a whole lot of Sanders out there thinking, oh, this guy said he drives his car. I'm here. I'm driving a different car, though. What car? I don't know. Tyler with Water up next in the background. But this is the Vanco Edits. Something for the Sun City.

That's Imani. This one is called I Found My Lights, right here at UFM. And now put it all the way to 103.9. Kasi Bekasi. We out here 7 minutes before the hour of 2 o'clock in the morning. And you know what? Usually, I'd leave you here and say, you know, let me go to sleep. Mara, I'm still having a good time. This is a song by Ruth Sibenya Antwana. Hey, it's what we call expensive music. Music that touches the soul. Okaraka wekile khrot mani. Kite mazaza. Give it to 2 piece yari floral mani. 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

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Wherever we go, man, that's a beautiful song. Listen, I'm gonna love and leave you here. I'm gonna hand the platon over to Nomsa Ngwenya. But the lioness, give me the surname, says Crocodile. I don't know what the motto for her name is. Marawana, you know the voice, you know the vibes. 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